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1: Well, you know this one goes. It's Robin Thicke, alongside Mr. Lover.

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1: 38 recipients were awarded the national orders. I've gone through them. It is the highest awards that South Africa bestows on its citizens who have contributed towards the advancement of democracy.
2: So we're asking you, what national order do you think the president should award you? Nana.
3: 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Oh. And if you can calculate from 1 year to 18 years,
1: yes.
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1: 38 recipients were awarded the national orders. I've gone through them. It is the highest awards that South Africa bestows on its citizens who have contributed towards the advancement of democracy.
2: So we're asking you, what national order do you think the president should award you? Nana.
3: Government should award me millions on saving him on child grants. Because I don't have a child. Oh. And if you can calculate from 1 year to 18 years,
1: yes.
3: So how much money?
2: That's millions.
1: Yeah,
3: 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The best price should come to me.
0: It's East Coast Breakfast. 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

0: music from Akon on East Coast Radio, KZN's number one hit music station. Hang out with me, Session Mudliyar, on a Monday morning. Welcome to the early breakfast. Wow, what a weekend it was, sporting-wise, the wrap-up of the Premier League year in South Africa, and of course in England, and so much to talk about as far as sport is concerned. Hope you had a fantastic weekend. Hope you are refreshed. Hope you are ready to take on and tackle another week ahead of you. The final week of May 2026, by the way. And yeah, what a journey it's been already. 5 months through the year, and the year certainly going by very, very quickly. Got your comprehensive weather report for today, the 25th day of May, Africa Day it is. And that's coming up in about 15 minutes. And of course, WTT at about 5 to 5 this morning. A song dedicated to everybody on the roads right now, especially those 18-wheelers, those long haulers, long distance drivers, those people that have just driven into the province. Hello, welcome. Nice to have you here. And perhaps you're leaving the province to another part of the country or the continent. Safe travels as well. Music from Somba, some Olivia Dean on the way, and Kelly Rowland in the next 3 minutes.
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0: throwback from Kylie Minogue on East Coast Radio. 4:44 at the early breakfast, Monday morning. It's KZN's number one hit music station. Welcome, hello, good morning. You hang out with me, Session Midliar. Music on the way from Pharrell Williams, because you're happy, right? And you're happy because it's Monday. No, you're not, maybe, but it's coming off the back end of another weekend into a brand new week where you've got things to do, you've got deadlines to meet, and of course, you've got to get the kids to school as well. Holidays are just, I do believe, 4 weeks away, July holidays. Well, in between, wrapping up the hour as well, sandwich in between Pharrell Williams and tomorrow day, I've got music from Bryan Adams, which is your WTT, What the Truck, this Monday morning. Let's find out what the weather's doing for you on this 25th day of May. Well, if you don't know what to wear from the closet this morning, well, it's going to be partly cloudy, lots of sunshine throughout the province of KwaZulu-Natal this Monday, the 25th day of May. No rain expected, so that's good news, but temperatures lingering in the upper teens and lower 20s. Durban, 17 up to high of 25 by lunchtime. Estcourt, 9 up to 21. Giant's Castle, 7 up to 19. Ikopo, 9 up to 23. Cockstadt, 7 up to high of 21. Ladysmith, 8 up to 24. Margate down the south coast, 17 up to 23. Moy River, 8 up to a high of 21. Newcastle, 7, 23. Pietermaritzburg, the capital city, 10 up to 25. Port Jepson, 17, 23. Richards Bay, 18, 25. St. Lucia, 18 up to 23. Lindi, 12 going up to a high of 24 by midday. Underberg, 6 up to just 19 by lunchtime. And Freight, 9 up to a high of 22.
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0: This is music from Tomorrow Day on East Coast Radio, KZN's number one hit music station, Disco Therapy for a Monday morning. Right here on The Early Breakfast with me, Session Mudliar. Coming up in the next 15, I'll let you know how you can win for 1,000 rands. I nearly said 15. Well, somebody actually won 15,000 rands on Friday. In Darmol's quick quiz, well, it's back down to 1 grand for a Monday. Your chance to win in under 30 seconds. All the details coming up. In between that, some Westlife, Taylor Swift, and the woman that's making waves across the world, Doja Cat, and her song called Kiss Me More, not with a smelly breath, right? You need to go and have a shower, brush your teeth, get ready for Monday, and you need to wake yourself up. Also, if you're going to be on the roads in the next half hour, we'll have your comprehensive traffic report at about 5:30. And of course, the human alarm clock.
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2: That time for us to give away potentially a 50,000 rand courtesy of Standard Bank's Business Spotlight competition that we have been running the entire week. And right now, Styles and Carmen are out and about. 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

0: Doja Cat, it's called Kiss Me More, featuring SZA, right here on the Early Breakfast, East Coast Radio, 5:15. Welcome to Monday, the 25th day of May 2026. Coming up in the next half hour, we'll find out what the weather has in store for you this Monday and what you need to wear to the office as you're getting ready for a brand new week. And talking about a brand new week, it's a brand new week of Darren Moore's Quick Quiz.
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0: Somebody actually won that money on Friday, walking away with a mammoth 15 grand in cash back up to, well, down to 1,000 rands. But 1,000 rands in your back pocket, nothing wrong with that, right? So, if you want to play Darren Moore's Quick Quiz, happening at about 7:12 this morning, all you got to do is be in it to win it. That's the most important thing. And if you haven't already found out how you can, well, this is how you do it. You WhatsApp the word quiz to 061-792-9495. And who knows, you could be called at about 7:12 this morning to play. You've got to answer 5 questions, multiple choice, in under 30 seconds. And if you do it and you answer them correctly, that is, you walk away with a grand in your pocket. So WhatsApp quiz to 061-792-9495. In the next 15, the human alarm clock to wake up those people that are lazy on a Monday morning. Music from Shekinah on the way. And classic Wes coming up in the next 2 minutes.
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3: That time for us to give away potentially a 50,000 rand courtesy of Standard Bank's Business Spotlight competition that we have been running the entire week. And right now, Styles and Carmen are out and about. 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

0: You need that kind of energy for a Monday morning, right? And David Guetta really provides it. It's called Titanium on the early breakfast right here on KZN's number one hit music station, East Coast Radio. So a familiar voice and a new face on the early breakfast this morning. In for traffic, Shane has got your details in just a short while. But first, you know, it's 5:30 in the morning. And like most weekdays, we wake you up. The human alarm clock here coming your way for those people that cannot get out of bed.
1: The champs are here. The champs are here. Champions, champions, champions. Wakey, wakey, wakey, wakey.
0: Oh, man, it seems like our human alarm clock is an Arsenal supporter. And if that annoyed you, well, it should.
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0: 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Nice
3: Hello.
0: To see your lovely
3: so
0: face this morning.
3: Good to see you bright and early. Luckily, nothing much to report on early this morning, but just a heads up about the roadworks on the N3 in both directions between the Shangweni interchange and the Hammersdale interchange. So if you are on the N3, please just drive carefully today. For the East Coast radio traffic team in Fubukle Tlatwayo, I'm Shada Ray.
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10: Morning, East Coast. Hope you're well. It's Brandon from Hillcrest. Jeez, that human alarm clock. Wow. I was super annoying. You said if it's meant to annoy you, then job successful. Definitely is. But yeah, we're awake now on the road. Let's get it done.

0: This is music from Lord Kez on East Coast Radio. It's called Aware. 16 away from 6 on East Coast Breakfast this Monday morning. Got you super track from Craig David. The perfect start for your work week because you're walking away from trouble and negativity and everything that obstructs you, especially that annoying co-worker of yours that you just can't wait to get rid of. No, not in a bad way. I'm just saying just to avoid at the office this morning. You know what I'm talking about. Got your latest on the roads as well with Shana in just a couple of seconds. But first, let's find out what the weather has in store for us. So, Monday, the 25th day of May 2026, Durban reaching a high of 24 by lunchtime, partly cloudy, sunny conditions, no rain expected. In fact, no rain expected till Friday in Durban. Escort 9 going up to a high of 21, Giant's Castle 7 up to 18, Ikopo 9 going up to 23 by midday, Kokstad 7 up to 20, Ladysmith out in the Midlands 8 up to 22, bitterly cold though. Margate 17, 22. Moy River 8 up to a high of 21. Newcastle 7, 23. Pietermaritzburg, the capital city, no rain there. Partly cloudy conditions, sunny 10 up to 24 by midday today. Port Shepstone 17, 22. Richards Bay up the north coast 18 up to 23. St. Lucia 18 up to 24. Alindi 12 up to a high of 23. Underberg, you're starting your day at 6 up to a high of just 18 by lunchtime. And Freight 9 going up to a high of 22.
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5: Search, no, we are still looking pretty good. Just a reminder about the N3, there is some roadworks between the Shangweni Interchange and the Hammersdale Interchange in both directions. So if you are on the N3, just take that into account. But otherwise, for now, I think we're looking pretty good and we'll touch base again at 6 a.m. For the East Coast Radio traffic team, in for Bootlet Latrayo, I'm Shana Ray.
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1: Brand new music from Tyler together with Zara Larson on East Coast Radio. She did it again. Edging closer to 6 o'clock, wrapping up the early breakfast Monday morning with me, Session Mudliar. Hey, listen, do me a favor. Have a great day, won't you? Darren Sky coming on the way next. Newswatch as well. And latest on the roads with Shayna. Take care. We'll see each other tomorrow. Bye bye.
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3: The year was 1994. Jack's father collapsed just kilometers from the finish line, and the road never saw him again. The next year, Jack laced up his father's sneakers and finished the conversation left hanging on the road to Pietermaritzburg. 31 medals later, his father's name is still on his bib and his spirit in every stride. That's Jack's reason for running, and nothing should stop him. 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
7: Let's start in the world of football. Mamelodi Sundowns are African champions after securing their second CAF Champions League title. They drew 1-1 against AS FAR in the second leg of the final in Morocco. This was enough to give the 2016 champions a 2-1 aggregate win after they defeated the Moroccan side 1-0 in the first leg in Pretoria last weekend. By winning, Sundowns have secured a place in the forthcoming FIFA Intercontinental Cup and the FIFA Club World Cup. Captain Ronald Williams says they deserve this.
8: What this team has been through, not only this season, the last 4, 5, 6 years, knocking on the door every season, playing over 60, 70 games, that travel distance that we do, non-stop, finally the door opened for us. We deserve it, fully, rightfully so, to the Motsepe family, the technical team, the Masandawana, the entire South Africa. Thank you for the support.
7: SANParks says it will strengthen security in isolated parts of the Kruger National Park following the discovery of two missing visitors. The bodies of Dina and Ernst Murray were found on Friday near a river in the northern section of the park. SANParks says the incident is unprecedented in the park's 100 years of history. It says preliminary findings suggest the couple's vehicle, which hasn't been located, may have exited the park through a fence into Mozambique. Meanwhile, AfriForum is calling on authorities to treat the investigation into the couple's murder as a matter of national importance. Here's the group's Jacques Boudreig.
9: The organization believes South Africans and visitors alike deserve clarity regarding the circumstances surrounding this incident, particularly as it is reported that this is the first of its kind in the history of the Kruger National Park. Any indication of criminal involvement would be deeply concerning and must be investigated thoroughly.
7: And further afield, the death toll in the collapse of a building under construction in the Philippines has risen to 3, with 17 people still believed to be missing. Two workers pinned beneath the wreckage were found alive after the 9-story structure gave way yesterday, hitting a nearby hotel and killing a Malaysian guest. But the two workers trapped at the site in Angeles died despite rescue efforts. Authorities are investigating the cause of the collapse. and SADC foreign ministers have reaffirmed their commitment to collective action to strengthen regional integration and shield member states from escalating global geopolitical and economic disruptions. This follows the SADC ministers of foreign affairs retreat in Mpumalanga over the weekend. DOCO Minister Ronald Lamola gave these closing remarks.
0: In many ways, this retreat has reminded us that while global tensions may shape the environment around us, the future of our region will ultimately be determined by the boldness of our collective action, the strength of our regional solidarity, and our willingness to act together in pursuit of our shared destiny.
7: On the weather front back home, Durban and Maritzburg reaching a high of 24 degrees today, Richards Bay 26. For the Newswatch team, I'm Tamasha Kanyi.
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10: All right, just a heads up, we've got a stationary vehicle on the N3 North just after the Linfield Park interchange. The left lane is closed. So if you're travelling on the N3 towards Pietermaritzburg, please just drive carefully. And then just a reminder about the roadworks on the N3 in both directions between the Shangweni interchange and the Hammersdale interchange. So please drive carefully anywhere along the N3 this morning. For the East Coast Radio traffic team in Fubutle Tlatwayo, I'm Shayna Ray.
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0: 6:11 going on 6:12. A Monday morning is the bad news. 25th of May, payday is the good news. Good morning.
1: Good morning. Good morning. Payday. Hey, we got paid on Friday, though.
0: Did we?
1: Yes. Oh. It must be nice. You wouldn't know. Oh. You have a shame, but you have your own problems.
2: Oh. So yeah, I had an incident, so I didn't even
1: Sky
2: check,
1: was involved in a little bit of something. Oh.
0: Sky, we'll get to, to your incident. Can we just go in level of incidents? Yeah. Sky says later, right? Now, can we talk about the president's incident? Can we talk about his?
1: Yes, please.
0: The president of the country, Matamela Cupcake Cyril Ramaphosa. His legal team is reportedly planning to file papers in the Western Cape High Court today. They're seeking a review of that Section 89 panel report, aka the Palapala report. So that's his legal right.
1: Yeah.
0: He, as the number one citizen amongst all citizens, is entitled to process.
2: Common, you know these things. Does he also have, like, you know how the high people in this country have the same legal team? Does he also have Ngai Toy, Dali, or is there levels?
1: He doesn't have that specific team.
2: Yeah.
1: But he has his own team that he's been dealing with, but not that one.
2: Okay. Mm.
1: Because
2: Ngai Toy are everywhere.
0: No, he's
2: great. Football, cricket.
1: He's amazing. Yeah.
0: No, but Cupcake, he'll have a good team. He'll have a good team with sprinkles.
1: As cupcakes do. This person, no cupcakes for them because they were arrested. The KZN Transport Department, okay. So there's a story that's been going around, and they say that they've received frantic calls from senior government officials and community leaders after the arrest of a son of a senior politician and cabinet member for allegedly speeding at 222 kilometers in a 120 zone. Now, we still don't know who said son is.
0: But that's
1: the mystery.
0: We know. Okay. What else do we know?
2: Cabinet member in KZN. I mean, process of eliminating. But now there's a GNU.
1: No. It could be any.
0: Was it KZN?
1: Know. Oh, KZN. Yeah, what's KZN? We don't know who.
0: No, but also there might have been a visiting cabinet member, the son arrested in KZN.
2: Nothing was happening in Durban this weekend.
0: That's why, then, Julie.
1: No, it doesn't matter. I'd love to know. We will find out eventually, obviously. Yeah.
0: Okay. Don't you know?
1: No, we
0: How
1: don't
0: does Carmen
1: know.
0: Really not
1: Literally,
0: know?
1: I don't know. We don't know.
0: But you'll be the first to know,
1: the
0: right?
1: The internet does not know.
0: Yeah, but you'll know.
1: We'll know. When
2: you
1: first know,
2: keep,
1: we'll tell
2: keep
1: you.
2: Digging. Your hawks are, they work overtime.
0: 102 Ks over the legal limit, which is the maximum in South Africa.
2: Yeah, that is proper. I just want to say to the champions of Africa.
0: Thank you.
2: Yebo. You must sing your song.
0: Bafana Bastai.
2: And I will just say, and this is not sour grapes, at least you scored your own goals. You didn't need the other team to score for you.
0: Yes.
2: So Mamelodi Sundowns, champions of Africa for the second time. If you go on our socials, there's a video there. Darren Moore's wearing a Sundowns jersey. Custom made, because it's already got the second star.
1: I just want to say,
2: it's already got the
1: Darren
2: second
1: Moore.
2: Star.
0: I'll post that on the socials. You can see
1: That's
0: how quickly I got
1: mine. Absolutely fantastic that you did that that quickly. I love
0: it. Yeah, I can't wait for the new kit to come out. I've got my second star on there. And Sky, we just want the nation to know that if you can play the long game. We made sure to have the victory at home so that we could win away on aggregate.
2: Yes.
0: So that's how we do. That's
2: You've
0: how we
2: been
0: go.
2: There
0: that's
2: before.
0: How
2: You've been there. You've done it. Mm-hmm. And you've done it again. Congratulations.
1: Thank you. And we did it for the whole continent.
2: Yes.
1: Also. So
2: no, we just
1: everybody.
2: We needed to set some peace after what happened on Saturday in
1: this
2: Bombay.
1: This is true. Yeah. We don't want to. That doesn't matter. You know what does matter is that there was a South African that did something epic in London. They sold out the O2 Arena. Ooh. You won't believe who it was.
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4: 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If you're travelling to Pietermaritzburg, it's just after the Linfield Park interchange. The left lane is affected, so please approach the area with caution and reduce your speed and expect some possible delays. For the East Coast Radio traffic team, I'm Shayna Ray.
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0: It is 21 minutes after 6 here on East Coast Radio. This is the part where Common Ready fills you in on the three things you will be talking about when you get to work today.
1: You really about to do it?
2: We have not had music from this particular artist in a long, long time.

So Nasty C, he is the rapper that you're listening to hearing on this track. So he's been speaking about the latest release, Big Timing. So he spoke about, he's obviously once again collaborating with Taylor Mann. He did on his previous albums as well. And he spoke about how this process went. And this is a new era in his career, which is amazing because he's an independent artist this time around. And it's called Free Deluxe. It arrived earlier this year as an extension of his fifth studio album, Free. So new music, and we're all very excited about it. And it's great that he is just a Durbanite doing big things in the industry. And he says he's very excited to work with Taylor Mann again, once again, which is also really exciting. And then Ed Sheeran. I know we haven't heard new music from him in a long time. He's got Shazam that we play here quite a bit at East Coast Radio, but we kind of forget all the other amazing tracks that he made. And there's a remix you didn't know you needed to hear with him and an EDM on.

0: I'm in love with this thing, dog.
1: Hold up, it's so good.
2: Yep.
3: Let's go.
1: Ermergur, that is so good.
2: It's Ed Sheeran EDM vibes.
1: Huh.
2: So very exciting. And then Black Coffee, DJ Black Coffee, South African-born DJ Black Coffee, who's now one of the world's most renowned DJs, did something the likes of Beyonce have only done. Madonna, all those artists, biggest artists in the world, he's done the same thing. He sold out the O2 Arena.
1: Never.
2: He did a one night only with he did as part of his summer residency, but he did it with every single artist that he's worked with in the past. So Cubs at a Small was there, Mapolisa was there, Alicia Keys was there, all the Monique Bingham was also there. So all the artists that were her vocals for him were there with him. He did a 3-hour performance with a live orchestra and of course all his live guests. It was

0: Come on, why didn't you tell us, man? We could have gone. We could have gone to the gig, man. Oh, wait, there's that pesky thing. Can't fly past the Middle East. We'll have to check with Marius.
1: No, well, they Kabza and Pori and Black Coffee were there.
2: They flew.
1: Yeah, they flew.
0: Via Southeast Asia.
1: Maybe. We could have done
0: via
1: it.
0: Via Russia.
1: We could have done the things.
0: Man.
1: I know, right? It's epic.
0: Anyway, I finally figured out why Black Coffee is called Black Coffee.
3: Why?
0: Because it's a tall brew.
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1: Well, on Friday morning, I read an email that we received. 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
4: Mgeni Uthukela Water wishes to inform residents supplied by the Wiggins Water Treatment Works serving the central and southern parts of the eThekwini Metro about the presence of a naturally occurring metabolic compound known as 2-methylisobornyl, or 2-MIB, in the water supply. This compound may cause an earthy taste and slight odor in the water. We assure the public that despite the presence of 2-MIB, the water remains perfectly safe to drink and poses no health risk. Efforts are continuing to improve the situation through advanced water treatment processes.
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5: In Newswatch headlines, the Justice, Crime Prevention and Security Ministers will hold an urgent meeting in Pretoria today to discuss protests on immigration. There have been calls for government to enforce immigration laws and act against undocumented foreign nationals. And the World Health Organization has raised the Ebola risk in the Eastern Democratic Republic of Congo to very high. More than 900 suspected cases and over 100 fatalities have been recorded since the outbreak began. In your commodities, the rand is trading at 16.33 to the dollar, 22 to the pound, 19 to the euro. Gold is trading at $4,561.87 an ounce. Brent crude oil is at $94.98 a barrel. On the weather front, mostly clear skies expected in KZN today. Durban, Margate and Maritzburg, a high of 24 degrees. Woolloondi, 25. Richards Bay, 26. Ladysmith and Newcastle, 23. Moy River, 19 and 20 for Kokstad and the Berg. Morning swells are reaching a metre and a half at the Durban beach, with sunset at 6 minutes past 5. Cape Town's a high of 20 degrees and Johannesburg, 21.
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6: South African cane growers says the 2026-2027 sugarcane milling season has started positively, with deliveries increasing by 48% compared to the same period last year. However, the organization warns that uncertainty surrounding Tongaat, Hallett and rising sugar imports continue to place pressure on local producers. Chairperson Higgins Mdluli says cheap imported sugar is displacing local production and threatening rural jobs and livelihoods, and called for urgent tariff reforms to protect the industry and ensure its long-term sustainability.
2: Share your news on Business Watch at ecr.co.za.

0: But it's a very good morning to you from the sports team, and we will start off by celebrating the champions of Africa. Mamelodi Sundowns, they have been crowned CAF Champions League champions for 25-26 season after a memorable performance and a result in Rabat.
1: Nkaku, Leon on the move up against Mendy. Matthews, there's a chance, the click, bang! He's done it again! The man for the big moment, the man for the big stage, Teboho Mokoena.
0: Teboho Mokoena getting the most important goal probably of his career so far. The Brazilians playing out a 1-0 draw against ASFAR in the second leg of the final in Rabat, Morocco. This is enough, of course, to give the 2016 champions a 2-1 aggregate win after they defeated the Moroccan side 1-0 in the first leg in Pretoria last weekend. By winning, Sundowns, they get a place in the FIFA Intercontinental Cup and the FIFA Club World Cup. Captain Fantastic, Ronwin Williams.
2: What this team has been through, not only this season, the last 4, 5, 6 years, knocking on the door every season, playing over 60, 70 games, the travel distance that we do, non-stop, finally the door opened for us. We deserve it, fully, rightfully so, to the Motsepe family, the technical team, the Masandawana, the entire South Africa. Thank you for the support.
0: Let's stay with football. West Ham are heading for the championship despite winning 3-0 against Leeds on the final day of the Premier League season. They have been relegated after Tottenham held on to beat Everton 1-0. Sunderland's 2-1 victory over Chelsea means they've joined Bournemouth in the Europa League. Brighton going to the Conference League after losing 3-0 at home to Manchester United. Man City's final game under Pep Guardiola ended in a 2-1 defeat to Aston Villa. Arsenal 2-1 winners at Crystal Palace before being crowned champions of England. Mo Salah said goodbye at Anfield as Liverpool drew 1-0 with Brentford, while it was the same scoreline between Bournemouth and Nottingham Forest. Mercedes driver Kimi Antonelli has extended his lead in the Drivers' Championship to 43 points after winning the Canadian Grand Prix. This is Antonelli's fourth consecutive win. George Russell, who started on pole position, retired from the race because of a power unit issue. Seven-time world champion Sir Lewis Hamilton finishing in second place for Ferrari. Red Bull's Max Vosumuza Verstappen was in third place. For the East Coast Radio Sports Team, I'm Sky Shabalala.
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4: There's been a couple of reports about an abnormal load that is being transported on the N2 northbound under the Inanda Road Bridge. It is stuck in the right-hand lane and it is causing some delays, so please be careful if you are on the N2. And then a reminder about the accident scene on the N3. If you're travelling to Durban just after the Cliffdale interchange, the right lane is affected, as well as a stationary vehicle on the N3. If you're travelling to Pietermaritzburg just after the Linfield Park interchange, the left lane is affected. And then a reminder about the roadworks on the N3 in both directions between the Shangweni interchange and the Hammersdale interchange. For the East Coast Radio Traffic Team, I'm Shayna Ray.
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5: The president of the country, Matamela Cupcake Cyril Ramaphosa. His legal team is reportedly planning to file papers in the Western Cape High Court today. They're seeking a review of that Section 89 panel report, aka the Palapala report.
6: Common, you know these things. Does he also have, like, you know how the high people in this country have the same legal team? Does he also have Ngaito, Itali, or
7: he doesn't have
6: levels?
7: That specific team,
6: yeah,
7: but he has his own.
5: No, but Cupcake, he'll have a good team. He'll have a good team with sprinkles.
7: As cupcakes do.
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0: 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Good morning.
1: So, on Friday morning, I shared a beautiful email that we received. I shared it with you, Darren and Skye. And if you didn't hear it, I really want you to, because we received the most beautiful letter and in email form from an anonymous listener. And it changed the way that maybe me and maybe you are going to see what East Coast Radio does. Hi, ECR team. I'm writing to say thank you. This email isn't for financial gain or a request, just a note of appreciation from one listener. There have been times recently when I've been dealing with anxiety, stress, and depression. I know your shows aren't made for one person, but for thousands of listeners who all need something different. Even on those days, tuning into ECR made a difference. Your energy, the way you do your work, and the conversations on all the talk shows gave me something to hold onto when I needed it most. I'm a work in progress, and I'm also in the middle of exams right now. I don't manage to tune in every single day, but even last week, I was in an Uber, and the driver had ECR on. It made me reflect on how much you were for me, and you were there for me during load shedding, moments of despair, and times when I was emotionally not okay. Even now, watching a video or two from your WhatsApp channel helps. I really appreciate how you've kept things real and uplifting through the reform. So thank you to everyone behind the mic and behind the scenes. Your work reaches further than you probably know. I'm grateful I had the chance to tune in when I needed it. Wishing you strength and encouragement as you keep doing what you do. Warm regards, Anonymous.
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3: All right, on the N2, if you're traveling on the N2 northbound, there is an abnormal load, a truck that is being transported. It is now reversing in the right lane under the Ananda Road Bridge. So please just note that traffic is backed up there. And then we've got a bumper bash on the M4 northbound just after the Jacobs off-ramp. The left lane is affected and traffic is backing up, as well as an accident seen on the N3. If you're traveling to Durban, just after the Cliffdale interchange, the right lane is affected. And then a stationary vehicle on the N3. If you're traveling to Pietermaritzburg, just after the Linfield Park interchange, the left lane is closed. For the East Coast Radio Traffic Team, I'm Shayna Ray.
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0: It is 5.5 minutes away from your 7 o'clock news watch, Monday morning to 25th of May here on East Coast Radio. As you wake up, note this, the only team in the southern half of our continent now has a second star on their jersey.
1: Shout out.
0: I have mine on my jersey this morning. There it is. And so, halala, Masandawan.
1: Yes. Gonna have to get well new done,
0: Malama Lodi Sundance. Yes, we're all going to have to get new jerseys.
2: Are you going to play the song then? But I'm going to get you a jersey.
1: Oh, you're going to wear.
0: He'll wear one.
2: I'll wear one. Yeah,
0: he's good. He likes the blue ones.
2: Yeah, I like the blue. I won't wear the home one.
0: Yeah.
1: Okay.
2: Also, before we get emails and WhatsApps,
0: yes.
2: Orlando Pirates were also crowned champions of South Africa on Saturday. Whatever you think, what may have happened behind closed doors, they were still crowned champions.
0: For sure. It was a local Premier League. Yeah.
1: Yeah.
0: I'm talking, Masandawana went on the continent. No, it's like a World Cup, and then people say, hey, but by the way, there was the FA Cup as well. You got these guys who won it.
2: Hey, Orlando Pirates fans, I tried.
0: No.
2: My club,
0: throw me under the bus.
1: You tried so hard as the Chiefs. Chief main supporter, you tried so.
2: No, don't get me involved here. Okay. We're busy selling chips.
1: But I thought about you this morning. I was like, oh, shame. It must really not be nice.
2: Yeah, it's tough.
1: As a Chiefs supporter.
0: No, it's not nice for them right now. But you've been quite magnanimous about it, Sky. Yeah. I'm not going to lie. Yeah. Well done.
2: Yeah.
0: No, well done, Pirates. You're looking good walking around. They're walking around everywhere. I've never seen so many Pirates jerseys in KZN in my whole life.
2: Yeah.
0: There's a lot of Pirates. Yes. Suddenly,
2: yes,
0: there's a lot of Pirates, but there was a hell of a lot of sport. That means a fascinating Grand Prix as well. There was a sprint. Kimi Antonelli and Russell were trying to crash each other out of the sprint and out of the race.
2: Yeah,
0: and then now it's like no one saw this one. You know, in Egypt, we just had the world heavyweight champion Oleksandr Usyk against the world kickboxing champion 24-0. They went head to head, and he almost beat Usyk.
2: Yeah, it was wild.
0: Yo,
1: did anybody? There was a celebrity MMA match, and Ray J got knocked.
2: Ray
1: out so
2: who's
1: badly.
2: This Kim Ray J video? Yes. Oh, that one.
0: So if you were into sports, this was a proper sporting weekend for you. And I just want to say I did a hell of a lot of driving around.
2: Yes.
0: I was in and about KZN today. Guys, you know we get the traffic for, they call Botha, but it's Botha's Hill.
2: Yes, Botha,
1: right?
2: Yeah.
0: Have you been through Botha's Hill?
2: Yes.
0: It is gorgeous.
2: It's lovely.
0: It is beautiful.
1: Oh, okay.
0: I went through there and then I went to that driving range in Hillcrest.
2: Yeah.
0: We did
2: and
0: sort
2: you,
0: of like a,
2: range?
0: Yeah, we did an off-road experience there. And I was like, that's a stunning little vibe as well.
2: But I've told you, it's a vibe up the hill.
0: A bit of a spoil up there. Have you gone up the hill, Carmen?
1: Not really.
0: You must go up the hill there. It was nice. It was very nice. Nice people, nice vibes. Beautiful, beautiful.
2: Did they stamp
1: I
2: your passport?
1: You were going
0: and I
1: down
0: did
1: the hill.
0: Yeah, then I went down the hill. My ears popped. The humidity kicked in. I was like, I'm back in Durban. Oh no, it was an amazing weekend. A hell of a lot of sport and so beautiful to just get out and about and see the different corners and edges of KZN. It was beautiful. You all was flexing this weekend, KZN.
3: East Coast Breakfast with Darren, Sky, and Carmen. We're here. We're with you, and we've got news. Hit up ecr.co.za for the latest news and traffic.
1: Also coming up in the next couple of minutes with Tomasha Newswatch, the World Health Organization has raised the Ebola risk in Eastern DRC to very high.
0: Book your spot and join the Emirates Open Day. That's on the 30th of May. 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
7: We got them all. 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
8: The Justice, Crime Prevention and Security Ministers will hold an urgent meeting in Pretoria today to discuss rising protests on immigration. There have been calls for government to enforce immigration laws and act against undocumented foreign nationals. The ministers will finalise a framework on the National Action Plan to combat racism, racial discrimination, xenophobia and related intolerance. They'll also meet political parties and various groups who have been involved in mass protests and community marches. Meanwhile, Eteguini Mayor Cyril Xaba has called on the Home Affairs Minister to urgently intervene in the situation involving foreign nationals camping outside the Home Affairs office in Durban. Newswatch's Simpiwe Kumete has more.
9: The group was transported by the city to the local office to verify their asylum seeker and immigration documentation and status in the country. Officials last week said that 457 migrants had been verified and cleared to return to society. Many people, however, have raised concerns about safety in their communities and say they are reluctant to return home. Xaba says the municipality doesn't have the facilities to accommodate them and warns they cannot live on the street without access to basic services. The mayor says the city is prepared to provide transport and metro police support to help relocate those affected safely to temporary accommodation identified by Home Affairs. Xaba also highlighted growing pressure on Eteguini's resources, saying the city is still dealing with disaster-related housing challenges, including flood victims living in temporary accommodation. Simpiwe Kumete, East Coast Radio Newswatch.
8: And a reminder that water supply constraints and temporary outages are continuing for Durban residents and businesses connected to the Southern Aqueduct system. The Eteguini municipality says ongoing upgrades and tie-in works have reduced the system's capacity, resulting in a shortfall in daily water supply. Several communities in Durban's southern and inland areas are expected to remain affected until Wednesday. The city's Mandla Nzele says while a new steel pipeline has already been commissioned, additional work is still underway on sections of the existing infrastructure.
10: The system is not yet operating at full capacity as our contractors work through technical constraints to ensure the installation is completed safely and correctly. Customers in affected areas may continue to experience low water pressure, intermittent supply during this period.
8: The World Health Organization has raised the Ebola risk in the Eastern Democratic Republic of Congo to very high. More than 900 suspected cases and over 100 fatalities have been recorded since the outbreak began. The Bundibugyo strain has spread from the DRC's Ituri province into other provinces and neighboring Uganda. The WHO has warned that ongoing conflict in the DRC is severely hampering efforts to scale up contact tracing. And finally, scientists have discovered a tiny blue octopus no bigger than a golf ball deep beneath the waters of the Galapagos Islands. Researchers say the creature was spotted nearly 1,800 meters below the surface by a remotely operated submersible. Experts have now confirmed it is a brand new species. On the weather front, back home, Durban and Maritzburg reaching a high of 24 degrees today, Richards Bay 26. For Newswatch, I'm Tamasha Kanyi.
2: And coming up in your sports, Mamelodi Sundowns are African champions once again. Arsenal finally lift the Premier League trophy as West Ham United are relegated and Kimi Antonelli crowned champion at the Canadian Grand Prix.
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1: All right, if you are in the Sea View or the Bel Air area, please note that there is a power outage, so please treat all the robots there as a four-way stop. Traffic is backed up. We've also got some heavy traffic on the M41 in and out of Phoenix near the JG Champion Drive robots. There's about a 15-minute delay in that vicinity, as well as the abnormal load that's being transported on the N2 northbound just under the Inanda Road Bridge. The right lane is affected and causing delays. The truck is now reversing in the right-hand lane, so please just be careful of that. As well as a stationary vehicle
11: on the N2 southbound just after the Mklanga interchange. The left lane is affected, as well as the accident seen on the M4 northbound just after the Jacobs off-ramp. The left lane is affected there. Moving on to the N3, we've got an accident seen on the N3 to Durban just after the Cliffdale interchange. The right lane is closed, as well as a stationary vehicle on the N3 to Pietermaritzburg just after the Linfield Park interchange. The left lane is affected. For the East Coast Radio Traffic Team, I'm Shayna Ray.
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1: Good morning, Tamani. 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
1: Okay, no, I'm just kidding. It's not about you or Freyheit, but I know you're going to do really well. How are you feeling?
4: I'm very calm, excited, and nervous at the same time.
1: Damn. I like that's a good mixture of emotions. Huh. Calm, excited, yeah. Nervous. Okay, good luck.
4: Thank you.
0: Tamani, 5 questions, 30 seconds, start the clock. Tamani, Regent Business Schools, whose qualifications are standard or affordable and accredited?
4: Affordable and accredited.
0: Which friendly is Bafana Bafana playing on Friday, Ghana or Nicaragua?
4: Ghana.
0: In which shape is the Castle of Good Hope built, pentagon or hexagon?
4: Pentagon.
0: In which KZN town is the Talana Museum, Dundee or Ladysmith?
4: Ladysmith.
0: Who became the UK's first billionaire sportsperson, Lewis Hamilton or David Beckham?
4: Lewis Hamilton.
5: Mm-hmm. Tamani, where about in Freyheit, sis?
4: In town, small street. I live around small street.
5: Oh, okay. Done. I'm in the new location. Angela Street, Kwanjela.
4: Okay.
5: Mm-hmm. So hopefully, next time I come there, you're going to be a champion in terms of Darren Moore's Quick Quiz. I guess it's a good luck. Your score is
3: 2 out of 5.
4: Thank you.
5: Tamani Vezuskis.
4: Thank you so much. Better luck next time.
5: Yeah, better luck
1: next time. Sky's going to come to Freyheit when he's around and he's going to bring you something nice from East Coast Radio.
5: Yes, which comment is going to give me?
1: Yes.
4: Thank you so much.
0: All right.
5: Okay, let me do the corrections. Bafana Bafana are playing on Friday. Yes, they are playing against Nicaragua. They are playing in the Orlando Amstel Arena. And then Talana Museum is in Dundee, not Ladysmith. And Sir David Beckham is UK's first billionaire sportsperson.
0: So those are the 3 she got wrong.
5: Yeah. Yes.
0: All right. Wow. From a Monday, we've already got a lot that you have to remember for Friday. So tomorrow we're playing for 2 grand. WhatsApp quiz to 0617929495.
5: And also, am I allowed to enter the guys?
1: No. T's and C's apply. No.
5: If you listen,
1: what's wrong?
5: Why
1: we got paid?
5: I'm gonna tell you exactly. That's the thing. You guys early. Got paid, huh?
1: Oh, is this what you were saying earlier? You have
5: exactly.
1: A thing.
5: So whenever I see a chance of winning money, I have to try because
1: what's wrong?
5: It's payday today. We all got paid, but I'm 18,000 rand.
1: Why? What?
5: Lesser
0: Sky.
1: Why?
5: Guys, I got scammed.
1: You got scammed? No way.
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6: Right, taking a look at Stockville Road on the Gillett side. There is a truck that has taken the wrong turn, so traffic is backed up on Stockville Road down towards the N3, so please take that into account. And then the power outage in the Seaview Bel Air area, please treat all robots in that vicinity as a four-way stop. And then we've got some heavy traffic on the M41 in and out of Phoenix near the JG Champion Drive robots. There's about a 15-minute delay there. And then an abnormal load, a truck that is being transported on the N2 northbound just under the Inanda Road Bridge. The right lane is affected and causing some delays, as well as a stationary vehicle on the N2 southbound just after the Mplanga interchange. The left lane is affected. And then an accident scene on the M4 northbound just after the Jacobs off-ramp. The left lane is affected. Last but not least, on the N3, if you're travelling to Durban just after the Cliffdale interchange, there is an accident scene and the right lane is closed, as well as a stationary vehicle on the N3 to Pietermaritzburg just after the Linfield Park interchange. The left lane is closed there. For the East Coast Radio Traffic Team, I'm Shayna Ray.
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0: 7:22, Monday morning, 25th of May, here on East Coast Radio. Shabalala.
1: Mm-hmm.
0: What happened?
2: Yeah, what's going on in
3: Yeah, you guys are here celebrating payday, and some of us already
2: we'll
3: on minus.
2: We'll buy coffee.
3: Please do.
2: Thanks.
0: Okay, okay. I was wondering why he didn't buy coffee this morning.
2: Okay, we'll buy it.
3: For the champions, right?
0: Oh, yeah. Shame, we'll get you a coffee.
3: Fate.
2: What's wrong?
0: How did you, what happened?
3: I'm just chilling.
0: Yeah.
3: On, when was it? Saturday.
0: Yeah.
3: Watching whatever I was watching.
2: For
3: I get a yes, I get a notification.
0: Mm.
3: Okay, something's happened. Okay, 18. At first, I thought it was 1800.
0: Mm-hmm.
3: It's been debited from my account.
0: Yeah. I'm like, for what?
3: We're Karen, and then I'm like, no man, but I'm home. I'm not. You know, I'm not out there. I'm here, bro. Then I get to bed and I read this message properly. It's not 1800. It's 18,000 rand.
0: That would be the only debit was your bond.
3: Yes. And then I read like the reference. It says PlayStation GPR LTN. How?
0: What is that?
2: What is that?
3: I have not have a PlayStation since 2017.
2: Okay.
3: You know when you have to find emails, I log into my PlayStation Plus, whatever. There's no cards there. Last time it was 2018.
0: Yeah.
3: I read this message again. It's not PlayStation. Mm. It's PlayStation. I'm like, what's PlayStation?
0: Oh, no.
3: And I realized, guys, that I got scammed.
2: How like, though?
0: So you not okay? So you what got happened? Debited, but how did you get scammed? How did you give the advice or the details or the bank?
3: No,
2: get your details?
3: I never got it. If you ask me, did I click on a dodgy link?
2: Yes.
3: No, I didn't. I was watching TV on a Saturday night.
2: Did you get
0: not a, that day before?
3: No,
0: another day.
3: No, I haven't been.
2: Did you speak to any call centers? Like before that.
3: No, I have Truecaller and everything details. That comes up, I just reject. I literally just reject.
2: And at what point did you realize, like, did you the freak out start? Because now it's at night. Did you call the bank immediately?
3: Yes, so I did. I called the bank and blocked all my cards.
2: Oh, no.
3: I had to. Blocked all my cards.
0: But it was a debit order.
3: That's what it came about. Oh. It was an online purchase.
0: Oh, online
3: and 18,000 rand for a PlayStation. What PlayStation? PlayStation 19?
0: It's the Lani one.
3: I have not been involved with PlayStation since 2018.
0: I remember the day we quit. We were playing Fortnite.
3: Yes.
0: And he was like,
3: exactly.
0: And he was like, never again.
3: I said to Darren, Nina loves back.
2: Oh, no.
3: But the thing is,
2: did you get your money?
3: Well, I've lodged a thing and there's been communication from a bank, so that's a good thing.
0: Oh, that's great.
2: But you don't have cars, you can't use your money.
3: I am walking around naked, nothing.
0: Oh, shame, man.
3: Nothing.
0: Guys, I'll give you some cash.
3: And before we get
0: I'm the only one who still carries cash.
2: Yes,
0: got a couple of hundred here for you.
3: And listen, before we get a complaint, it wasn't, I found it's not PlayStation, it was PlayStation.
2: Okay, so it's some fake. Yes,
3: bro. So I've lodged
2: so many hundred rands.
3: No, he got paid.
2: Okay. Oh, wow, Darren.
0: Okay, so I got some cash for Sky.
2: You know what I really need?
0: Yeah.
2: I need to do my nails.
0: Hang on a second. Common. This is all about Sky. This is not about you. Shame. The guy lost 18K.
2: He just pulled out a bunch of money.
0: Did the bank say they're going to. Did the bank reply? You say they
3: replied? No, they've replied. There's a message here from the fraud department. It's been lodged. I got a reference number and all that kind of stuff.
2: Okay.
0: I need to ask this question. Okay. Let's help each other here.
3: Yes.
0: We have an opportunity here where we're all talking, we're all listening to each other here on this thing called radio, right? How did Sky get scammed? What scam caught you? You can be anonymous if you want to. Like if you're a bit embarrassed that you got caught by a scam. But if you got caught, you lost a couple of hundred, couple of grand, couple of tens of grand. What was the scam that caught you? Please let me know. 0617929495.
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0: Yo, our very own Sky Shabalala got scammed for 18,000 Rand straight out of his banking app. We need to help each other here, guys. 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If you know, now we know, now we all know. 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
13: Yo, Sky. Morning, guys. Sorry, Sky. Trick that I've learned, always leave your transactional accounts without any money. 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Hey, Baba. Hey. These guys are dodge. 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Leave transactional accounts empty, man.
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14: In your Newswatch headlines, Agriculture Minister John Steenhuisen has called on all provincial departments to prioritise vaccinating as many animals as possible over the coming weeks against foot and mouth disease. It follows the arrival of the first batch of 3.5 million doses of Biogenesis Bago vaccines. And President Cyril Ramaphosa's legal team is reportedly planning to file papers in the Western Cape High Court today, seeking a review of the Section 89 panel report. The Constitutional Court ruled that the National Assembly acted unlawfully when it voted against adopting the report into the theft of foreign currency at the president's Palapala farm. In your commodities, the rand is trading at 16.32 to the dollar, 22.01 to the pound, 19.01 to the euro. Gold is trading at $4,563.34 an ounce. Brent crude oil is at $94.74 a barrel.
15: Rain on the road, gravel under the wheels. However today's weather changes, Subaru keeps you moving.
2: Well, mostly clear skies expected in KZN today. Durban Margate, Maritzburg with a high of 24 degrees, Ulundi 25, Richards Bay 26, Ladysmith and Newcastle 23, Mooi River 19, Kokstad and the Berg 20. Morning swells are reaching a metre and a half at the Durban Beach with sunset at 6 minutes past 5 this afternoon. Cape Town with a high of 20 degrees, Johannesburg 21.
15: Some mornings, the world feels uncertain. The sky turns, the road changes, and then there's that feeling. 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

0: Yeah, Mamelodi Sundowns, they are African champions. Once again, the Brazilians played out a 1-0 draw against ASFAR in the second leg of the final in Rabat, Morocco. Darren Moore already has his jersey with the second star.
1: Love it.
2: I couldn't wait. I couldn't wait to go and buy the new one. I don't even know when. When will that be available?
0: Now, next season. We're going to the World Cup now. Yeah. Put on your mic, Armin. There you go.
1: Next lot of jerseys okay. that come
2: well,
1: up.
2: Well, I made a plan. I've got my second star.
0: Yeah, looks like a ZCC star.
1: It does.
0: No, but it's brilliant news for Sundowns. They have secured a place in the FIFA Intercontinental Cup and the FIFA Club World Cup. The captain, the fantastic one, Ronwen Williams, who saved a penalty in the final.
3: What this team has been through, not only this season, the last 4, 5, 6 years, knocking on the door every season, playing over 60, 70 games, that travel distance that we do, non-stop, finally the door opened for us. We deserve it, fully, rightfully so, to the Motsepe family, the technical team, the Masandawana, the entire South Africa. Thank you for the support.
0: So congratulations there to Mamelodi Sundowns. Now we cannot forget about the big ghost, Orlando Pirates. After 14 years of waiting, a Betway Prem champions after defeating Orbit College on the final day of the season. Pirates completing the season with 3 trophies, which are the MTN 8 Carling Knockout and, of course, being crowned the champions of South Africa. West Ham United heading for the championship despite winning 3-0 against Leeds on the final day of the Premier League. They have been relegated after Tottenham held on to beat Everton 1-0. Sunderland's 2-1 victory over Chelsea means that they've joined Bournemouth in the Europa League. Brighton will go into the Conference League after losing 3-0 at home to Man United. Man City's final game under Pep Guardiola ended in a 2-1 defeat to Aston Villa. Arsenal crowned champions, picking up the trophy on the final day with a 2-1 win against Crystal Palace. Mo Salah, he said goodbye to Anfield as Liverpool drew 1-1 with Brentford, while it is the same score in the Bournemouth game at Nottingham Forest. And then it was quite an interesting race in Canada. Mercedes driver Kimi Antonelli extending his lead in the Drivers' Championship to 43 points after winning the Grand Prix. It is his fourth consecutive win. George Russell started on pole. He retired from the race. 7-time champion Sir Lewis Hamilton finishing second for Ferrari, while Max Verstappen was in third place. For the East Coast Radio Sports Team, I'm Sky Shabalala.
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1: All right, the abnormal load, the truck that was on the N2 near the Inanda Road Bridge has been cleared and traffic is free flowing there, so you should be good if you're in that vicinity, as well as a stationary vehicle on the N2 South just after the Mplanga Interchange. The left lane is affected. And then we've got some congestion on the N3 if you're travelling to Durban just after the Shangweni Interchange. It's about a 10 to 15 minute delay there. And then Stockville Road on the Gillett side, there's a truck that has taken a wrong turn, so traffic is backed up on Stockville Road towards the N3, as well as a power outage in the Seaview Bel Air area, so please treat all robots as a four-way stop. We've got heavy traffic on the M41 in and out of the Phoenix area near the JG Champion Drive robots. There's about a 15 to 20 minute delay there, as well as an accident scene on the M4 northbound just after the Jacobs off-ramp. The left lane is affected. For the East Coast Radio Traffic Team, I'm Shayna Ray.
4: 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Mornings just got a whole lot brighter in KZN.
0: We all got paid, but I'm 18,000 rand.
1: Why? What?
0: Lesa.
5: Sky.
1: Why?
0: Guys, I got scammed.
6: Yo, Sky. Only some fat. 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

0: Guys, we need to help each other. It is 7:39 this Monday morning, the 25th of May, here on East Coast Radio. Most of us are joyful at a payday. Sky Shabalala didn't get a second's worth of joy. He lost 18 grand from his banking app. He's still in communique with the bank. Hopefully, he'll get his cash back. But he was scammed. He was proper. He was scammed. Scammed. So we want to know, what's the latest scam? What did you get, like, proper scammed on 061-792-9495?
1: Yeah, so guys, one day we went for a show at the, I think it was a House and Home or something of that sort. We were watching Barney. So nevertheless, we got both the kids in our hands, in our arms, and we're walking through to the vehicle. And then this guy comes up and wants to sell some perfumes to my husband. So he thought, hey, Boss Hugo, here we go. Bought them, only to come home and to find out, you look at the label, because it's sealed and everything. You need to look at the label and you find that it's Boos, B-O-O-S. Imagine that. Ish. To his horror.
0: At least it was a B.
2: So we asked the same question on our Facebook, right? So we have Mohammed, who says, bought a cell phone off the street many years ago, got home all excited. It was a window putty.
0: No ways!
2: Into a cell cover.
3: That's clever. I mean, oh, the scammers are clever. That's clever.
2: I come in.
0: I actually don't feel bad about that.
3: No,
0: I don't feel
3: bad for this.
0: Why are you buying
3: the
0: secondhand? Why are you buying a phone off the street?
2: Also, ooh, why would it be like sealed? It's secondhand.
0: Yeah,
2: like, come on, dog. Okay, back in the 90s, from Tavaraj, saying, back in the 90s, I bought a cassette deck for my car from a guy at the robots, went home, and in the box was that green bar soap. Huh? Okay. And then Rajesh, I think we've all had this scam before.
0: Mm.
2: When I was little, my mom told me, come here, I won't hit you.
0: Oh.
2: So I went.
0: Yeah.
2: Yeah.
0: You got scammed.
2: Just want to talk, bro.
0: Yeah.
3: Let's say good morning to Candace from Toti. Candace from Toti. What scam caught you recently, babe?
4: So I got an SMS to pay my import taxes. I had a package coming, but sure, this message looked dodgy. And I have done these scam things before. I haven't been scammed, sorry. I do scam training at my job.
0: Oh, I thought you were trying to tell us you're a great scammer there. Candace, it's not something you flex.
4: Yes, my English is not Englishing. So I then, I ignored the first one. I was like, no, this is dodgy. The next day, the WhatsApp message comes and I'm just like, sure, it looks exactly the same amount. This is now starting to look legit. And I really want my package, eh? I really want my package.
0: Yeah.
4: So I fill in my details. It's 100 and something bucks.
0: Yeah.
4: It won't kill me. And I'm done.
0: Yeah.
4: Next minute, 5 minutes later, my bank phones me. They're like, hi, ma'am. We just want to check if you just subscribed to a monthly debit order.
0: Yeah.
4: Oh, I'm like, hell no, I didn't.
0: Yeah.
4: I did not. Well, I sort of did. I gave them my banking details. Please, can you stop it? And she's like, yes, we can. It's a flagged account. We will stop it right now.

0: So you,
1: how cool is my bank?
0: Oh, that's a cool bank. So did you stop the scam, or did you lose that initial 120?
1: I didn't lose anything. The bank gave me my money back.
0: To get scammed. Okay. Well done. Well done, Candace Kaiser.
1: But my bank told me I'm stupid, and I said, I can't do that again.
2: Okay. Shame. Okay.
0: Oh, well done, Candace, and your bank.
2: And you're not stupid. It happens to the best of us. Giselle from Verulam, good morning. Tell us, what scam caught you recently?
3: Hi, Breakfast Team. So I received an SMS 2 weeks ago.
0: Yes.
3: From a call center, from the sounds of it, and it had a link which I clicked into, and I basically got into this SA Fine site, which stated that I had a fine for 500.
0: Yes,
3: and it was on a route which I did not even take that day.
0: Yeah,
3: and I clicked into it, was taken to a payment gateway where I had to put in my details.
0: Yeah,
3: in the panic of the situation and knowing that I need to renew my license soon, I said that, you know, I should obviously get this paid, but the link actually was CC, so it wasn't a .co.za site. And after seeing that, I did a bit of research in that moment, and thankfully I checked that I had no outstanding fines.
0: Mm.
3: So yeah, just something
0: so you
3: for
0: didn't
3: the guys to look
0: get caught
3: for. Thankfully not. In that moment, a colleague of mine actually told me to just you know, check it out properly before just making payments, and yeah, I saved myself $500 there.
0: People are sharp here. Thanks, Giselle. People are sharp. Sharper than Sky.
2: The fine
0: Sky, you're surrounded by people much sharper than you.
4: Oh, but I didn't click on anything.
2: I didn't click on anything.
0: You lost 18K. You did something wrong somewhere along the line. You gave someone permission.
2: Okay, but I've got something for you. So if you don't want to be like Sky or Candace from Toti, then I've got a list of scams that are currently doing the rounds in South Africa. I'm going to share them with you so this does not happen to you and you don't lose your money
0: yes,
2: in the next 5 minutes.
0: Please.
5: Big on the heartbeat of our streets.
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8: Ungeni Uthukela Water wishes to inform residents supplied by the Wiggins Water Treatment Works serving the central and southern parts of the eThekwini Metro about the presence of a naturally occurring metabolic compound known as 2-methylisoborneol or 2-MIB in the water supply. This compound may cause an earthy taste and slight odor in the water. We assure the public that despite the presence of 2-MIB, the water remains perfectly safe to drink and poses no health risk. Efforts are continuing to improve the situation through advanced water treatment processes.
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9: Taking a look at the N2, we've got a stationary vehicle on the N2 southbound just after the Mklanga interchange. The left lane is affected, as well as a stationary vehicle on the N2 northbound just after the Mgeni Road or the M19 interchange. The right lane is closed. We've got some heavy congestion on the N3 if you're travelling to Durban just after the Shongweni interchange, as well as some congestion on Stockville Road on the Gillett side. There's a truck that's taken the wrong turn, so traffic is backed up on Stockville Road towards the N3. And then some heavy traffic on the M41 in and out of Phoenix near the JG Champion Drive robots. There's about a 15 to 20 minute delay in that vicinity. And then just a reminder about the power outage that's in Seaview and the Bel Air area. Please treat all robots as a four-way stop. For the East Coast Radio Traffic Team, I'm Shayna Ray.
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0: So it is 10 to 8 this Monday morning, 25th of May, here on East Coast Radio. Here we sit, Sky Shabalala scammed for 18 grand. We need to help each other here, guys. When last were you scammed?
1: Guys, I was defrauded out of 80K by a family friend and a friend of mine, or at least I thought. I can't believe it. It's since come out that his cousin's been defrauded of 200K, my other neighbor's defrauded of 30K, two people in a nearby town defrauded for construction of 120K combined. So it's basically on the point of priority crimes. Thank God. Mine's already sitting at the prosecutor. I also reported it to my bank, so good idea to do that as well. But it's important that we actually hold these people accountable and that they're not allowed to continue. Yes, I want my money back, but actually more importantly, this individual needs to be stopped and held accountable, and that means learning the lesson that this is unacceptable, which in South Africa means prison time, and that's a really difficult but sometimes important and valid lesson. I would like to remain anonymous if possible, please.
0: All right.
2: Darren.
3: No, preach, brother, preach, bro. I'm in his camp.
0: That makes family gatherings awkward, hey? Then you meet their brother, their sister, their mom, and they say, where's the guy? He's Sure. Carmen, say, okay, Carmen's going to help us here. She has a list of scams doing the rounds in South Africa. Help us.
2: Yeah, quickly, I'm going to go through a couple of them, but also you do get calls sometimes from people claiming that people have, they'll give you a name of a company and say that you are being debited each month from them and then you didn't see the debit order. So that's one. The fake SARS final demand messages. Scammers send WhatsApps, SMSs, or emails pretending to be SARS saying you owe tax money urgently.
0: Yo.
2: It also includes fake payment links or ask for EFTs into scam accounts. This was happening to me, but it was actually SARS.
0: It was, yeah.
2: I had to pay SARS. So, I thought it was fake.
0: So when SARS said to you after 8 months, you haven't paid, did you say, I thought you were the scammer?
2: I did tell the guy.
3: That's
2: on the phone
3: other
2: that
3: problem, right? Sometimes you actually miss out.
2: I don't know.
0: So when you need to make these payments, how do you
2: know? I thought it was a scam. Yeah,
0: how
2: and
0: do you
2: it
0: know?
2: Was SARS.
0: How do you know?
2: You got it. There's an article on ecr.co.za. We'll get there on ecr.co.za that you can check. But there's a fake SASSA grant scam. So messages claim there's a new 700 Rand grant. Or that you get back pay payout. You do not get that in South Africa. Or unpaid SRD money waiting. Also not a thing.
0: Okay, yes. Victims then but how told, do they get the money from you?
2: No,
0: when you
2: so
0: say
2: victims, so they tell you, you have to WhatsApp someone or click on a fake form.
0: And then you get
2: the details and then your money's gone.
0: Okay.
2: Courier service scam. Mm-hmm. We receive a message that we just heard from Candace from Toti saying you owe a small amount of money which needs to be released to pay your for your package. Don't click on those links. It's a scam. And then fake bank fraud department
0: calls. Hang on a second. On the previous one, Colin, I would never do that. Really. I would never click on the courier link. Never. Never again.
2: Okay.
0: I did. I got caught. Okay, I'll tell. But let's make Sky feel better. I got caught with that when I lost 120 bucks.
2: Oh, shame. Anyway, pales in comparison to your 18,000. Moving on, fake bank fraud department calls. So fraudsters pretend to be from banks saying there's been fraud on your accounts. They use an OTP to gain access to your accounts. That one's easy. Put the phone down and call your bank.
0: Okay.
2: Okay, let's do that. Call your bank. Yeah.
0: Is that similar to the one where they say they're being fraudulent? We need to move all your money from one account to another account so that we can stop them. We'll re-establish the account at a later stage, but let's get the cash out.
2: Banks don't do that.
0: They don't
2: call your bank. Do not be a victim of this. And then also, people do often work with people from different call centers. There are people that get access to your information. So sometimes people will call and say, this is your ID number. This is your date of birth. Mm-hmm. They'll have your information
0: already.
2: So you trust them. Yes. Do not trust them. Always
0: hang
2: put
0: up.
2: The phone down, hang up, and then try and call your bank or whichever department is calling you, whether it's the courier person or whatever. But don't fall for this. It's not good.
0: Down to the scammers.
2: Yes.
0: Say no to the scammers.
2: Yes.
0: All right. So we've put this all up on our website. A blog. There's a blog. ecr.co.za. Click on East Coast Breakfast.
2: Yeah.
0: Is there a scam where, you know, don't go anywhere near the couch because there's money in there?
2: Well, coming up in your Newswatch with Tamasha, we'll find out in 5 minutes' time. President Cyril Ramaphosa's legal team is reportedly planning to file papers in court today seeking a review of the Section 89 panel report. The Concord ruled that the National Assembly acted unlawfully when it voted against adopting the report into the theft of foreign currency at the President's Palapala farm.
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0: 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Monday morning here on East Coast Radio, 25th of May. And now the top 10 has been whittled down to top 9 in MasterChef South Africa. You can watch it on ETV. My family, we watch it on EVOD. It's every Sunday at 6. It is season 6. And then every Monday, unfortunately, we catch up with the person that they said, Hambagahle, to. And this time, it was one Dr. Phil Munda. Somebody trying to make a milfoil out of biscuits. What were you thinking? So we're going to speak to Phil in a mo. Coming your way straight after 8.
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3: Agriculture Minister John Steenhuisen has called on all provincial departments to prioritise vaccinating as many animals as possible over the coming weeks against foot and mouth disease. It follows the arrival of the first batch of 3.5 million doses of Biogenesis Bago vaccines yesterday. This is the largest single consignment of FMD jabs ever imported into South Africa. The department's Joylene van Wyk says defeating FMD requires a unified national effort.
4: With the arrival of the 3.5 million doses, South Africa will have successfully secured and imported a total of 13.5 million vaccine doses before the end of May. This forms part of the Department of Agriculture's wider strategy to achieve and maintain FMD-free with vaccination status.
3: The Justice, Crime Prevention and Security Ministers will hold an urgent meeting in Pretoria today to discuss rising protests on immigration. There have been calls for government to enforce immigration laws and act against undocumented foreign nationals. The ministers will finalise a framework on the National Action Plan to combat racism, xenophobia and related intolerance. They'll also meet political parties and various groups who've been involved in mass protests and community marches. Meanwhile, Eteguini Mayor Cyril Xaba has called on the Home Affairs Minister to urgently intervene in the situation involving foreign nationals camping outside the Home Affairs office in Durban. Newswatch's Simpiwe Kumete has more.
5: The group was transported by the city to the local office to verify their asylum seeker and immigration documentation and status in the country. Officials last week said that 457 migrants had been verified and cleared to return to society. Many people, however, have raised concerns about safety in their communities and say they are reluctant to return home. Xaba says the municipality doesn't have the facilities to accommodate them and warns they cannot live on the street without access to basic services. The mayor says the city is prepared to provide transport and metro police support to help relocate those affected safely to temporary accommodation identified by Home Affairs. Xaba also highlighted growing pressure on Eteguini's resources, saying the city is still dealing with disaster-related housing challenges, including flood victims living in temporary accommodation. Simpiwe Kumete, East Coast Radio News Watch.
3: And President Cyril Ramaphosa's legal team is reportedly planning to file papers in the Western Cape High Court today, seeking a review of the Section 89 panel report. The Constitutional Court ruled that the National Assembly acted unlawfully when it voted against adopting the report, which found that Ramaphosa had a case to answer regarding his handling of the 2020 theft of foreign currency at his Phalaphala farm. Ramaphosa maintains the report is capable of being reviewed on several grounds, including grave errors of law and unfounded conclusions of fact. And finally, a chance encounter on the rain-soaked streets of Cape Town has inspired millions across the world. Content creator Chad Nathan stopped to help a disabled homeless man during a recent violent storm along the Sea Point Promenade. According to News 24, Nathan pushed Sydney Miller's wheelchair for 4 kilometres through the rain and shared the emotional moment online. Since then, more than R500,000 has been raised to support Miller, whose life changed after a devastating hit-and-run accident 5 years ago. Back home, Durban and Maritzburg reach a high of 24 degrees today, Richards Bay 26. For Newswatch, I'm Tamasha Kanyi.
6: And coming up in your sports, Taylor Fritz says he had no answer to the drop shots of Nishir Shabasavas ready after the seventh seed suffered a shock defeat in the first round of the French Open. There were also wins, by the way, for Djokovic. We'll look at what happened this weekend in the Premier League. West Ham United relegated and Spurs survived, and the latest or the results from this weekend's schoolboy rugby action.
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8: All right, taking a look at the N3. If you're travelling on the N3 to Durban just after the Shangweni interchange, there is some heavy congestion, so please expect about a 20-minute delay there. And then a stationary vehicle on the N2 North just before the Queen Nandi Drive interchange, the right lane is affected. Taking a look at the M13 eastbound just before Pioneer interchange, there is a car that has overturned. The right lane is affected and the traffic is starting to back up there. As well as an accident scene on the M13, that's Durban bound on Fields Hill. There's a car that has overturned, so please just take that into account if you're travelling down Fields Hill. For the East Coast Radio Traffic Team, I'm Shayna Ray.
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0: It's 8:13 this Monday morning, the 25th of May here on East Coast Radio, and it's getting to that point now in MasterChef South Africa. It's season 6, it's on at 6 every Sunday on ETV. We watch it on EVOD, and now in the top 10 we have our favourites. We all have our favourites. We can now name them. And suddenly we're down to 9. Dr. Phil Munda got voted out, he got eliminated last night, and we got him on the line with us right now. Phil!
1: Hi, Darren. How's it going?
0: Oh, what happened, bro? What happened?
1: Hey, you know, I had really big ideas. I wanted to make this like really big, good-looking dessert with structure, and I thought it would be a kind of a showstopper. But the emotion of the day really got to me. Hey, when they showed us those tablets, you know, we all miss our loved ones, and that really sort of struck me in my heart and made me feel like I need to really do the most today. And unfortunately, some decisions ended up going the wrong way, and you know, such is life.
2: Phil, what are your plans for the future in terms of food? Where to now?
1: So obviously at the moment I've returned to my day job of surgery, but what being on the show has taught me a few things. It's taught me that I don't want to be a chef like full time in the kitchen, because that seems much more hectic than doctor. but I do want to partner with you know, local chefs who have good ideas. I really am passionate about fusion in my food and about really pushing flavor. I think there are a lot of restaurants these days that fall into the trap of style over substance. You know, the place looks great for Instagram, great for the influencers, and then by the way, here's some food. So I want to open a place that really focuses on making good, real food, with someone who I trust, who can run a kitchen, and we can work well together. So that is what people need to watch out for from Dr. Phil.
0: Okay.
3: And then doctor, okay, I guess you can have an opinion now in terms of who do you think will make it to the final?
1: Oh, you know, it's everyone is such good cooks. My biggest, the people I'm supporting the most have to be my bestie, Jeshi. Mm-hmm. He's so dangerous. You know, he sometimes doesn't realize how good he is, but he's so good at
0: that. But he's so nervous.
1: Three wins. Yeah, he's so nervous, but he's even with those nerves, he still makes fantastic dishes.
0: Yeah.
1: So he's so good. And then Candy, she's also just brilliant. You know, she brings so much of her home story into whatever she's cooking. And it always turns out with something brilliant. And yeah, she's really great.
0: Yeah, those two are in our family's top three as well. Phil, we're very sad to see you go. All the best with you. And listen, you know, you made a bit of a mistake on the mule foil. In your doctoring work, please don't make similar mistakes. Well.
1: No, look, it's a bit more, I'm a bit more focused, there, let's say. When the stakes are life and death, then it changes.
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5: We've got an accident scene that's just happened on the M41 if you're going towards Cornubia Mall, just after the Phoenix off-ramp coming from Verulam. The right lane is affected, as well as some very heavy traffic on the N2 north by the old airport. If you are joining the M4, there's three broken down vehicles that are about 100 metres apart on the right and the left lane. So please note the traffic is backed up in that vicinity. For the East Coast Radio Traffic Team, I'm Shayna Ray.
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9: Hi South Africa, I'm Michael Owen. 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
10: Red wine. 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Eat. Let's go get a wave. They say what they gonna say. Have a drink. 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

0: It is 22 minutes after 8, almost 23 minutes after 8, this Monday morning, the 25th of May, here on East Coast Radio. Lalela, are you listening properly? Sizekhaya is now taking over the reins as the new operator of the National Lottery. Sizekhaya is an innovative, purpose-driven, community-focused brand committed to national upliftment. And joining us from Sizekhaya is Khotatso KG Mashile, Head of Marketing. Good morning.
1: Hey, Darren, how are you doing?
0: No, I'm good. So Sizekhaya prepares to become the new operator of our National Lottery. What excites you most about this new chapter?
1: I think, Darren, what excites me the most is actually seeing the team at Sizekhaya working together, you know, long hours of the night and working tirelessly to ensure that the operation is ready to rock and roll come 1st of June. It's really seeing everyone put their minds, bodies and hearts into it.
0: So many of South Africans engage with the National Lottery every single week. For South Africans hearing about Sizekhaya for the first time, how would you describe the brand and its purpose?
1: You know, Sizekhaya, Darren, is really has a philosophy built on three key pillars: integrity, impact, and most importantly, innovation for us. Upholding those three key pillars is paramount for us. It makes sure that we remain transparent, because transparency is key with a national asset like the National Lottery. We had to come up with different way of playing the game, bringing back things like the live draw. And yes, you heard it from me, the live draws are back, 9 p.m. Tuesdays, Wednesdays, Fridays, and Saturdays. That in itself is a milestone, because we've heard the noises, we've heard the people and their concerns to say, we don't even know how the National Lottery currently comes up with these numbers. So what did we say? Let's go back to the live draws.
0: What message would you like every South African to take away when they hear the name Sizekhaya?
1: When people hear the name Sizekhaya, the biggest and the best message and touch point they must leave with it is that we as Sizekhaya are here to make the South African National Lottery great again. I mean, we want to be future first, futuristic, and be the leaders of the industry. So, for example, cascading jackpots. This, for us, is a game changer. What basically is going to happen on the last draw day of the month, on Powerball days and Lotto days, Powerball Extra and Lotto 5 Max, we will cascade that jackpot. So traditionally what happens, the jackpot sort of rolls over weeks on weeks on weeks on weeks. I think currently the Powerball has been rolling over for about 30, 35 weeks now without a winner. And that frustrates the end user, right? So what we have said is that at the end of every month on Powerball draw day, which will be on Powerball Extra specifically, and Lotto draw day, which is Lotto 5 Max, we're going to cascade that jackpot. If it's not won on the six numbers or on the six jackpot, we will cascade it down five numbers plus one. If no one wins on that level, we cascade it down five numbers. And we want to force a winner. We want to force that jackpot. Jackpots must be won. That's what it's all about.
0: Khotatso KG Mashile, Head of Marketing at Sizekhaya, the new operator of the National Lottery. Thank you for joining us.
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0: We're just over a minute away from your 8:30 Newswatch headlines here on East Coast Radio. And shortly after that, new Star Wars news. That Carmen Reddy knew before me. How can that be?
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6: In your Newswatch headlines, authorities say preliminary reports suggest a fire that broke out at the Heimville Magistrate Court in the Harry Gwala district originated in the Magistrate Office. Justice Minister Mamaloko Kubai has confirmed the weekend blaze, which is said to have caused severe damage. And two men have been sentenced to life imprisonment in Eshowe for the murder of a 77-year-old traditional healer in Melmoth. The NPA says the pair pleaded guilty to the killing, which took place in July last year. The rand is trading at 16.34 to the dollar, 22.03 to the pound, 19.02 to the euro. Gold is trading at $4,555.73 an ounce. Brent crude oil is at $95.27 a barrel. Mostly clear skies expected in KZN today. Durban, Maritzburg and Margate a high of 24 degrees. Orlundi 25, Richards Bay 26, Ladysmith and Newcastle 23, Moy River 19, Kokstad and the Berg 20. Morning swells are reaching a metre and a half at the Durban Beach with sunset at 6 minutes past 5. Cape Town's a high of 20 degrees and Johannesburg 21.

0: So it is the final look at sports this morning. The French Open is officially underway and we have our big, massive shock. Taylor Fritz, he is the seventh seed. He is out of the first round against a fellow American, I know, right? And he's shared Shapasov already. Fritz says it was simple. He just had no answers to the drop shot.
1: He killed me with that, and there's not really much I can do about it. Like I said, when I feel like he's just hitting insane drop shots off of, crazy shots to hit drop shots off of. So yeah, it is what it is. He really cooked me with the drop shots today. I was very impressed with like his feel.
0: Yeah, so I lost that bet because I thought that Taylor Fritz would at least make it through past his fellow American. Djokovic won his match. He lost the first set against Pericard. We had Emma Raducanu. She's out. I'm not sure if that's still an upset because I think everyone kind of beats her at the moment. Now, action to look forward to today. We have Emerson Jones against Iga Swiatek. We have Alina Rybakina. She's also in action. And then on the other courts, that's on the main Philip Chatrier court, we have Arta Rundeketj against Jurij Radenova. Alina Svitolina is also in action, and Ben Shelton is the fifth seed. He will also be in action. Stan the man Wawrinka, believe it or not, he's still on the clay.
2: What?
0: He's still on the clay court. He is taking on Jesper de Jong. Casper Ruud will also be in action. We also have Carolina Muchova. She is taking on Anastasia Zakharova. So hopefully not too many upsets for us people who actually bet on these things. The final day of the Premier League season saw some emotional farewells. We had West Ham United's 14-year stay in the top flight ended despite their 3-0 win against Leeds. They've been relegated. Man City, yep, they lost their match against Aston Villa 2-1. Pep Guardiola's final match after 10 years at City, which included 20 trophies. An emotional, even I think for every football fan, Liverpool said goodbye to Mo Salah. And this is what he had to say with his final appearance at Anfield.
3: I cried a lot. I think more than I did in my whole life. But it's very tough to leave a place like this. Also, yesterday I cried a bit in the training ground.
0: Now, in case you missed it earlier, the champions have been crowned this weekend in local football. We had the Buccaneers, Orlando Pirates, to crown Betway Premiership champions. They beat Auburn College 2-0 to win the league title for the first time in 14 years. The thoughts of coach Abdel Amwadu.
4: I think it's a big moment for Orlando community, for the fans. I think they've been waiting for a long time, 14 years, it's a lot. I think we have to give credit to our boys today that fight for them, to make them happy.
0: Mamelodi Sundowns, they are African champions. A 1-1 draw against ASFA Iron Rabat saw the Brazilians winning 2-1 on aggregates and lifting their second African title, which means they will now get a second star on the jersey. Mm-hmm. For the East Coast Radio Sports Team, I'm Sky Shabalala.
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6: We've got an accident scene on the M19 westbound just past the Reservoir Hills turnoff, so please make way for emergency services that are coming through there. And then the stationary truck on the N2 northbound, that's at the Queen Nandi Drive interchange. Please expect delays from the Mgeni Road interchange. And then the stationary vehicle on the N2 southbound just before the Ibiklutha interchange has been cleared, so you are good to go in that vicinity. For the East Coast Radio Traffic Team, I'm Shayna Ray.
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It's 8:38 here on East Coast Radio, Monday morning, 25th of May. This is the part of the show where Calm and Ready turns your morning into a red carpet.

the Durban rapper who's known as Nasty C. He says that he's opening up and talking about this new collaboration with Tellerman. He's obviously collaborated with him before. Well, not obviously, but if you don't know, he collaborated with him on his other albums, and he says he wanted this new album, Big Timing, to be something that felt celebratory and not empty. It has confidence, it also has gratitude. So really, really excited to be getting new music from Nasty C. And then we move on to a massive South African DJ that's just doing big things all over the world. Black Coffee became the first South African to sell out the O2 Arena.

0: really exciting because he sold out O2 Arena and he had every artist that he's collabed with on all of his albums, from Alicia Keys, Monique Bingham. He also took DJ Maporisa and Cubs at a Small with him. So it's really amazing to see him doing big things. So shout out Black Coffee. And yeah, Darren, we didn't quite let you know it was happening, so you couldn't get on your flight to the UK next time. Also, he did it with a live orchestra, which is absolutely phenomenal. And then this one's just for you and for all the fans of The Mandalorian and Star Wars, The Clone Wars. So the new movie came out this weekend. It's top box office charts in the US and Canada.
1: Really?
0: It's expecting to bring in $102 million.
1: Huh.
0: Also, it cost the least from all the other Star Wars movies. So there'll be a higher bar of profitability, obviously, because it costs so little to make it. But yeah, The Mandalorian and Grogu are the big stars of this one.
2: We've all heard stories of the Mandalorian bounty hunter and a child.
3: I only hunt Imperial war criminals. I'll take out every bad guy in your deck of cards.
2: This isn't about revenge. It's about preventing another war.
0: Grogu's so cute, though.
1: I was surprised that they made the movie, because there was some people who took off ramp on season 2 of the series, and some new ones came back for season 3, and then there was the movie, and doing well, you say?
0: Yeah, doing well, and the series was great.
1: I'm glad they changed some of their eyes. They were going to make some of the droids were going to be like see-through.
0: Okay.
1: And I'm glad they didn't do that. So the one of them proposed was C-3PO.
4: East Coast Breakfast with Darren, Skye and Carmen.
1: That was terrible. Listen, there's unconfirmed, unsigned information that the war between Iran and the U.S. might reach an end. Again, it is unconfirmed and unsigned. It could lead to the opening of the Straits of Hormuz. That is the talk on many, many platforms. But I'm not saying nothing until East Coast Radio's chief news editor, Marius van der Walt, says it is so. And he'll be joining us in 5 minutes.
5: There are many mornings when I wake up and it's like the world is on my shoulders. But I get in my car and I turn my radio on.
4: Big on waking up the right way.
5: Listening to the vibe that the team has.

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2: 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It's just like I didn't know what to do, and I wanted to cry, and I wanted to go home, but I wanted to finish, and my partner's down there screaming up at me and doesn't know what's going on. I lean over to clip him into

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8: We've got an accident scene on the M19 westbound just past the Reservoir Hills turn off. Please make way for emergency services and just expect some delays in that vicinity, as well as a stationary truck on the N2 northbound at the Queen Nandi Drive interchange. You can expect delays from the Mgeni Road interchange. And then an accident on the M4 north just before Quality Street. Emergency services are at the scene. And then there is some congestion on the N3 if you're travelling to Durban at the Marion Hill Toll Plaza, so please expect delays there. For the East Coast Radio Traffic Team, I'm Shayna Ray.
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1: Well, two men have been sentenced to life imprisonment in Ishawe for the murder of a 77-year-old traditional healer in Melmoth.
0: Right, so here we sit. It's, where are we? 25th of May. There was supposed to be a few-day incursion by the United States and Israel. Their attack on Iran has become a months-long war. Marius van der Walt keeps an eye on things there. So while you are bombarded with all types of news from all over the place, Marius gets us the real news and the news that we need to know. Marius, what do we need to know?
2: Good morning, Darren, Sky, Carmen. Just full of good news on this Monday morning. The US and Iran have agreed in principle a deal that would wind down the war in the Middle East, and that would also lead to the reopening of the Strait of Hormuz. Iran's leaders or official state media have not publicly commented yet on what is in any potential agreement or what's being discussed, but there was a US official who said a deal has not yet been signed. It's subject to final approval from President Donald Trump and Iran's Supreme Leader, and that can take days, but the mechanism by which Iran would dispose of its highly enriched uranium is also still being negotiated. But on the table is a proposal for an immediate end to the war, and then obviously also reopening the Strait of Hormuz. After that, it will be followed by a 30-day period during which parties would conduct talks on a broader agreement, and that would include addressing the issue of Iran's nuclear program. So it looks like we're at the end of this, and more good news is that we're looking at fuel price adjustments for June that is a little bit better than the previous months. Diesel drivers, after a tough couple of months, they're expected to experience relief. Petrol users, they may see record prices, although the price this month won't go up by a lot. According to daily data from the Essential Energy Fund, a decrease in international oil product prices over the course of May is set to reduce the cost of diesel and paraffin by several rands per litre next month. An increase in petrol, both for 95 and 93, is less than 1 rand per litre at the moment. Diesel, can I get a yippee, decrease of 4.90 per litre. So we're really looking at some relief going into June. Another important measure for all of us is, of course, the repo rate. We were expecting a 50% or maybe 25% basis hike, but now it'll be interesting to see if the Reserve Bank decide to maybe hold rates with the end of the war in sight. That meeting taking place on Wednesday, announcement on Thursday. So all looking much, much better than in previous weeks. Hopefully even more good news for you when we chat on Wednesday. Cheers, guys.
0: I hope so. Marius van der Walt keeping an eye on all things in the Middle East for us right now. Sitting with us in the room, who's on air from 9 until 12, one Carol Ofori. Good morning, Carol.
3: Good morning, or should I say jumbo, akwaba, and all the greetings in African languages across the continent. Yes, there we go.
0: Hello there, goeiemôre. Yes, you talk to us about Africa Day?
3: Absolutely. Today's the 25th of May. It is Africa Day. 63 years since the establishment of the African Union. And on the 25th of May, every year, Africa celebrates Africa Day. It's a day to basically just remind ourselves of the 54 nations that live on this continent. Celebrate each other, the diversity, the beauty, the food, the culture, and just find ways to collaborate and drive the continent forward.
4: Africa Day, a South African team is African champions.
3: Yes.
5: Yes,
3: Mamelodi Sundowns. There we go, champions of Africa.
0: Does that make us the president of Africa?
5: Yes, this year does.
0: It does.
5: Right?
3: For the soccer side, maybe. But on the show, we're really looking forward to it. The show is going to sound really different. We've got voices from across the continent, different radio station presenters, sending in messages for hope for Africa, their messages for love, also telling us about some of their favorite foods from the countries of origin, and also talking about their passion for their country, what makes their country special and unique. And so it's Appreciation Monday on the show. So we're also going to use the time to appreciate the continent that has birthed us, the motherland, as the American Africans call it. And we're going to be playing music from across the continent. So you are going to hear songs you wouldn't ordinarily hear on East Coast Radio. And you'll be like, yeah, wait, what? The likes of Olivier Mdukudzi. Yes, Olivier Mdukudzi, Salif Keita, Angelique Kidjo. We're throwing some Burna Boy. So we're really going to do it. I mean,
0: what?
3: I'm Pan-African, so I'm always going to be positive about this continent.
0: Fantastic.
3: And moving us forward.
1: Is there food? Where's the African food?
3: Yeah, you'll have to come to the Ofori household and I'll cook you some very nice African food.
0: I was thinking, because you arrived here, there was no dombolo.
4: None
3: of that. Plantains, no, you must come to the house and we will serve you that. For now, we'll serve you an auditory experience traveling the continent of Africa via the radio.
0: I'm really looking forward to it. And that's and you do that only today?
3: Only today, because today is the 25th of May and it's the beginning of a week and I figure, why not celebrate it, right? Mm. And we live in a beautiful place, guys. Like, Africa is just
0: best
3: so
0: ever.
3: Gorgeous. Yeah. Like, and I mean, I've had the privilege of visiting a few African nations and let me just say, like, it's a gift to yourself to see the beauty that resides on this continent. Yeah.
0: No, it's beautiful. It is beautiful. Well, Carol Ofori, it is Africa Day today. She's bringing you all the Africa vibes. By the way, if you could just get the messages to the people that be, if all the states of Africa joined together under the United States of Africa, we would have four more states than the United States of America.
3: Oh, there we go.
0: We would be bigger, and we are by mass.
3: Yes,
1: yes,
0: size.
1: We are
0: bigger and better in every way. If you could just talk to your people.
3: Yeah, I've tried. I think history has tried over and over again, and we just don't get it right. So I'm hoping with all the resources we can come together, at least for Africa Day, let's come together for a change.
0: Right. Well, tell all your friends and family, gather. It is Carol Ofori Africa Day on East Coast Radio today between 9 and 12. Enjoy. From us here now, I think we're pretty much done and dusted. Carmen, what are you going to do? And Carol, what are you guys going to do to celebrate what Mamelodi Sundowns have?
1: Why are you asking me? I'm not a fan.
0: You are.
4: You must celebrate.
1: I'm going to go put a star onto my jersey. All my jerseys.
0: All right. Enjoy, Carol. And boys and girls, we'll see you tomorrow.
4: Yes.
0: Bye.
1: Okay, bye.
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15: Authorities say preliminary reports have revealed a fire that broke out at the Heimville Magistrate Court in the Harry Gwala district originated in the magistrate's office. Justice Minister Mamaloko Gubai has confirmed the weekend incident. It's understood the blaze occurred after a contractor working on site started a fire in the office fireplace, which spread throughout the court building. The department's Palesa Ramitla says the magistrate's office, the offices of the NPA and the courtroom sustained severe damage.
16: The department, together with the Department of Public Works and Infrastructure's Real Estate Management Services, are working together to identify alternative state-owned properties that can accommodate the magistrate court as an interim measure. Further communication will be issued in due course regarding provisional operational arrangements that will ensure the continuation of essential judicial services to the affected community.
15: Two men have been sentenced to life imprisonment in Eshowe for the murder of a 77-year-old traditional healer in Melmoth. The NPA says Mxolisi Begani Sithole and Fisokuhle Sicelo Mhlongo pleaded guilty to the killing, which took place in July last year. The court heard the pair believed the elderly woman was bewitching them. They entered her home at night and assaulted and strangled her before fleeing. The NPA's Natasha Ramkusunkara says police arrested the suspects the following day after they received information linking the pair to the crime.
17: The accused pleaded guilty in terms of Section 112 of the Criminal Procedure Act. Together with our partners in the Justice and Crime Prevention Cluster, the NPA will ensure that perpetrators are held accountable for their actions. It is incumbent on us to pursue justice on behalf of the victims of crime and their families.
15: Agriculture Minister John Steenhuisen has urged all provincial departments to prioritise vaccinating as many animals as possible against foot and mouth disease. It follows the arrival of the first batch of 3.5 million doses of Biogenesis Bego vaccines yesterday. This is the largest single consignment of FMD jabs ever imported into South Africa. Here's the department's Joylene van Wyk.
18: With the arrival of the 3.5 million doses, South Africa will have successfully secured and imported a total of 13.5 million vaccine doses before the end of May. This forms part of the Department of Agriculture's wider strategy to achieve and maintain FMD-free with vaccination status.
15: And further afield, around 20 people have been injured at a luxury shopping complex in central Tokyo after a man sprayed a substance inside. While it's unclear what the substance is, police say it was sprayed at an ATM on the ground floor of the building in the district of Ginza. Authorities are investigating the incident. The top story this hour, authorities say preliminary reports have revealed a fire that broke out at the Heimville Magistrate Court originated in the magistrate's office. For Newswatch, I'm Tamasha Kanyi.
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20: We've got an accident scene on the M19 westbound just past the Reservoir Hills turnoff, so please take that into account if you're in that vicinity. And then a stationary truck on the N2 northbound at the Queen Nandi Drive interchange. You can expect delays from the Mgeni Road interchange. And then we've got an accident scene on the M4 northbound just before Quality Street. Emergency services are at the scene. And then on the N3, there is some congestion. If you're travelling to Durban at the Marion Hill Toll Plaza, please expect delays there, as well as a stationary truck on the N3. If you're travelling to Durban, the left lane is affected, and that is just after the Market Road interchange. For the East Coast Radio traffic team, I'm Shayna Ray.
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Welcome to a Monday. This is a special Monday, 25th of May, 2026. What is that? It's Africa Day today. And of course, across the show, we'll be celebrating this continent. We'll be visiting different radio stations, getting their personalities to tell us about why their country is so awesome. What do they love from a food perspective? And of course, their wish for this beautiful continent of Africa. Of course, the African Union formed 63 years ago today. And on its anniversary, we celebrated as Africa Day. So we're going to have music from across the continent. We're going to kickstart in Zimbabwe. I actually got to see this man live before he passed, and let me tell you, live was something else. Oliver Mtukudzi is an absolute legend, and this particular track holds so much history, so much love, and well, let me just take you on that journey, right? Then we go into 30 minutes of non-stop music, Aaliyah in the mix, and Becky Hill, Savage Garden, but for now, we start here. Happy Africa Day. It's Appreciation Monday. Get your messages in as well. 061-792-949.

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The sky may be falling, but don't worry about it, darling. 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

0: It's music from Somber. It's called 12 to 12 on KZN's number one hit music station. Before that, Train, threw in some Lisa as well, some Savage Garden as well as Becky Hill, Aliyah in the mix, and we threw in a classic from Oliver Mtukudzi with Todi. Playing some beautiful African music on this Africa Day. We'll be doing that throughout the show. I'll be surprising you with sprinkles of songs that get you on the dance floor. Yeah, you know what I'm talking about. Also, in a few minutes' time, we'll be talking to the doctor himself. Yes, the ultimate humanitarian, Dr. Imtiaz Suleiman, on this amazing Africa Day. Talk about the work he's done across this continent and, of course, in our beautiful country of South Africa. We're going to be chatting to him next. But for now, let's touch base with Shayna with an update of the traffic.
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2: Just a reminder about the accident scene on the M19 westbound, just past the Reservoir Hills turnoff. Traffic is backed up in that vicinity, so please just take that into account. And then we have got an accident on the M4 north, just before Quality Street. Emergency services are at the scene. And then taking a look at the N3, we've got a stationary track on the N3 if you're travelling to Durban in the left lane, just after the Market Road interchange. And then some congestion on the N3 to Durban at the Marion Hill Toll Plaza. So please expect about a 5 to 10 minute delay there. For the East Coast Radio Traffic Team, I'm Shayna Ray.
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0: If you're just joining us, welcome, welcome. Today's a special day and we're doing things a little bit different on this Appreciation Monday. What a coincidence that Africa Day falls in on Appreciation Monday. And in celebration of Africa, I'm chatting to a man who's done so much work across this continent. He is, of course, the founder and chairperson of Gift of the Givers Foundation. Now, the Gift of the Givers Foundation is the largest disaster response NGO of African origin. Founded back in 1992 by Dr. Imtiaz Suleiman, it delivers unconditional humanitarian aid, including disaster relief, hunger alleviation, and medical support across 47 countries, regardless of race, religion, or political affiliation. And the man behind it all, Dr. Imtiaz Suleiman, thank you so much for making time to chat to me.
3: Morning, I have a good week on the show.
0: Ah, so amazing. Now, Doctor, you've done so much amazing work across this beautiful continent. Is there a specific time you've gone out to help that has set in your heart, and which country was it?
3: It was during Cyclone Idai. You know, we've intervened in 25 countries in Africa, including South Africa. Mm-hmm. And one that stands out for me was a very simple intervention was during the COVID in Mauritius, when the Mauritius government asked for assistance with oxygen machines, and we airlifted 500 oxygen machines to them. It was a one-off thing. And recently, you know, in a parliamentary discussion in Mauritius recently, they re-announced that assistance we gave to them during the time of the COVID crisis where they required oxygen machines.
0: Wow.
3: It was a quick intervention, 500 machines to save many lives. But the one that really stands out for me that shows the power of us as Africans, you know, I'm very proudly South African, proudly African. And I like to do things our way and to show the world that we're capable of managing our own crises. It was during Cyclone Idai, there was crisis in Mozambique, mm-hmm. in Malawi, Zimbabwe, and parts of Durban were affected also, and the coast of KZN was a lot of rain and destruction. Mm. And we intervened in all four places at the same time. You know, it is like a new achievement, an additional achievement progress for us. We got involved with all four. And it also showed how African governments can work together.
0: Yes.
3: In Zimbabwe, they asked for sniffer dogs. So to get our teams, together with the SAPS, sent in sniffer dogs and teams. They just wanted us to identify where the bodies were. And we worked very well with the Zimbabwe government, their military, their police, and our police force, and Gift of the Givers. It was a combination of humanity to identify where people are buried so people could get closure. In Malawi, our teams, we have a permanent office in Zimbabwe, and we have a permanent office in Malawi. In Malawi, our teams were flying on helicopters for the Malawi Defense Force. Again, we didn't need any outside intervention. We didn't need anybody from outside the continent. We did it in-house, within the country itself, moving to areas that were impassable, and, you know, 24/7 moving supplies to people who were cut off. That was great. But I think the greatest achievement was in Mozambique, where the government and other entities, we only had one helicopter each. We had five helicopters. Hmm. You know, we brought in five helicopters. We had road rescue, we had jet skis, we had boats, we had divers, we had medical teams, we set up tents, supplies. We're the only guys that had a functional communication system. And we were spreading patients, as media and UN agencies and medicines from other agencies to different parts of the country, you know, in terms of the floods. So we moved in road transport from South Africa, we brought in helicopters, And of course, you know, we connected Beira to other parts of Mozambique itself. It was a phenomenal operation. And for the first time ever, normally the INGC, the disaster agency in Mozambique, doesn't talk much to people. But they came specifically to thank us, to say thank you very much for what you guys have done. And on that mission, of course, Lindiwe Sisulu and us traveled together. You know, she was a Minister of International Relations, and Turco then gave us 10 million rand towards the project. Again, showing the interrelationship between governments, NGOs on the ground, search and rescue teams, and our search and rescue teams are phenomenal. You know, they come from government and they come from the private sector. And in crises like this, we blend everybody together as one South Africa.
0: I love that. I love that. Now, Dr. Imtiaz, I have you on the line. It's Africa Day. What is your wish for this continent, having worked with such an open heart across it for so many years?
3: Let's get strong about this, Carol. You know, we've been pushed around for too long. You know, we're dictated to by foreign governments and foreign entities who tell us who we must give our resources to. They tell us how we must control our resources. They want to give us a share in our resources when they want to control it. I'm saying to the youths and the leaders of our country, it's time Africa takes ownership of itself. We need to learn to have unity within us, and we need to trade with each other, have that brotherly love, which is so common to Africa. It's the spirit of Ubuntu. We are the soul of the world. We are the spirituality of the world. We need to return to that. One brotherhood, one nation, one continent. Take total control of our resources. Don't allow any foreign government, anybody from outside the continent, to dictate to us what to do. We don't want divide and rule policies here. We want unity among our people. We want unity with governments, free trade, open markets, and look after our resources and do development ourselves. Africa, take control of yourself, bring peace, love, brotherhood, and harmony, and, you know, allow the growth of religion and non-religion. You know, allow the growth of spirituality and humanity. We can do it. We're capable of doing it. We must do it.
0: We must do it. Dr. Imtiaz Suleiman couldn't have said it better. The founder of Gift of the Givers. Thank you so much for your time and continue your amazing work. We love to see it. You are such an icon. Thank you so much for your time.
3: Thanks,
0: there we go. Thank you so much. That's Dr. Suleiman, the founder of Gift of the Givers, giving us his insights on this Africa Day. We'll be speaking to so many different people who are passionate about this continent. We have a living legend from this province as well. We'll be chatting to in the last hour. For now, Appreciation Monday is going to run throughout the show. So I'd love to hear your message of appreciation. Send them through 061-792-9495.
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4: 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This compound may cause an earthy taste and slight odor in the water. We assure the public that despite the presence of 2-MIB, the water remains perfectly safe to drink and poses no health risk. 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
11: Hi, Carolo Food. Felix Panicella here from Maputo, Mozambique. Happy Africa Day. In my country, I enjoy the diverse culture, the warm hospitality of the people, and the dishes we have. My favorite food that I will never give up is coconut rice with matapa. On this Africa Day, I wish for a united Africa free from xenophobic acts, a continent that is empowered, developed, and sustainable. Thanks, Carol.
12: Oh boy.

0: It's our queen, Riri. The song's called Don't Stop the Music on KZN's number one. Sabrina Carpenter in the mix as well. It is KZN's number one with your daytime queen, Carol Lafori. We are together till 12 on this beautiful Africa Day. Yes, it is. Did you know that Africa is home to the world's youngest population, with over 60% of people under the age of 25, which is a powerful reminder of the continent's energy, its creativity, and future potential, darling. Now, the continent has given the world incredible inventions and discoveries, from advanced mathematics in ancient Egypt to life-changing medical research and innovations happening across modern Africa today. And of course, Africa is home to over 2,000 languages and countless cultures, making it one of the most culturally rich and diverse places on earth. We're celebrating Africa Day this morning, as it is the 25th of May. It's celebrated every year since 63 years ago, and this year is no different. I love celebrating Africa Day. I'm going to do that through music, we're going to do that through storytelling, and of course I want to hear from you. Appreciation Monday will run across the show, right? So you send your voice notes 061-792-9495. I love some of the messages coming through, just celebrating the motherland. On the way, music from Metro Booming. Got that coming for you.
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0: Hi, Carol. This is Andrew from Nigeria, Star FM. Happy Africa Day. What I love about my country is the culture. And my favorite food in my country that I love eating is egusi soup. On Africa Day, what I wish Africa is unity, love, and togetherness. Thank you.
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0: Pink Panthers. It's called Stateside. Before that, music from Metro Booming. It's KZN's number one hit music station. Let's get ready for the latest news. After that, I've got 30 minutes of nonstop music, and I'm playing. Yo, I can't wait. I'm starting the hour with a big SA classic. It's one of those tracks when it plays, you go onto the dance floor. You don't hear it often on East Coast Radio, so make sure you tune look in, okay? It's all got to do with Africa Day. We're bringing you the best of the best.
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0: 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It's brought to you by The Crazy Store. 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
9: An alleged kingpin accused of illegally accessing KZN's Emergency Housing Response Fund is set to appear in the Durban Magistrates Court today. The suspect was arrested during an investigation into fraud and corruption linked to RDP housing allocations and the Floods Disaster Relief Fund. KZN Human Settlement says investigations are continuing in several municipalities, including Alfred Duma, Jozini and Guatuguza. The department's Ndabezinhle Sibiya has added that the probe has uncovered a syndicate involved in the unlawful allocation of houses and title deeds to people who didn't qualify.
10: In particular, there are mayors, councillors and officials who have bypassed the department and clandestinely rushed to hand over houses and title deeds to unqualified individuals. Consequently, such RDP houses have been handed over to undocumented foreign nationals, friends and relatives. The MC has indicated that irrespective of status, we will arrest, name and shame all rogue elements operating in various municipalities.
9: Preliminary reports have revealed a fire that broke out at the Heimville Magistrate Court in the Harigwala district originated in the Magistrate office. Justice Minister Mamaloko Gobai has confirmed the weekend incident. It's understood the blaze occurred after a contractor working on site started a fire in the office fireplace, which spread throughout the court building. The department's Palesa Ramitla says the Magistrate's office, the offices of the National Prosecuting Authority and the courtroom sustained severe damage.
11: The department, together with the Department of Public Works and Infrastructure's Real Estate Management Services, are working together to identify alternative state-owned properties that can accommodate the magistrate court as an interim measure. Further communication will be issued in due course regarding provisional operational arrangements that will ensure the continuation of essential judicial services to the affected community.
9: And oil prices have hit a two-week low, plunging by over 5% today. It's fueled by growing optimism over a potential peace agreement between the US and Iran after both countries signaled progress over the weekend. It's understood the terms of the proposed deal include the reopening of the Strait of Hormuz and Tehran committing not to pursue nuclear weapons. In Asia, Brent crude was down 5.5%, while U.S. traded crude was 5.9% lower. If an agreement is reached, analysts expect it could still take months for oil shipments through the strait to fully normalize. While U.S. Secretary of State Marco Rubio has reiterated that President Donald Trump won't accept a bad deal.
12: We have what I think is a pretty solid thing on the table in terms of their ability to open up the straits, enter into a very real, significant, time-limited negotiation on the nuclear matters, and hopefully we can pull it off. It has a lot of support in the Gulf. It has a lot of support globally. Every country that we've walked through it understands it's not just very reasonable, but it's the right thing for the world to get done. We're going to give diplomacy every chance to succeed before we explore the alternatives.
9: Your top story this hour, an alleged kingpin accused of illegally accessing KZN's Emergency Housing Response Fund is set to appear in the Durban Magistrates Court today. 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
5: The roads have quietened down a bit, which is a good thing, but just a reminder about the stationary truck on the N3 to Durban that was just after the Market Road interchange. Besides that, your roads are looking good, and if you have any traffic, please just let us know on 061 792 9495. For the East Coast Radio Traffic Team, it's Shane Ray.
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Yes, welcome to your second hour of the show. It's a daytime queen, Carol Lafori, and it's Africa Day. I'm sure you can hear it in the music we are giving you. And we're going to continue with beautiful music from South Africa all the way up to Egypt. We're covering all of the 54 nations that live on this continent. We're celebrating Africa Day today throughout the show. And of course, 10:30 TN Venge has the biggest trends in Mzansi. Hashtag Naledi Pando, hashtag football, and of course, hashtag Africa Day. We'll get into those details with TN Venge at 10:30. Also, this hour, we're celebrating your birthdays. 25 May babies, you Africa Day babies, where are you? 061-792-9495. Send us a voice note. Keep it short and sweet, under 20 seconds, and we'll play it out to celebrate your birthday. In the spirit of Africa Day, we kickstart every hour on the show with a song from somewhere. Today, we are in the heart of Mzansi. Maprr! Come on now. Celebrated across the continent and across the world. A true

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1: Hello, I am Anastasia Arafwa, all the way from Nigeria. Happy Africa Day to you and yours. What I love most about my country is our culture, the level of creativity, the level of talent, and the hustle mentality that we have. It is so inspiring. What African food I love that I can't stop eating, that would be pounded yam and egusi soup. Oh my days! What I wish for Africa on Africa's Day is that we get leaders that really consider the citizens and utilize our resources, because there's so much resources, there's so much talent to be utilized in Africa. I just hope that and wish that we get leaders that would utilize this for everyone's benefits, not just for theirs. Thank you so much, Carol.

0: Promises, ending 30 minutes of nonstop music. Before that, some Ziggs Bantwini, Escape in the Makes, as well as Alex Warren, which was a turn-up song last week. Happy to see you there in the 30 minutes fever dream, Alex Warren. Also throwing some Jordan Sparks as well. And of course, we kicked off this the hour with a song that celebrates Africa Day, being today, Brenda Fassie, Vulindlela. Come on. And we'll continue with these pop-up African beautiful songs from across the continent throughout the show. I won't tell you from where, from what, but I'll tell you we visit each corner of the continent, if you know what I mean. We're going to get into the traffic now with Shayna. From there, we will take a short break. Then we will do Trending with Dinashe, because we're going to play out of Trending with Dinashe with a very big song from the continent. We'll get to that next.
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2: We've got a stationary truck on the N3 if you are travelling to Durban just before the M13 or the Kew Ridge interchange. The left lane is obstructed, so please drive carefully if you are on the N3 to Durban. And then just a reminder about the roadworks on the N3 in both directions between the Ubiklutha interchange and the M13 Paradise Valley interchange. They are restricted lanes, so please drive carefully. For the East Coast Radio Traffic Team, I'm Shayna Ray.
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5: Jambassador Tabiso coming at you. 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I'm adjusting. Listen, about this gym clothing at Jam. The range is next level. And yo, guys, the prices are epic. But we also need to look good after the gym, right? Jam's got us sorted there too. Think jeans, t-shirts, and some big international brands too. One thing's for sure, you're never going to leave Jam without finding a deal. Because saving is my jam. I'm a
1: jam, jam. 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
0: Time for us to get into the biggest trends in Mzansi. One person keeping an eye. It's TN Venge. What's good, TN Venge?
6: What's good, Carol O'Forey, and a happy Africa Day to everybody listening.
0: Oh, a happy Africa Day to you. Shall we start exactly there? Hashtag Africa Day. A big one for today.
6: Yeah, absolutely. It is a proud day for our entire continent as we celebrate the 63rd ever Africa Day. Now, back in 1963, the African Union that we all love and celebrate launched Africa Day as a day to truly honor our continent. It's a day where we celebrate unity, we promote solidarity, and we celebrate everything that we love about this beautiful place that we call home. Our cultures, our flavors, our sounds, our history, and everything that we get to share.
0: Absolutely. Happy Africa Day, TN Venge. We've been celebrating it quite beautifully on the show, and we are going to play out of this segment with a song sort of getting us into the youthful side of Africa. You know, we've got the youngest population on the planet in the continent of Africa, so that's amazing.
6: Indeed, Carol O'Forey, and I know you did tease that you will be taking us across the continent with these little songs you'll be teasing, so I can't wait to see what's going to be next.
0: 100%. Moving on to some more serious news, though. Hashtag Naledi Pandor.
6: Yes, indeed. Our former Minister of International Relations is trending, and sadly, it is a very frightening story that emerged over the weekend as armed robbers made their way and broke into her home in Valerei in Swane on Friday night. Now, this is absolutely frightening. What we know so far is that it was three armed suspects. Two of them held both Naledi Pandor as well as her husband hostage for a brief period of time, while the other was able to make their way with a number of vehicles. We're talking televisions, laptops, mobile phones, and a number of other things, including the family's own vehicle itself. Thankfully, Carol, as we speak, both Naledi Pandor as well as her husband are said to be safe. But you can imagine the trauma that has been inflicted on both of them. While that's happening, of course, the police have confirmed that an investigation is underway. They are on the look for the suspects who are on the run.
0: Yeah, this is a terrible, terrible story. I mean, for us as well, Lafori was held up in our home in Joburg, right? It's exact same thing. Two guys broke in, one with a gun, one with a knife, literally ransacked the entire house. Loaded his car up and drove off with everything. And I'm just glad I have a husband today. But that's the South Africa we live in. It's scary. Like, nobody's spared. Everyone is vulnerable to increasing crime in this country. And it's very, very scary to think that there are no limits, if I can put it that way, you know. And we're just glad that her and her husband are okay. But hopefully they will apprehend these guys that got in there.
6: Absolutely, Carol. It's extremely scary to think about the fact that these stories, we hear about them from everyday South Africans. We hear about it from famous South Africans, from politicians. As you said, it really does seem like everybody is vulnerable right now. But thankfully, they are both okay, and we hope for further updates in the coming days.
0: 100%. And lastly, I mean, Mamelodi Sundowns fans are excited. Arsenal fans are excited. Pirates fans, give us a roundup.
6: I think it's just one of those weekends where most soccer fans are extremely happy. I think let's start locally, let's go continentally, and then we'll take it overseas. Locally, Orlando Pirates did the job that many expected they were going to do as they beat Orbit College to clinch their first ever, their first PSL title, in 14 years. It was a little controversial, Carol, because people are saying how they won 2-0, but those two goals were both own goals. So did they really earn that? I'm not the one who's going to decide that. All I know is Pirates fans are happy, and the scenes in Soweto, across the nation in general, were just beautiful to watch. And then just one day later, Mamelodi Sundowns crowned themselves the champions of Africa as they claimed their second ever CAF Champions League title with a draw against Moroccan team AS FAR, making them win 2-1 on aggregate. Of course, last week they won 1-0 in the home leg, and then they drew in the away leg as well. So really great week for South African teams, and just showing the strength of South African football right now. And I think that kind of like winning momentum could be really beneficial ahead of the World Cup. And then, of course, last but not least, Arsenal lifted the English Premier League trophy. We already knew they had won from last week Tuesday, but it was just great to see the scenes as the captain, the coach, the players all lifted that trophy and celebrated. London indeed is red, Carol Afori. And you know what? If anything, if I could just change one thing, I just wish I was there right now.
0: DN Wenge. Well, you're here in Africa on Africa Day, okay?
6: You know what? That's even better, Carol. You're right.
0: I love it. And you know what? In true Africa Day spirit, because we are celebrating, we're going to play out with this one. TN Wenge, David O with Omale with you, one of my faves. Have a good one, TN. We'll chat again tomorrow.
6: Carol, you always have the best choice. Chat again tomorrow.
0: Let's go.

0: Queen, Taylor Swift. It's called Up a Light on KZN's number one hip music station. That's East Coast Radio. Before that, some David O teaming up with Omale with you. It's all in celebration of Africa Day. I did tell you that we're going to do this differently on this Africa Day on the show. If you're just joining us, welcome, welcome. It's time to celebrate something else.
1: Happy birthday.
0: Oh, yes. Happy birthday to you, 25th of May babies. A very special happy birthday to Jace Boo, who celebrated his birthday yesterday. Not a day over 21, Jace Boo, looking handsome. Okay. Celebrated his birthday, put up some very cute pictures on his Instagram. And of course, Jace Boo, you know him from Stacey and Jace Boo in the afternoon between 3 and 6. Happiest of birthday, brother. Hope you had the most amazing birthday ever. Somebody else celebrates a birthday today. Mike Myers turns all of 63 today. He's a Canadian American actor, also known as a comedian, filmmaker, and I mean, there's so many movies he's done. Austin Powers, the franchise, Shrek, he's Shrek. Okay, I can't do the Shrek accent, but I love Shrek. The character is amazing. And Wayne's World, where we saw him very, very young. Kagiso Rabada turns 31 today. He's a South African international cricketer who plays all formats of the game. He is a right arm fast bowler. He made his international debut back in 2014 in limited overs cricket before going on to make his test debut in November 2015. So happy birthday, Kagiso Rabada. And somebody else is celebrating in your world.
2: Good morning, Carol. This is Susan from Ladysmith.
0: Hey, Susan.
2: I'd like to wish my son, Shreya Naidu, a very happy birthday for today. May he be blessed with all the good gifts from above. May God protect, bless him,

0: in all his ways. Have a happy day, Shireen. Lots and lots of love from Mom.
1: Thank you, Carol. Bye. Happy birthday.
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8: Hi, Carol Fori. This is Anna from Namibia. Happy Africa Day. What I love most about my country is the vast open spaces, the endless beauty of Namibia. The fact that you can go and listen to the sounds of silence and just be at absolute peace. It's tranquility. It is serenity at its absolute best. My favorite African food that I cannot stop eating is most likely Oshifima with oxtail and spinach. On Africa Day, my wish for Africa is to experience the richness of our countries, of our minerals, for the wealth to flow back into Africa, for us to return back to the wealth that is meant for us, and for Africa to just experience the abundance that the land provides.

0: Hi, Carol. My name is Kwinyai, here from Zimbabwe. Happy Africa Day. What I love most about Zimbabwe is the culture, the people, the vibes, the music, the food, especially the food. My favorite traditional food is sadza and maguru. Sadza is our staple food. Some call it pap, but we call it sadza. And on this Africa Day, I just wish that Africa unites. We all one. It's all love and no to xenophobia. Thanks, Carol. 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

0: Noikele. This is called Hero on KZN's number one hit music station. That's East Coast Radio. If you're just joining us, welcome. It's your daytime queen, Carol Ofori. Before this, music from Bruno Mars as well. Listen, darlings, if you missed it on East Coast Breakfast this morning, Sky Shabalala revealed how he got scammed out of 18,000 rand on his banking app. And it opened the floodgates to listeners sharing their scam stories out here, getting scammed on the streets. Catch the full conversation as well as the scam warning list up on ecr.co.za under East Coast Breakfast. You can get all those details there. I told you Appreciation Monday is running across the show, people. So of course we have to do Appreciation Monday. Your voice notes have come through thick and fast, and we're going to get into all of those beautiful messages.
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0: Thank you very much. KZN, it's Africa Day. What and who are you grateful for today?
2: Hi, Carol. It's Celeste from the Bluff. I just want to say appreciation for me today is I appreciate the fact that I live in Africa with its diverse culture, rich heritage, and absolutely beautiful people sharing in that beautiful Ubuntu. What could be better? We live in the most amazing, amazing place on earth.
3: Hi, Carol. It's Nokolo here from Malmo. I'd like to appreciate God for that I wake up, for the peace that I had, the baby that I have. Even though the life that is not the way I wanted, but I would like to appreciate God for that I'm breathing, for that I'm walking, talking. Because some of us, they don't have that chance that I had. I would like to appreciate God.
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12: With Africa Day being celebrated today, a local refugee group says it's concerned about rising hostility towards migrants. It follows recent protests by groups including the March and March movement, who've called for the deportation of undocumented foreign nationals. The Consortium for Refugees and Migrants in South Africa has warned that attacks against migrants in Durban and other areas don't reflect the values of solidarity. Here's the director, Jelufulo Ntsintumule.
13: Africa Day, which is a day that was founded by the Organization of African Unity in 1963, symbolizing the commitment of unity, liberation and solidarity and collective progress, of which it was meant to remind us of the value upon which our continent stands in unity, dignity, ubuntu, solidarity and collective pursuit. This does not symbolize who we are as Africans.
12: Well, in around an hour's time, the Justice, Crime Prevention and Security Ministers are expected to hold an urgent meeting in Pretoria to discuss the issue. They'll also meet political parties and various groups who've been involved in mass protests. And Cape Town police are investigating a wave of shootings that left at least 13 people dead. Police say six men were killed in Makhaza and Endloveni, including three victims found in an informal dwelling and three others who were shot at a Shebeen this morning. Police have also confirmed seven more killings in Kayamandi. Motives remain under investigation and no arrests have been made. And back home, an alleged kingpin accused of illegally accessing KZN's Emergency Housing Response Fund is set to appear in the Durban Magistrates Court today. The suspect was arrested during an investigation into fraud and corruption linked to RDP housing allocations and the Floods Disaster Relief Fund. KZN Human Settlements says investigations are continuing in several municipalities, including Alfred Duma, Jozini and Kwatuguza. The department's Ndabezinhle Siya has added that the probe has uncovered a syndicate involved in the unlawful allocation of houses and title deeds to people who didn't qualify.
14: In particular, there are mayors, councillors and officials who have bypassed the department and clandestinely rushed to hand over houses and title deeds to unqualified individuals. Consequently, such RDP houses have been handed over to undocumented foreign nationals, friends and relatives. The MC has indicated that irrespective of status, we will arrest, name and shame all rogue elements operating in various municipalities.
12: And the Congress of South African Trade Unions has welcomed President Cyril Ramaphosa's recent signing into effect of key sections of the Companies Amendment Act. The union says companies and state-owned entities must now disclose executive pay and wage gaps at annual general meetings. Here's COSATU's Matthew Parks.
15: Whilst applauding this long overdue promulgation, we urge the Department of Trade, Industry and Competition to conclude the promulgation of Section 26 of the Amendment Act, requiring companies to disclose the financial reports to workers, unions and other affected parties. This will increase transparency around companies' finances and governance, bringing South Africa on par with international best practice. It will allow workers to better understand the state of their companies, strengthen and improve wage bargaining and consultation around retrenchments, as well as boost labour market stability.
12: The top story this hour, with Africa Day being celebrated today, a local refugee group says it's concerned about rising hostility towards migrants in South Africa. For the Newswatch team, I'm Tamasha Kanyi.
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17: We've got a stationary vehicle on the N3. If you're travelling to Durban, just before the M13, the Key Ridge interchange, the left lane is affected, so please drive carefully in that vicinity. And then just a reminder about the roadworks on the N3 in both directions between the Ibiklutha interchange and the M13 or Paradise Valley exit. For the East Coast Radio Traffic Team, I'm Shayna Ray.
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final hour of the show, and it is an Africa Day filled with celebrations, and we're going to be touching down with someone who's out celebrating Africa Day with the city of Ethekwini, and she's out at the Playhouse as we speak. Dr. Gcina Mhlophe, we'll be chatting to her in this hour. Of course, she's a world-renowned storyteller, award-winning author, one of Africa's most celebrated voices, and it just wouldn't be an Africa Day without speaking to the giant that is Umam Gcina Mhlophe. But to be correct, Dr. Gcina Mhlophe. We'll be chatting to her at around 11:40 this morning. And in celebration of Africa Day, we've been playing music from around the continent. Now come with me to the east of Africa, specifically zoning in the country of Burundi, which some will say Burundi, Rwanda, same family. And she's lived in both countries, but originally from Burundi. And this particular song is a very popular one. You know her. Kajanine, come on. Wale Watu. We'll kick off 30 minutes of non-stop music out in the beautiful East African country of Burundi and Rwanda. We celebrate Kajanine.

0: So proudly SA music and proudly African music on this Africa Day. Malaika with Destiny on East Coast Radio, KZN's number one. Before that, Whitney Houston in the mix, some Lucas Graham as well. And threw in some Asha, Sabrina Carpenter, and of course, a lovely one coming out of Burundi, Kajanin Walewatu. We're going to play out with an iconic African song that's going to wrap up the show. Massive song. And I think like it just rings across Africa on Africa Day. And like weddings and stuff, you just hear the song, Bukai. Right now, though, let's get an update of the traffic with Shayna. And then I'm looking forward to my conversation with the doctor. I'll tell you which doctor.
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2: 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So you are good to go in that vicinity. And then the rest of the roads are looking good. So take it easy. Andy James is going to be up next, and she's going to be holding your hand until 6 p.m. For the East Coast Radio traffic team, I'm Shayna Ray.
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0: All right, so if you're just joining us, welcome, welcome. It is your daytime Queen Carol of Four. In about 10 minutes' time, we're going to be chatting to Dr. Glenna Mhlophe. She's a world-renowned storyteller, award-winning author, and one of Africa's most celebrated voices, who has recently been named as Eteguini UNESCO City of Literature Ambassador. She's currently out at the Playhouse, where there are some Africa Day celebrations and things happening with the city, which is really, really beautiful. So we'll touch base with her, find out what's happening there, and of course about her brand new book that's just come out. Now, as I mentioned, we are going to be celebrating Africa Day throughout the show in different ways, through music and also through storytellers being radio presenters, personalities and so on, who have lent us their voices for today, telling us their wishes for the continent, their favorite African food, and of course what makes their country so special. Now, if you're a Big Brother Africa fan, you'll remember Weza Solange.
3: Hi guys, this is Weza Solange. Most of you guys probably remember me as Weza from Angola on Big Brother Africa Amplified. As we celebrate Africa Day, let me take a moment to speak about my beautiful country, Angola. One thing I love about Angola is our energy, our culture, and just how rich we are as a nation. By the way, Angola is one of the top 5 oil-producing countries in Africa, and also one of the world's leading diamond-producing countries. But beyond that, our country is incredibly beautiful, and the world is finally starting to discover that, because recently Angola was recognized by National Geographic as one of the top international destinations to visit. Mm-hmm. And of course, when it comes to food, I cannot stop eating mofete. That will always be my favorite Angolan dish. And to end off, my wish for Africa is just unity. I hope that we are able to rise and realize our full potential as a continent, while never losing what really makes us special, our humanity and Ubuntu, the understanding that I am because you are. Happy Africa Day, Africa. Let's continue to rise together.
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0: It's Baby Steps from Olivia Dean, and before that, Jenny, with Mantra. It's East Coast Radio, KZN's number one hit music station. Africa Day today, 25th of May, celebrated every year. And it's a time for Africans to reflect on the beautiful nations that reside, all 54 of them across the beautiful continent of Africa. And there's one person who's a complete icon for storytelling, which is, I think, the pinnacle of what African people are. We are amazing storytellers. But this woman's storytelling is renowned around the continent and around the world. Dr. Glenda Mhlophe is a world-renowned storyteller, award-winning author, and one of Africa's most celebrated voices, who has recently been named as eThekwini, UNESCO's City of Literature Ambassador. And so honored to have you on the show on this important day. Dr. Glenda Mhlophe, how are you?
1: I'm very well. How are you doing, Carol?
0: Oh, I am fantastic, fantastic. I believe we had to really chase you down because, of course, on this day, you'd be going to many events to celebrate today.
1: Oh, my God. What a busy morning. What a busy morning.
0: Tell me about it. Yes. I believe you've been also out at the Durban Playhouse with the Office of the Premier and their Africa Day
1: celebrations. That's correct. Yes.
0: Okay. Tell us more about it.
1: Yeah, it's celebrating the...

0: That's correct, yes.
1: Okay, tell us more about it.
0: Event. Mm-hmm. Yeah, it's celebrating the power of us having a nationhood as people of this continent, and celebrating Africa, and also knowing that every single one of us are sons and daughters of this continent.
1: Mm-hmm.
0: And learning about our history, about our heroes and sheroes who led the way in different parts of this continent, West Africa, East Africa, Southern Africa, the North. And I think it's such an important reason for us to come together and to learn that when you are able to travel, make the opportunity, take the time to travel. Because some of the difficulties that we are facing is people not having had the privilege to travel and see mm-hmm. different countries and see how one is treated in which country and what happens, what are the similarities. Because when you look at it, we are more alike than we are different. Mm-hmm. And I'm grateful for this day.
1: Oh, Mama. Now, you have a new book called Our Storytelling Tree, the Anthology.
0: Yes.
1: Tell us about this book. I'm so excited.
0: Our Storytelling Tree. The first one was published in 2020 under lockdown. You remember the ugly guy, Corona?
1: Yes.
0: We decided, let's spend Corona, we're going to work. And we did. In fact, we had started already in 2019 using the Storytelling Tree at the Blab Showground. So it was normal that we called that book Our Storytelling Tree. But that was a direction. But now the new one is the Volume 2. That is an anthology. Different artists have contributed their poetry, their short stories. And it's amazing. And it's a multilingual one. And I'm so proud that 60% of the contributors are publishing for the first time. They've never published before. And so I'm so grateful that Gunama Siko can afford them that opportunity to say, as from today, I'm a published author, excuse me. So that is our storytelling tree. And Dr. Nokutula Mazibuko wrote the foreword. And Chipape Makhato designed an awesome cover. Awesome cover. I'm so happy. He's a brilliant artist. He's a really, really good, fine artist. So different people have contributed to this book, and I'm really, really happy. I think we might have to do a volume 3 next year. We shall see how 20 cents and 60 cents and 70 cents comes together.
1: I love that. I love it. Now, I mean, there's one person, I couldn't do this show without having your voice on the show, because, I mean, for many children all over the continent, we learn about our beautiful Ntsundu skin and who we are through some of the beautiful stories you've told over time. What is your wish for this beautiful continent? Because your work speaks volumes. But for you to articulate it on radio in a few lines, what is your wish for us?
0: My wish for this continent is for us to understand that we don't bequeath this wealth to our children. In fact, we are borrowing. At this age where we are now, we are borrowing from future generations. We are supposed to have this responsibility to say, what is it that we can make sure it's treasured, whether it's the environment, because the environment, let's talk about it, please. Mm-hmm. Many South Africans are just pretending like the issue of the global warming and other environmental terrifying experiences are not happening. They are actually happening.
1: Mm-hmm.
0: And also another thing is education and skills development. If I had my way, when I said Carol, I would demand that a big budget is put into our schools having financial literacy. Because if we don't have financial literacy at a young age, sometimes you make the most horrific mistakes. So that when one chooses a career to say, listen, I want to do this and do this, it's not just about, I want to have lots of money and do what with it? Or to say, I want land, I want, and do what with it? Having that purpose and knowing that you can make a difference. My big wish for this country and this continent is for us to honor our environment and Mother Nature's gifts, because we are a rich continent. And also, as a UNESCO City of Literature ambassador, I want us to use the opportunity to read, to learn more about each other. Because with a book, you don't need an aeroplane. You fly on the wings of the book and fly up, and I say to each and every one of us, let's pick up a book and read.
1: I love that. Doctor, I know it's a busy, busy day for you. Thank you for making time for us and chatting to us. And we look forward to more of your body of work. We're running now for our storytelling tree and more. Thank you so much.
0: Carol,
1: and happy Africa Day.
0: I really appreciate this opportunity to talk to you.
1: Oh, thank you so much. Happy Africa Day. Thank you so much. That is the incredible Dr. Gcina Mhlophe. She is, of course, the world-renowned storyteller, award-winning author, and one of Africa's most celebrated voices, who has recently been named as eThekwini's UNESCO City of Literature Ambassador.
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0: Lost Frequencies, Where Are You Now? On KZN's number one. We're celebrating Africa Day, and we've had voices from across the continent share their passion for their countries and what they love the most. Here's another
1: Hi,
0: voice.
1: Hi, Carol Ofori. So this is Tino Tendam here from Eswatini, Radio 268. Happy Africa Day. So just a few things. What I love most about Eswatini is the people. Like, literally, we're the nicest people all across the world. And of course, we've got Uncle Waffles, who's from Eswatini, even though she resides in SA. My favorite food, there's a lot. I love pap. Pap with some veg, with some voss as well. That's one thing I can't stop eating. And what do I wish for Africa on this Africa Day? So peace, prosperity, unity, togetherness, and just, I just want to see Africa grow. That's all that I want. That's my hope. That's my wish. That's my prayer. So thanks, Carol. So definitely when you visit Eswatini, the only radio station you should listen to is Radio 268. Have a great Africa Day, and we'll speak soon.
0: And there's only one song I could play out this Africa Day with, right? Known as the Golden Voice of Africa, is one of Africa's most celebrated music legends. Born in Mali, he was also born with albinism and faced discrimination growing up, but he turned his journey into purpose and became a powerful advocate for awareness and respect for people living with albinism. His music is a beautiful mix of traditional African sounds, jazz, funk, pop, and Afrobeat, helping take African music to audiences around the world. This iconic song was released back in 1995, and it quickly became a celebration of African pride, identity, and culture. The track became a massive favorite on radio and TV across the continent around the 90s and, of course, 2000s. And to this day, it is the Pan-African anthem. Y'all know who I'm talking about. Salif Keita. This one's called Africa, playing us out on this Africa Day. Yeah.

0: coming out of Mali, west of Africa, or Western Africa. Salif Keita, Africa, on this Africa Day. I hope you have a beautiful week ahead. I hope this is an appreciation Monday like no other. May it bring blessings and good things as we bring in a brand new week. And my wish, of course, for Africa is unity, for growth and peace, yeah? I think the colors of the different nations make us so much stronger. Danny Gazzelli standing by, taking you all the way till 3 p.m. For me, Carol Ofori. Have a beautiful one. Bye-bye.
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3: 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This is Yaya from Wamash. 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So before I got to the office, I went to the toilet just quickly to pee. Oh, I saw this guy giving some cash to the guy who interviews people. 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
3: 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Nah. 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Then they told us to come this week to check if everything goes well. You won't believe, the guy that gave cash to that interviewer was already on a uniform.
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11: Lawyers representing Northwest political alleged political fixer Bran Mokgosi have argued in the Johannesburg Magistrates Court that it's in the interests of justice for him to be released on bail. Mokgosi is appearing in court for a formal bail application after being charged with defeating the ends of justice for allegedly staging an assassination attempt on himself in Vosloorus last November. His lawyer, William Sekgatja, has told the court Mokgosi's family depends on his monthly salary. Sekgatja has pleaded with the court to grant his client bail of 10,000 rand.
4: I fully submit that the interest of justice favors my release on the basis exercised between liberty interest of the accused person and the interest of justice. I further advise that the presumption of innocence remains applicable until proven guilty by a contempt court. Detention before trial should not amount to anticipatory punishment.
11: With today being Africa Day, a local refugee group says the rising hostility in South Africa towards migrants is worrying. The Consortium for Refugees and Migrants in South Africa says recent incidents targeting foreign nationals do not reflect the values of solidarity. Groups such as March and March have sustained what they are calling cleanup campaigns in and around Durban, saying they are doing what should be the government's job to tackle illegal immigration. Tshifulufelo Sintumele is the director of the Consortium for Refugees.
12: Africa Day, which is a day that was founded by the Organization of African Unity in 1963, symbolizing the commitment of unity, liberation and solidarity and collective progress, of which it was meant to remind us of the value upon which our continent stands in unity, dignity, ubuntu, solidarity and collective pursuit. This does not symbolize who we are as Africans.
11: Pope Leo has called for the disarming of artificial intelligence in his long-awaited manifesto on the rapidly developing technology. He's warned of new forms of slavery behind its rise. He says the just war theory espoused recently by the Trump administration is outdated. He's written this in his first manifesto, which he represented in person at the Vatican. The American, which has staked in its position as an ethical AI company, is embroiled in a legal battle with the U.S. military after opposing the use of Anthropic's technology for lethal autonomous warfare or mass surveillance. The top story this hour: lawyers representing Northwest political fixer Brian Mokgosi have argued in the Johannesburg Magistrates Court that it's in the interest of justice for him to be released on bail. Your temperatures for this afternoon: Durban and Pietermaritzburg 24, Richards Bay 26. Find the latest news at ecr.co.za. For Newswatch, I'm Dineo Mpahlele.
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14: We got a recovery taking place on the R66 between Ngwalini and Malmuth. The road is currently reopened to traffic. We had to close it a little earlier, so please just be on the lookout for that. Traffic is still a little backed up in the vicinity. And then an accident that took place just a little earlier on Main Road in Malvern outside Eskom Primary School. Please be on the lookout for that as well. And to give way to emergency officials, we do have some delays in the area. For East Coast Radio Traffic, I'm Andy James.
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10: Good afternoon, you warm donuts of emotional support. Look, you know what? You might not have your ducks in a row. Some might be missing, heck, one might be a pigeon. But you know what? If tacos can fall apart and be messy, but stay hot and still be amazing, then so can you. So get out there and smash it.
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0: I'm really digging this brand new Justin Bieber. Hey? Very cool. Wrapping up 30 minutes of nonstop music on East Coast Radio. Good afternoon. I hope you had a fantastic weekend. Here we are to tackle the week. So many things happened over the weekend, though. And I would love to start off with this. KZN star Taylor Cavanagh. She won the women's 10 km at the Cape Town Marathon for the third straight year in a blistering time of 31 minutes 25, a new personal best, and one of the fastest times ever by a South African woman.
1: Coming into the race today, I knew that women and men will be running separately, so I definitely didn't really have targets of running a PB today. I really just wanted to go out there and execute a good race, but also just run on feel and see how the body would go this morning. So yeah, I'm actually really surprised that I managed to run a bit of a PB, which is always nice, a cherry on top. But yeah, I just really wanted to listen to my body, see how the body felt, and it reacted pretty well to the efforts I was putting in. We started pretty conservatively, and from about 2Ks, I just decided, like, okay, I'm feeling really good. Let me just try extend the legs a little bit and see how the body responded, and it responded pretty well. And then yeah, I just tried to pick up like slowly each kilometer, and then coming in pretty strong.
0: Congratulations, Taylor. Seriously stunning. And then also congratulations to producer Takane. She completed the Cape Town Marathon. Nice one. And then on to netball. KZN Kingdom Stars continue competing in Division 1 of the Telkom Netball League, while the Kingdom Queens played a thrilling 50-50 draw against the Mpumalanga Sunbirds in Division 2. So both KZN teams currently sit on 9 points in their respective divisions. And I was glued to my television. Late last night, the Canadian Grand Prix.
2: Kimi Antonelli wins the Canadian Grand Prix, and he leads the World Championship by 43 points. The crowd acclaim Hamilton and Verstappen across the line. Hamilton's best result of the season in second. It is a Mercedes win here for the second year in a row. Russell last year, Antonelli this, and he's on the top step for the fourth Grand Prix in a row, the fourth in his career.
0: Congratulations to Kimi, and of course, well done to Lewis Hamilton. A great scoring for him. Then, last but not least, my highlight of the weekend. Here we go.
3: Your Betway Premiership winners are the men from Orlando, the Buccaneers. It's Orlando Pirates who claim the title.
0: Oh, it took us some time, but we got there. Congratulations to Orlando Pirates. I even had a few congratulations from Chiefs fans, which meant a lot to me. It really did. Tell me your biggest highlight from the weekend. We'd love to hear it. 061-792-9495. Mariah Carey, Obsessed, Somber, 12 to 12, all on the way within the next couple minutes. But for now, let's get you updated on the roads.
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5: An update of the track recovery that was taking place on the R66 between Gwalini and Melmoth. That has been cleared up and the road has been reopened to traffic. And then it's a little slow on the N2 southbound at the Spaghetti Junction. So if you are heading back towards Durban, just as you approach Westwood Mall, it's a little slow there. For East Coast Radio Traffic, I'm Andy James.
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7: The KwaZulu-Natal government, led by Premier Tami Ntuli, together with his executive, will host the 63rd commemoration of Africa Day at the Playhouse Company in Durban at Thekwini on Monday, 25 May 2026. 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

0: It's Mariah Carey, Obsessed on East Coast Radio. So today, as we commemorate Africa Day, we celebrate not only a birth of the continent's collective vision for unity and liberation, but also the enduring spirit of a people whose resilience, wisdom, and humanity continue to inspire the world. Now, in celebrating this day, we would love to hear from you. What is the one thing Africans should celebrate more about ourselves? Simple question. Drop us a voice note, 061-792-9495. 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Let's keep it positive. Katy Perry, Raw, as well as Coolio, Gangsta's Paradise, all coming your way before 1 o'clock this afternoon.
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0: Matt Davies, Masuda, Zinhle, and Tim Lewis. My Heart, My Home on East Coast Radio. Good afternoon. So if you missed it on East Coast Breakfast this morning, Sky Shabalala revealed how he got scammed out of 18,000 Rand on his banking app. Cue the sad music. Of course, this opened the floodgates to you sharing the scams catching South Africans right now. Catch the full conversation and a scam warning list now on ecr.co.za under East Coast Breakfast page. Sorry, Sky. Newswatch on the way for you at 1 o'clock.
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0: Guillain-Barré syndrome threatened to take everything from Sada Padiachi. 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
9: Regulators have shut down an illegal weight loss drug manufacturing plant in Pretoria. SAHPRA says it received complaints about unregulated production at the facility in Silverton. It says the plant was manufacturing semaglutide and tirzepatide without proper authorization. The health products regulator says its inspectors, together with officials from the South African Pharmacy Council, discovered unaccounted active ingredients and finished products during a raid. It says the operation was unlawful despite the site being registered under the Pharmacy Act. It adds that investigations into the wider distribution network are ongoing. SANParks says security is being strengthened in the Pafuri section of the Kruger National Park following the murder of two tourists. The bodies of Dina and Ernst Mare from Mossel Bay were found last week. Authorities believe their car may have crossed into Mozambique. SANParks spokesperson J.P. Lowe says additional rangers and monitoring resources will be deployed and surveillance technology upgraded. He's reassured visitors the park remained safe despite the murders.
10: This incident is unprecedented in a more than 2 million hectare park that also shares a combined 374 kilometer border with the countries of Mozambique and Zimbabwe. Important to emphasize is that no similar occurrence has ever been recorded in the park's 100-year history.
9: Lawyers representing Northwest businessman Brown Mokgotsi have argued in the Johannesburg Magistrates Court that it's in the interest of justice for him to be released on bail. Mokgotsi is applying for bail after being charged with defeating the ends of justice for allegedly staging an assassination attempt on his own life in Fort Lewis last November. His lawyer, William Sikhaja, told the court that Mokgotsi's family depends on his monthly salary. Sikhaja has pleaded with the court to grant his client bail of 10,000 rand.
11: I fully submit that the interest of justice favors my release on the basis exercised between liberty interest of the accused person and the interest of justice. I further advise that the presumption of innocence remains applicable until proven guilty by a contempt court. Detention before trial should not amount to anticipatory punishment.
9: The Thai rescuers have joined efforts to extract seven people trapped in a cave in neighboring Laos. It's reported the group of villagers entered the cave in central Chai Sombun province 5 days ago. They were apparently searching for gold, but became trapped inside after the heavy rain triggered flash flooding and blocked the exit. Authorities and villagers have been working to pump water out of the cave, but rescue teams have not been able to reach the group. Two cave rescue specialists from Thailand and another expert from Finland, who all helped in the dramatic 2018 recovery of a group of boys trapped in a flooded Thai cave for 3 weeks, have now joined the Laotian rescue. It's understood about 100 people are said to be on site. And finally, back home in rugby news, Cheslin Gobi is coming back. The Springbok speedster's return to Cape Town has been confirmed. He left the Stormers for French outfit Toulouse in 2017. He's been based in Japan since 2023. Gobi has thanked his team, Tokyo Suntory San Goliath, saying they made his time in Japan special. He will join the Stormers at the beginning of July. The top story, regulators have shut down an illegal weight loss drug manufacturing plant in Pretoria. Find more news at ecr.co.za. For Newswatch, I'm Dineo Mpahlele.
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15: Just have delays on the N2 northbound approaching the Spaghetti Junction. For East Coast Radio Traffic, I'm Andy James.
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0: Good afternoon, you honey glaze hurricane of feelings. Music on the way. Bruno Mars and Anderson .Paak, they make this sound smoother than a five-star hotel lobby, I tell you. then this song quietly influenced an entire generation of artists. Late Night Thoughts with the Beat, kicking us off one of the biggest boy bands of all time.
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0: Kid Cudi, Day and Night on East Coast Radio, wrapping up 30 minutes of non-stop music. How's it? Now today, as we celebrate Africa Day, we're reflecting on the beauty, strength and spirits of our continent and the people who call it home. So we want to know, what's one thing Africans should celebrate more about ourselves? 061-792-9495.
1: Hey Danny, this is Deboho from Pietermaritzburg. I feel like the one thing that we need to celebrate as Africans is how much of an influence we have over pop culture, especially in 2026. I mean, look at the album that Drake just dropped right now. The one TikTok challenge that is trending right now is the one with DJ Maphorisa, and everyone is doing that shebang challenge. So we are really moving and shifting the culture.
0: I absolutely agree with that. Drop us a quick voice note, 061-792-9495. Give us your name and where you're from. And the one thing Africans should celebrate more about ourselves. Traffic on the way within the next minute.
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8: Slow-moving traffic on the N2 northbound heading towards Mhlanga coming from Durban at the Spaghetti Junction. And it looks like we've got an incident on the N2 southbound just near Tweeny Hill. Traffic is backed up, so just a heads up for that. For East Coast Radio Traffic, I'm Andy James.
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0: Lo Yiso and Haya, it's a great, powerful song, hey? It is East Coast Radio, good afternoon to you. So with it being Africa Day today, we're asking you, what's the one thing Africans should celebrate more about ourselves? 061-792-9495, let us know.
1: 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My name is John, all the way from Zambia. One thing as Africans we need to celebrate most and be happy of it is the soil. We Africans have got very nice soil. Whatever you throw on the soil, it grows up. Look at the other countries. They've got no life.
0: John, thank you so much for that voice note. Great to hear from you. Thanks for being on the show today. 061-792-9495. It's Africa Day. Tell us your name, where you're from, and the one thing Africans should celebrate more about themselves. Dua Lipa, Break My Heart. We'll get that on for you next within the next 4 minutes.
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0: The mighty Dua Lipa, Break My Heart on East Coast Radio. Good afternoon. Happy Africa Day. We're talking about the one thing we should celebrate more when it comes to being an African.
1: Good day, Danny. This is Paul from the Pietermaritzburg. Happy Africa Day. Well, I must say that we should be proud of our sports. You know, every sport. I'm counting tennis, rugby, soccer. Oh my goodness, what the great talent and skilled human beings who just play each and every of the sports and giving us that, you know, that blissful moments, you know. Football, I'm counting each and every of the teams, you know, who played parts. We're going to the World Cup. So it's just sports. It's very fun. It keeps us alive. And yes, of course. So yeah, it's sports. We should celebrate our sports.
0: Thanks so much for that voice note, Nozzy. I love that and I agree with you. Joe, I believe in you. It plays for you now.
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0: 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Use a pop star with experience, then a pop star with youth. 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Madonna, Sabrina Carpenter, Bring Your Love on East Coast Radio. Darren Moore's quick quiz. Was it to be or not to be this morning?
1: 2 out of 5.
0: Oh, it was not to be. Which means there's 2,000 Rand up for grabs in Darren Moore's quick quiz tomorrow morning. And it's proudly brought to you by Regent Business School. Just get to get 5 out of 5 in under 30 seconds. To enter, WhatsApp the word quiz to 061-792-9495. Newswatch on the way for you shortly at 2, then we'll check in on the roads with Andy James.
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6: Environmental activists are warning clear water does not always mean it's safe. The South Durban Community Environmental Alliance has today collected water samples at the Blue Lagoon River mouth in Durban to test for possible E. coli contamination. It follows last week's sewage overflows in Durban Central that led to several beach closures. The Environmental Alliance claims more than 10 beaches may be unsafe and has warned fishermen to be cautious about consuming or selling fish caught in affected areas. The organization's Tristan Meek says sewage pollution may also be attracting fish closer to shore.
7: They actually feed on the waste sewage or the dumping of plastics or any other waste materials in the water, because they confuse it with other things that they can eat in the ocean. So what happens is, if the levels of sewage are here and the fisher folks actually catch fish, or more fish than they usually catch, then it's a ripple effect, because when people buy the fish that these people are selling, because these are subsistence fisher folks.
6: Meanwhile, recreational fisherman Jason Truta says pollution along Durban's coastline has become increasingly visible.
8: The municipality definitely need to get more involved in the waste that is coming out. I mean, you always are going to have people who will be dumping things, but they should be combating that as well.
6: Well, last week, Etiquette Municipality said teams had been cleaning up the sewage spill, saying that it had emanated from the Mahatma Gandhi pump station. It's blamed rags and other foreign items being dumped into the system. National Treasury has ended its temporary fuel levy relief. It's removed the measure that had helped cushion motorists against high fuel prices. The decision means consumers are likely to face increased fuel costs as the tax adjustment takes effect. Treasury says the relief was always intended as a short-term intervention. The Etiquini Energy Management says it's experiencing technical difficulties affecting the external prepaid electricity vending system. Customers are currently unable to buy prepaid electricity tokens through banking apps, retail stores and other mobile vending platforms. The municipality says only cash payments are currently being accepted for these transactions. It's in the meantime advised residents to visit their nearest customer service centre or Sizakala Centre to purchase prepaid electricity tokens. The municipality has apologised for the inconvenience and says it's working with service providers to resolve the issue. And regulators have shut down an illegal weight loss drug manufacturing plant in Pretoria. SAHPRA says it received complaints about unregulated production at the facility in Silverton. It says the plant was manufacturing semaglutide and terzepatide without proper authorization. The health products regulator says its inspectors, together with officials from the South African Pharmacy Council, discovered unaccounted active ingredients and finished products during the raid. It says the operation was unlawful despite the site being registered under the Pharmacy Act. It adds that investigations into the wider distribution network are ongoing. The top story, environmental activists are warning clear water does not always mean it's safe. Find the latest news at ecr.co.za. For Newswatch, I'm Dineo Mphahlele.
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9: Ongoing accident scene recovery on the N2 southbound approaching Tweeny Hill. And then we've got that delay on the N2 northbound at the Spaghetti Junction. For East Coast Radio Traffic, I'm Andy James.
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0: Good afternoon, you emotionally charged disco waffle. Great music awaits. Craig David could literally sing about anything and it would still sound smooth, eh? Then this started as a chewing gum commercial. Look at it now, a huge hit on East Coast Radio and all around the world. Raven Lanay, Love Me Not, is the song that starts us off.
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0: She and Him, I Thought I Saw Your Face Today on East Coast Radio. Good afternoon. It's been a great day celebrating Africa Day with you. We wanted to know from you, what's the one thing we need to celebrate more of when it comes to being African?
1: Happy Africa Day! Mpumelelo Mbatha here out in Pietermaritzburg. Me personally, I think we should celebrate it. Just being African. Just being African alone is worthy to be celebrated. And of course, being African goes along with Ubuntu, which is indigenous to Africa. No other continent has Ubuntu like Africans. So yeah, we just need to celebrate that.
2: Howdy, Danny. It's Celeste from the Bluff. I think what we should do more of as South Africans is just celebrate local artists, celebrate local festivals, and celebrate some of our local spots to go and visit and go on holiday to. There's so many beautiful places to visit. And then obviously, when we're braaiing or when we're eating, just celebrate more of our South African food, like our boerewors, pop and chakalaka, and let the bra. Don't forget the cook sisters and the milk tart. Just eat South African kosikis. Yummy. Thanks for a great show, buddy. Bye.
3: Hey, Danny. This is Deboho from Pietermaritzburg. I feel like the one thing that we need to celebrate as Africans is how much of an influence we have over pop culture, especially in 2026. I mean, look at the album that Drake just dropped right now. The one TikTok challenge that is trending right now is the one with DJ Maphorisa, and everyone is doing that shebang challenge. So we are really moving and shifting the culture.
4: Hi, Danny. It's Diane from Hillcrest. Africa Day. Wow, isn't it amazing to celebrate us? Something not many other countries have. Our beautiful sunshine and our amazing nature.
0: I love that. Thank you so much. Let's pop that onto a podcast for you. You go to ecr.co.today, click on shows, click on Danny Gazzelli. You'll find it there. Within the next 10 minutes, hopefully it's you that we're calling to give you UB40 tickets. All you had to do is send us a voice note, 40 seconds max. Tell us which UB40 song perfectly matches a moment in your life and why. 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Give us your UB40 story. 10 minutes time, we'll be phoning that person to get them tickets. How cool is that? Haven't seen UB40 in ages. For now, what's happening on the roads?
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6: Just the delays to be on the lookout for on the N2 northbound at the Spaghetti Junction. And then we've got some road works to be on the lookout for, of course, at the Cliffdale Interchange. Then if you're traveling on the N3, heading towards Johannesburg, coming from Pietermaritzburg, we have a stationary vehicle left lane just before Peter Brown Drive. For East Coast Radio Traffic, I'm Andy James.
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14: Sky Shabalala didn't get a second's worth of joy. He lost 18 grand from his banking app. He's still in communique with the bank. Hopefully he'll get his cash back, but he was scammed. So we want to know, what's the latest scam? What did you get, like, proper scammed on?
15: Candace from Toti, what scam caught you recently, babe?
16: So I got an SMS to pay my import taxes. I had a package coming, but sure, this message looked dodgy. I ignored the first one. The next day, the WhatsApp message comes and I'm just like, sure, it looks exactly the same amount. This is now starting to look legit. And I really want my package, eh? So I fill in my details. It's 100 and something bucks.
14: Yeah.
16: It won't kill me. 5 minutes later, my bank phones me. They're like, hi, ma'am. 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
14: Yeah.
16: I'm like, snap. Hell no, I didn't.
14: Yeah.
16: Well, I sort of did. I gave them my banking details.
14: Guys.
16: But my bank told me I'm stupid. And I'll do that again.
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17: Let's get the party started. See you at the bar, you was hardly talking. That's when I knew that your heart was scarring. Friends to lovers need a part to star in. Like, wait, babe, let me.

0: Nelly Furtado, Say It Right on East Coast Radio. Good afternoon. I hope you're having a beautiful start to your week. Now, earlier on, we said to you which UB40 song perfectly matches a moment in your life and why. We had such a cracking voice note come in. Have a listen to this.
1: 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It's Mandy. My favorite UB40 song is I Got You, Babe. And it just reminds me of my husband who is always there for me.
0: I love that voice note. So we're now welcome to the show. Mandy. Hello, Mandy.
2: Hi, Danny. How are you?
0: I'm excellent, thanks. How's your Monday afternoon going?
2: It's good.
0: It's good. A nice start to the week.
2: Absolutely.
0: Fantastic. Now tell me more about that song and what it means to you and your husband.
2: Oh, he's just always been there for me. We've had a few rough patches and he's just always there. No matter what happens, he's the absolute rock for me.
0: He's your rudder.

0: And he's just always there. No matter what happens, he's the absolute rock for me.
1: He's your ride or die.
0: Yep.
1: I love that. So have you seen UB40 live before?
0: Never.
1: Oh, so this would be like the perfect opportunity to go there with
0: Absolutely.
1: Your husband.
0: Absolutely. And we celebrated our 15th wedding anniversary this year, so it's perfect.
1: Oh, I love that. Then I'm not going to wait one step further. Congratulations. You have won 2 tickets to watch UB40.
0: I'm fantastic.
1: It's happening around the corner, hey? 4th of June. At the ICC.
0: Yep,
1: so you and your husband can go and have an absolute jaw. Congratulations, Mandy.
0: Thank you so much.
1: It's such a pleasure. Have a great one. Rihanna, Diamonds on the way for you next.
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0: It's the birthday boy's favourite artist. Of course, I'm talking about Jay Spoo. When he's on today, send your birthday wishes through to him, won't you? Tevin Campbell and Tyler still to play you on East Coast Radio before 3 o'clock. But for now, let's check in with Wendy Nola.
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0: 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Not me saying, oh, send Jace Boo a message. The man is off for good behavior. He had a great birthday yesterday. He will be back soonest. So you are in the perfect company with Stacey and the good-looking Nick Tatham.
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3: 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This compound may cause an earthy taste and slight odor in the water. We assure the public that despite the presence of 2-MIB, the water remains perfectly safe to drink and poses no health risk. Efforts are continuing to improve the situation through advanced water treatment processes.
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10: The Mahatma Gandhi wastewater pump station in Durban is expected to return to full operational capacity within the next 2 weeks. Only two of its four pumps had been working before the latest failure that caused sewage to overflow along Margaret Ngadi Avenue in central Durban. The incident has been blamed on rags and other foreign objects being dumped into the system and clogging it. It's forced the closure of several Durban beaches. Newswatch's Lauren Hendricks reports.
11: eThekwini Municipality says sanitation teams, engineers and specialist technicians are continuing to work around the clock to restore full pumping operations at the station. Just one of the station's four pumps is currently operational. The city says all three screening systems are expected to be commissioned today. It says afterwards there will be in a phased commissioning of the remaining three pumps. The first is scheduled to come online on Thursday and another on Saturday. The last pump should be brought online by the 7th of June. The municipality says in the meantime tankers services are in place to assist with the removal and management of wastewater along Margaret Ngadi Avenue while repair work continues. Lauren Hendricks, East Coast Radio Newswatch.
10: Meanwhile, environmental activists are warning that clear water does not always mean it's safe. The South Durban Community Environmental Alliance this morning collected water samples at the Blue Lagoon River mouth in Durban to test for possible E. coli contamination following last week's sewage overflow. The Environmental Alliance claims that more than 10 beaches may be unsafe. The organization's Tristan Meek says sewage pollution may also be attracting fish closer to the shore.
12: They actually feed on the waste, sewage or the dumping of plastics or any other waste materials in the water, because they confuse it with other things that they can eat in the ocean. So what happens is, if the levels of sewage are here and the fisher folks actually catch fish or more fish than they usually catch, then it's a ripple effect, because when people buy the fish that these people are selling, because these are subsistence fisher folks.
10: SARS has dismissed claims that its systems have been breached. The Revenue Service says the allegations online are false and unsubstantiated. SARS says it conducted a thorough investigation following the reports online and found no evidence that its systems have been compromised. It says it continuously monitors its systems for suspicious activity and has urged the public not to share unverified information or rely on unofficial sources. A self-driving bus has collided with a tram on its first day carrying passengers in the Swedish city of Gothenburg. Authorities say the vehicle braked and was hit from behind by a tram. They say there are no injuries or casualties. The bus has been taken out of service for inspection. And finally, American skateboarder Jason Van Poppel is about to complete his extraordinary skateboarding journey across Africa. The 26-year-old took off from Kampala in February. He skated through five countries to raise funds for a permanent skate park in Uganda. Van Poppel's battled illness, rough roads and visa setbacks along the way. He wheeled into Paarl yesterday in the Cape Winelands region to a hero's welcome, and he's expected to end his journey at the City Bowl skate park in Cape Town in the next hour or so. The top story, the Mahatma Gandhi wastewater pump station in Durban is expected to return to full operational capacity within the next 2 weeks. Find more news at ecr.co.za.
13: Here's what's coming up in your sport. Novak Djokovic made to work for his first round win at the French Open. The South African A-side make light work of England Lions, winning by 8 wickets in that first 4-day match. And the IPL has finally got to the knockout phase this week, with RCB, the Gujarat Titans, the Sunrisers and the Rajasthan Royals all battling it out.
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14: Still have the delays on the N2 southbound between Mgini and the Spigot Junction, and bumper to bumper traffic approaching the Spigot Junction on the N3 heading into Pinetown. And then we've got delays for you as well, M7 to Bluff. It looks like we've got an incident as well at the Eden Swales Junction just a little after Sarnia off ramp. For East Coast Radio traffic, I'm Andy James.
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0: Jaheim put that woman first and T Swizzles Opalite on East Coast Radio. KZN's number one hit music station. Happy Monday, everybody. Welcome to me. Jay is not here because he had his birthday yesterday. And listen, I respect that. And if it happens to be your birthday, one, happy birthday to you. Two, if you are somehow at the orifice, I don't know what to tell you about that.
1: That's your mistake.
0: We can't work on our birthdays, guys. We have so few joys in our lives. Let people celebrate.
1: That's exactly what Jay, I would assume, is doing.
0: I'd hope so. Apparently, he needed to rest.
1: Oh, so he was celebrating.
0: So that would dictate. Now, for those of you who aren't, you know, super tight with Jay, we can tell you this. So he's usually the one who makes the jaw. He doesn't know how to jaw himself.
1: He doesn't do the jaw.
0: Yeah, so when he isn't making the jaw and he's doing the jaw, he may not be back tomorrow. He may need to rest for 2 days. But I say more power to him. He is now over the hill in his 30s, so...
1: Wow.
0: You know, we warned him this day was coming.
1: He is into his 30s now.
0: Fully. Welcome to the dark side, babe. So that's Jay. He's all right. Nick, how was your weekend, Stanza?
1: It was very relaxed.
0: Oh.
1: I did go to a birthday party on Saturday.
0: Yes, I believe so. And your wife was a designated driver and you were drinking champagne.
1: A 65th birthday party.
0: Stone, and did you tear it up?
1: No.
0: Did they tear it up?
1: I think we left them tearing it up.
0: There we go. I hope that all of you have taken the day off work as well. So anyway, welcome to this. We're going to all hang out between now and 6 o'clock tonight. Andy James is present and correct as well to bring you traffic. We're going to get into that momentarily, but today is not just the day after Jay Spoo's birthday. It is also Africa Day today. And if you have ever been like, okay, cool, so I'm being made aware of this, my calendar is on one, people are posting things, but what does it mean, right? Why are we celebrating this today? I have got a full-on history lesson for you on the way next.
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3: Delays on the M7 heading to a Bluff coming from Pinetown. We do have an incident at the Eden Swales Junction. It is affecting traffic coming off Umbilo and South Coast Road. Then we also have delays on the N3 to Pinetown at the Spaghetti Junction, bumper to bumper traffic there. M19 Umgeni Road approaching Macro, a little slow just as you approach a supply road. So please do approach with caution that side. For East Coast Radio Traffic, I'm Andy James.
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7: Sky Shabalala didn't get a second's worth of joy. He lost 18 grand from his banking app. He's still in communique with the bank. Hopefully he'll get his cash back, but he was scammed. So we want to know, what's the latest scam? What did you get, like, proper scammed on?
8: Candace from Toti. What scam caught you recently, babe?
9: So I got an SMS to pay my import taxes. I had a package coming, but sure, this message looked dodgy. I ignored the first one. The next day, the WhatsApp message comes and I'm just like, sure, it looks exactly the same amount. This is now starting to look legit. And I really want my package, eh? So I fill in my details. It's 100 and something bucks.
7: Yeah.
9: It won't kill me. 5 minutes later, my bank phones me. They're like, hi, ma'am. We just want to check if you just subscribe to a monthly debit order.
7: Yeah.
9: I'm like, hell no, I didn't.
7: Yeah.
9: Well, I sort of did. I gave them my banking details.
7: Guys.
9: But my bank told me I'm stupid. And I said, I'll do that again.
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0: TLC's Unpretty and Ed Sheeran shivers on East Coast Radio. Today is not just the 25th and payday for some. Finally. But today is also Africa Day, right? And you might have heard a couple of the other presenters chatting about it throughout the day. It's popped up on your socials. Your calendar's been telling you the whole day. But the question is, yes, we must celebrate. But why are we celebrating? Mm-hmm. So, I'm not David Attenborough, but I can try my best. I'm going to give you a little bit of a lesson so that tonight over dinner, you're like, babes, did you know what today was? And you can pass it off as your own information.
1: Give us some history. Yeah.
0: Thank you, Nick.
1: Hit us with some knowledge.
0: That's right. Buckle up. So Africa Day is celebrated every year on the 25th of May. But the story is like, it extends back into the past. So we're talking like after World War II, right? Which was not just the other day. But post-World War II, African nations began pushing hard for independence from their colonial rulers. And Ghana led the way, actually. Ghana was the Beyoncé of the group, becoming the first country south of the Sahara to gain independence in March of 1957. And that moment then in turn would light a fire across the entire continent. Just over a year later, here comes Ghana, brought together the first ever conference of independent African states. And something that we need you to remember here in this history lesson is that at that point, there were actually only 8 independent African countries on the entire continent. Of Shakira's This Is Africa, just 8 at that stage. So that particular conference, which happened in 1958, was a bold collective rejection of colonial rule, and it called for a dedicated day each year to mark Africa's liberation movement. The 15th of April was originally named African Freedom Day. Then on the 25th of May 1963, something even more fantastical happened. Leaders of 32 African nations gathered in Ethiopia and formed the Organization of African Unity. And that date in our history has now become so significant that African Freedom Day was subsequently moved to today, the 25th of May, to mark it. And that is why today we are in our celebratory bags, in a celebratory vibe, right? South Africa joined the OAU after its first democratic election back in 1994. And in 2001, the organization became what we now know as the African Union. So today is not just a random day on your calendar. It is not just, why can't this be a public holiday energy? It is, in a nutshell, 60 years of what it means to be free and the fight for freedom that we are able to live on this continent in the way that we do, in the state that we are. It's quite remarkable.
1: It is.
0: Actually. So you know what, actually, come to think of it, next year, 25 May, you and me will also taking off.
1: Yeah.
0: Why?
1: We will celebrate Africa Day.
0: Because this is Africa, guys. This is Africa. Newswatch, sports and traffic on the way next.
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3: Sky Shabalala didn't get a second's worth of joy. He lost 18 grand from his banking app. He's still in communique with the bank. Hopefully he'll get his cash back, but he was scammed. So we want to know, what's the latest scam? What did you get like proper scammed on?
4: Candace from Toti, what scam caught you recently, babe?
5: So I got an SMS to pay my import taxes. I had a package coming, but sure, this message looked dodgy. I ignored the first one. The next day, the WhatsApp message comes and I'm just like, sure, it looks exactly the same amount. This is now starting to look legit. And I really want my package, eh? So I fill in my details. It's 100 and something bucks.
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5: It won't kill me. 5 minutes later, my bank phones me. 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We just want to check if you just subscribed to a monthly debit order.
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3: Yeah.
5: Well, I sort of did. 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
3: Guys.
5: But my bank told me I'm stupid. And I said, I can't do that again.
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9: Two cases of attempted murder have been opened following a shooting on the Durban beachfront. Police say an argument allegedly broke out earlier today between a man and a woman believed to be in a relationship. And U.S. President Donald Trump has urged nations across the Middle East and beyond to normalize relations with Israel. He says it's part of the emerging Iran peace deal. The rand is trading at 16.30 to the dollar, 22.01 to the pound, 18.99 to the euro. Gold is trading at $4,563.21 an ounce. Brent crude oil at $95.61 a barrel. Clear skies expected across KZN tomorrow. Durban, a high of 26. Margate, Pietermaritzburg, Richards Bay and Ulundi all reaching a high of 27. Ladysmith, 25. Kokstad, Underberg, Moy River and Newcastle all a high of 23. In Durban, sunset at 6 past 5 and sunrise at 29 minutes to 7, and there's currently a 20 km/h northeasterly wind.

0: Very good afternoon from the sports team. Novak Djokovic started his latest quest for a record 25th Grand Slam title with a four-set win against Giovanni Impecci Pericard at the French Open.
1: It was very challenging, obviously mentally, and you know, for me to hold my nerves in the important moments. It hasn't happened first set, but then after, it was great because I was able to read his serve a bit more, anticipate better.
0: Women's third seed Iga Swiatek and second seed Elena Rybakina cruised into the second round. Swiatek beat Aussie Emerson Jones 6-1, 6-2, while Rybakina beat Veronika Urjevic 6-2, 6-2. Having a look at what's going on at the moment at the French Open, looking at the men's draw, Hubert Hurkacz, he's in action now. He's up against Jaume Munar, and it is one love to Hurkacz in the first set. Hugo Humbert is up against Adrian Mannarino, and it is 2-2 in that game. Not many massive games coming up just yet. We're waiting for number one seed and men's favorite Jannik Sinner to get his campaign underway. Elena Svitolina, she is in action against Anna Bondar, and it has been Anna Bondar who's dominated there. It's a set all, and Bondar's one love up in the third and final set. In cricket news now, the SAA side have beaten the England Lions comfortably by 8 wickets in their four-day match in Arundel. After bowling England Lions out for 387 in their second innings, the SAA side chased down the 250 needed with just 2 wickets down. That was thanks largely to undefeated half centuries from Jordan Herman, who made 70, and Zubair Hamza, who got 54 for just 44 deliveries. Lesego Senokwane got 55 in that second innings. But the standout performance has to have been from Hollywood Bets Dolphins captain Marcus Ackerman and the captain of the SAA side. He made 173 of just 136 balls in that first innings, when the next highest score for the SAA side was just 29. So unbelievable innings there to set up the victory for the SAA side. And we're going to stay with cricket to finish. The IPL moves into the playoff stage this week. Defending champions, the Royal Challengers Bengaluru and the Gujarat Titans, who finished first and second respectively in the league stage, will play each other in the qualifier one in Dharamshala tomorrow. The winner will then progress straight to Sunday's final in Ahmedabad. The loser will get another chance of reaching the final on Friday, when they face the winner of Wednesday's eliminator, which sees the Sunrisers Hyderabad take on the Rajasthan Royals. That's it for this hour. For the East Coast Radio Sport Team, I'm Nick Tatham.
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3: Still have the delays to be on the lookout for at the Spaghetti Junction, especially on the N3. Joining the N2 northbound on-ramp. And then we got the delays as well at the Adams Swales on the M7 to Bluff. For East Coast Radio Traffic, I'm Andy James.
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0: Niles Barkley with Crazy and Rosé and Bruno Mars up at East Coast Radio. And actually, that seems quite fitting for this next funful segment.
1: What, the upita?
0: Yes. For something completely different. And specifically, if you are a person of a particular age.
1: Careful.
0: No. As in, you are old enough to, you know, pay taxes. You probably may have a child or two. You may still be looking for love because it's Durban. Shame, guys. Shallow waters. Because I'm just saying, if you've lived, you know what I mean? You've seen things. You have a therapist on speed dial. If you're a millennial, a Gen X, even an older Gen Z, we have some new words that the kids are using. And what we don't want for what we don't want for you to do is be stuck in a situation where this young person, this youth, is trying to communicate with you in their language. And you're like, I can't get to ChatGPT fast enough to understand what this child is trying to say to me. So, you know, forewarned is forearmed. And in the spirit of spreading the information, right? I'm bringing in Andy James. I'm bringing in Nicholas Tatham because we are people of a particular age. And I just want to kind of get a read if you can actually, you know, work out what these things are. So, Nick, we'll start with you.
1: Yeah.
0: Your word of the day is looks maxing. Looks maxing. What does it mean?
1: Looks maxing.
0: Yes.
1: Okay, I've got an idea of what this means because I've watched something about it. I watched a documentary about it.
0: Yes.
1: Isn't it about trying to make yourself look better?
0: Super hot.
1: Yeah, like trying like hit yourself.
0: Kids are literally hammering their faces. Yeah. Yes, yeah.
1: That and is what it is.
0: Huh? Yes. Ding, ding, ding. That is correct. Also, ding, ding, ding. That is insanity.
1: Yeah. Please don't do that.
0: Of all the things to worry about, your face is really not even top 10. Okay. let's not do that. Don't hurt yourselves. Okay. Andy, do you know what mogging is? Mogging. M-O-G-G-I-N-G.
2: Like to... Is it a type of stealing from people? All I can think of is mugging and mugging. That's all I can think of.
0: Now, as a true South African, I can understand why you get those two things confused. But no, that is incorrect.
1: Please give us a clue.
0: Mugging is internet slang that means to outshine, dominate, or look significantly more attractive or confident than somebody else.
1: So you can mug someone.
0: Yes. So,
2: mug.
0: So I, for example, in this bomber jacket today, have mugged you, Nick.
1: In my...
0: Cable knit. Which is lovely, but it's not as fancy as the bomber jacket.
1: That's fair enough.
0: Okay. Next. Anybody know what mewing is? Nothing to do with a cat.
2: Oh, wait. It's to pout.
0: Is it to pout? Okay, you're getting a 50% pass. It is a viral jaw positioning technique often used humorously to suggest someone is trying too hard to look composed. Apparently, a great visual reference for this, for those of us who understand, is Zoolander. Zoolander's face?
1: Mm. Yeah?
0: Yes. Okay. Blue steel?
1: The blue steel.
0: That's it.
1: Okay. So why don't they just call it the blue steel?
0: Because then that wouldn't be considered an original idea. So there we go. So that's mewing. Also, did you know that chat is a way of referring to a group of people?
1: No.
2: No.
0: Originally,
1: the collective noun of people is a chat.
2: Yes. It's a chat.
0: According to the youths, it has originated from live streamers where they're asking their chat questions.
1: They can't just change.
2: No, you can't do that.
1: English language.
2: It's a group of people.
0: Well, there's another one. Glazing, when you overly hype somebody
1: yes,
0: up.
1: Yes, I've heard that
0: okay,
1: one.
0: Okay, all right. Did you know about glazing?
2: I thought it was a skincare routine.
0: I thought it was a donut. Canon event. You know what a canon event is.
1: A what?
0: Canon event.
2: I'm scared.
1: I think it's something that's really like a really cool event.
0: It's, you'd think so. A live event you are destined to experience that shapes your character, but often used jokingly.
2: Repeat that again.
0: A lot of passive-aggressive behavior with these youths. A live event you are destined to experience that shapes your character, often used jokingly, like losing your job or being humbled by life, basically. A canon event, yes. And then lastly, Chopped, not the TV show.
1: That's not cool or really cool. One or the other.
2: I think Chopped is you're in trouble.
0: When someone is considered physically unattractive or unappealing.
1: That's ugly.
0: O's are chopped, eh? That's what I would say. I mean, I don't. Yeah.
1: So it's not a good thing if someone says that
2: you're chopped.
0: No.
2: Okay.
0: No.
1: Wow. Okay.
2: Not calling someone a chop.
0: So moving

0: No.
1: Wow. Okay.
2: Not calling someone a chop.
0: So moving forward, if you are in the streets and someone says these things to you, now you're like, ah.
1: Urban dictionary that we knew is very different to the urban dictionary of 2026.
0: I got to glow down by the sounds of things. Hashtag no looks maxing anywhere near the show. If you would like to be enthralled by more random, exactly, internet slang used by the kids, you want to be part of the chat, eh? You can go to ecr.co.today, click on Stacey and Chase Spoo. For everybody else who's like, no, I'm good, thanks so much. We're going to have a conversation moving forward with the rest of the show about how, you know how people say no and it's meant to be a full sentence and that's meant to be enough? It's a lovely idea, right? But when last did you actually say no and then you meant it and then it just kind of ended there? Mm-hmm. Yeah, you see, now we're getting in that bag. But first, here's Andy with your looks maxing traffic.
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2: We still have the delays, unfortunately, on the N3 to Pinetown as you approach the Spaghetti Junction. And it's also busy at the Edwin Swales Junction heading towards Bluff. For East Coast Radio Traffic, I'm Andy James.
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0: Streets, East Coast Radio. Stacey with you until 6 o'clock. Happy Monday, happy new week. And maybe this is something that you'll be able to answer with the entirety of your chest. From an example over the weekend, maybe. Maybe it's something that you've been working on. It's something that I, as a, not so much the person you listen to on the radio every day, but as the Stacey who isn't, you know, like in her bag, it's something that I struggle with a lot, and that's saying no. I don't know what it is. Chronic people pleaser, deeply rooted insecurity, very strong head goal energy, oldest daughter. So you just go and you sprinkle like some sequins on top of that, and that's me. So I'm famous for saying no, and so setting a boundary, but then never actually upholding the boundary. So I play fast and loose with my own boundaries, and that's the conversation that we're having today. The last time you actually said no and you meant it, and you didn't go and do the thing that you said you weren't going to do. And maybe for you that's eating foods you shouldn't be eating. Maybe it's taking a phone call from someone who you know you shouldn't be talking to. Bad habits, bad people, bad places.
1: Self-discipline.
0: Exactly. So that is it's a genuine conversation. Not to shame you. That's why I told you my sad story at the top, remember? With the sequence and the insecurity. Because now it's not so much. So I don't believe in announcing things necessarily. So now I say no, but I say it loudly, but you can't hear it. I'll just disappear out of your life. I'm just like a ghost.
1: Okay, I get it.
0: So like, I mean, I still talk to you and we text each other.
1: Yeah.
0: So clearly we're good. You haven't gotten the hard no from me. You know what I mean?
1: And if I get the hard no, then I know there's a massive issue. So
0: where is Stacey? I don't know. I haven't spoken to her in 6 months. Because it is difficult to actually say no. And sometimes it's a lower stakes situation. It's your friend who wants to go out.
1: That's the problem.
0: Or your friend who doesn't want to leave the jaw. You're like, it's 9:30. I'm exhausted. I've got to put my serums on and get 8 hours sleep. And they're like, but I'm having such a good time. Maybe it's something like that. Maybe it's something that's a bit more serious. The last time that you actually said no, was it to a person? Was it a plan? Was it a job? Was it a relationship? Was it all of the above? And more importantly, why? You set the boundary and you stuck to it. Look at you go. Don't you want to tell me, please? On 061-792-9495. That's 061-792-9495.

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7: Two attempted murder cases have been opened following a shooting on the Durban beachfront. It's alleged an argument broke out earlier today on Snell Parade between a man and a woman believed to be in a relationship. The man is said to have assaulted the woman. According to police, when a passerby tried to intervene and defuse the situation, he too was assaulted. Here's police spokesperson Paul Magwaza.
8: During that time, the female managed to run towards the beach. The man went to his car, came back with a firearm and fired shots towards the fleeing female as well as the male who tried to defuse the fight. The male victim sustained injuries on his foot.
7: Magwaza says no arrests have been made so far as investigations are ongoing. The Mahatma Gandhi wastewater pump station in Durban is expected to return to full operational capacity within the next 2 weeks. Only two of its four pumps had been working before the latest failure that caused a sewage overflow along Margaret Mgadi Avenue in the city centre. The incident has been blamed on rags and other foreign objects being dumped in the system and clogging it. It's forced the closure of several Durban beaches. Newswatch's Lauren Hendricks reports.
9: Isigwini Municipality says sanitation teams, engineers and specialist technicians are continuing to work around the clock to restore full pumping operations at the station. Just one of the station's four pumps is currently operational. The city says all three screening systems are expected to be commissioned today. It says afterwards there will be in a phased commissioning of the remaining three pumps. The first is scheduled to come online on Thursday and another on Saturday. The last pump should be brought online by the 7th of June. The municipality says in the meantime tankers services are in place to assist with the removal and management of wastewater along Margaret Mgadi Avenue while repair work continues. Lauren Hendricks, East Coast Radio, Newswatch.
7: Northwest businessman Brown Mokgosi will spend a further 3 days behind bars after his bail application was postponed to Thursday. He's accused of staging an assassination attempt on himself in Vosloorus in November last year. Newswatch's Anastasi Mokgobu reports.
10: Brown Mokgosi pleaded with the Johannesburg Magistrate Court to release him on bail, saying his family depends on him financially. He also denied claims that he is a flight risk and provided the court with what he says is his fixed residential address in Mahikeng in the northwest. His lawyer, William Sagaja, argued that Mokgosi had no intention of defeating the end of justice.
11: Such an allegation is unfounded, speculative, and inconsistent with the facts of what transpired.
10: Anastasi Mokgobu, Newswatch in Johannesburg.
7: And U.S. President Donald Trump has urged nations across the Middle East and beyond to normalize relations with Israel as part of the emerging Iran peace deal. In a lengthy social media post, Trump listed countries whose leaders he says he spoke to on Saturday about efforts to end the war in Iran. He says after all the work done by the U.S. to try and pull what he calls a very complex puzzle together, it should be mandatory that all these countries sign on to the Abraham Accords. The Accords are a set of agreements brokered under Trump in 2020 and widely heralded as a foreign policy success. The Accords govern the normalization of diplomatic relations between Israel and countries that have historically been hostile to it. Durban 26 tomorrow, Peter Maritzburg and Richards Bay 27.
1: Here's what's coming up in your sport. James Maddison says Roberto De Zerbi's appointment saved Spurs from relegation. Cheslin Kolbe confirmed to be returning to the Stormers next season. And the South African A-side crushed the England Lions by 8 wickets in their first unofficial test match.
12: We got them all. We got the morning DJ and the thousands of drivers listening to him. We got the people who still have to work from work. We got the hipster butcher, the artisanal baker, and the mobile-scented candle maker. We got the vegan food trucks, the on-site engineers, and everybody who drives with their elbows out the window. We got them all. Tracker, we got you.
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13: Still have the delays at the Spaghetti Junction on the N3 heading to Pinetown, and that is between Berea and the Spaghetti Junction, and then some queuing traffic at the Edwin Swales Junction as well, heading towards Bluff. 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

0: Brandy, Full Moon and Samba back to Friends on East Coast Radio. Stacey with you until 6 o'clock. Happy Monday, everyone. And in the spirit of getting in our bags first thing in the week, because if not us, then whom? And if not now, then when? Asking you a question this afternoon. If no is meant to be a full sentence, when is the last time you used it and exercised the power of no? You said, I'm not going to do that. And then, shock, horror, disbelief, you actually stuck to your guns on that. And why? So up first from Westville, we welcome Tessa. Hello, my Tess. How are you?
1: Hi, Stacey. I'm good, and you?
0: I am very, very well. Now, Tessa, tell us, when last were you strong and used no as a full sentence?
1: This weekend, actually.
0: Oh. What happened?
1: No, I tend to surround myself with people who love alcohol. And I am over that game long time, so I don't need alcohol to get me in the mood.
0: In the vibes.
1: Yeah. I don't need it. It comes naturally. So
0: no, that's right, girl.
1: Alcohol,
0: yes.
1: Alcohol's not a thing for me anymore.
0: So you just said, so when you say no, they're like, oh, but just, oh, Tessa, come, babes, like, shots. And you're saying, no, I'm a grown person.
1: No, I literally, everywhere I go, I'm over the teacup and everybody knows that.
0: Oh, okay, all right.
2: Okay.
1: As long as I've got my tea, nothing else is going to. Yeah.
0: Okay, so Tessa, just to clarify, in case you ever find yourself in a social situation and I'm present, is there a particular kind of tea that really gets the razzle dazzle going? Like, is it an Earl Grey? Is it a breakfast tea?
1: Good old faithful, Five Girls of Ceylon.
0: Ceylon, let's go all the way, all the way to the top. Thank you so much, my Tessa. And actually, while Tessa's here, everyone needs to stop doing this, guys. I think after a particular age, like, stop peer pressuring your friends
2: Better than that.
0: Let them go home. Let them drink their water and mind their business, please. Tessa, my babes, have a beautiful rest of your week. Thank you for being here. Come.
1: Stacey, just a quick one.
0: Yeah.
1: Talking about peer pressure, I'm putting you under some pressure because I've already given you a beauty challenge.
0: Oh, okay. Well, you know what, Tessa? I'm going to hand you back because you're such a... that didn't come from a place of shenanigans this weekend. Tessa's very clear-minded. She's hopped up on the caffeine from the Five Roses. I'm going to pass you back to our producer. Okay. Take down Tessa's stuff.
1: Thank you.
0: Thank you, Tessa. Tessa will do anything to
2: look
0: you.
2: Look at that.
0: So shady.
2: Gotcha.
0: But yeah, peer pressure doesn't die. Nick, when last did you say no and actually mean it?
2: Okay. This last weekend. Actually.
0: Okay, apparently this past weekend things were happening. What happened this past weekend?
2: I said no to my daughter again.
0: Okay, but what did she want? A unicorn?
2: She wanted chocolate.
0: Okay.
2: And I put my foot down.
0: Both your feet. 10 toes.
2: Yep. I said no. I actually said, Sophie, no.
0: Oh. And then did her lips start to quiver? Did she cry?
2: No, she just asked again.
0: Interesting. Okay. And then you said...
2: No. I said no.
0: And then she asked again and then you said...
2: Maybe a little bit.
0: And you see, okay, so as it turns out, that didn't happen. That didn't happen this weekend. But that is the conversation that we're having in this hour, and it's something to think about because it isn't just about, like, all the hectic, serious things. Maybe it was to a particular place with a particular person at a particular time of the day. Maybe it's something that happened a few years ago, and since then, no is your new favorite word. But when last did you say no and actually mean it? Tell us. 0617929495. And then... after your traffic and stuff, we're actually going to circle back. We have a professional in the house, a doctor, okay, who is going to express to us how important it is to actually learn how to say no, Nick, and mean it.
2: It's hugely important.
0: Yeah, and actually mean it, Nick, on the way after traffic up next.
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4: Still have the delays, unfortunately, if you're on the N3 heading to Pinetown coming from Durban between the Berea and the Spigot Junction, and then also on the N2 northbound between the Guamashu Highway and the Gateway Interchange, traffic is backed up there. For East Coast Radio Traffic, I'm Andy James.
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10: Sky Shabalala didn't get a second's worth of joy. He lost 18 grand from his banking app. He's still in communique with the bank. Hopefully he'll get his cash back, but he was scammed. So we want to know, what's the latest scam? What did you get, like, proper scammed on?
11: Candace from Toti. What scam caught you recently, babe?
12: So I got an SMS to pay my import taxes. I had a package coming, but sure, this message looked dodgy. I ignored the first one. The next day, the WhatsApp message comes and I'm just like, sure, it looks exactly the same amount. This is now starting to look legit. And I really want my package, eh? So I fill in my details. It's 100 and something bucks.
10: Yeah.
12: It won't kill me. 5 minutes later, my bank phones me. They're like, hi, ma'am. We just want to check if you just subscribe to a monthly debit order.
10: Yeah.
12: I'm like, snap. Hell no, I didn't.
10: Yeah.
12: Well, I sort of did. I gave them my banking details.
10: Guys.
12: But my bank told me I'm stupid, and I said, can I do that again?
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0: Katy Perry, Juicy J, Dog Horse, East Coast Radio, KZN's number one hit music station. All right, in this hour, we are celebrating the small victories, guys. We are growing up, we are adulting. We're learning how to say no, right? Putting up our boundaries. We are reinforcing them by honoring those boundaries. So the next time someone asks us the same question, we're like, I've moved on. So we heard from Tessa out in Westville, who said that she has a group of friends who like to get their jaw on. She's not a drinker. So people know now, don't say, come, let's have a little dop. The answer is no. She rolls through with her teacup and she stands on business as far as that is concerned. We then turned our attention to our sports lead, Nicholas Tatham, who claims that he said no to his daughter this past weekend when she asked for chocolate.
1: I did.
0: And that lasted for about
1: 30 seconds.
0: There's it. So we've got some work to do maybe in studio. However, the rest of you are honoring your boundaries.
1: Yeah, but we know what we have to work on.
0: Yeah, so that's true.
1: That's just the most important thing.
0: Yeah, exactly. So while Nick self-reflects, this is what you had to say. You said no, and you meant it.
2: East Coast Radio. I have said no for the first time lately, and actually meant it when it comes to regards to respecting me. And if I feel that you are disrespecting me and you continue and I eventually say no, I mean it. I mean, no more disrespect. And if you're going to disrespect me, I will just simply just, I will not reply. I will just cut off. I'll switch off completely and I will not tolerate the disrespect. And it really has actually worked. And it's really a really good mental boost. It helps you to know that people can, that's it. No is no. And you've just got to understand that.
3: Stacey, aware. So on the weekend, my wife offered me a nice glass of white wine and I said, hell no. You know, I like Merlot. I'm going to have a Merlot instead.
0: Yeah, guys, again, not every situation is high stakes. On the one hand, we're talking about self-respect.
1: Yes.
0: And on the other, don't come here with your white wine when I'm trying to get my Merlot on. Merlot, you better don't. So the full podcast about all of you saying no and wherever your particular boundaries are will be available later at ecr.co.za by clicking on Stacey and Jay Spoo. But this thing of learning how to say no is actually tough. And obviously we tell our kids no is a complete sentence. We understand what consent means because that's basically what it is. When you say no, you do not consent to participate in this event, whether that is a bribe, whether that is a drink, whether that is a situation, a job, a person, a place. And it's tough because when you say no, you feel like you're letting people down, you're disappointing people. And at the end of the day, we want to be liked. But actually enforcing that boundary is a skill that we need to acquire. It isn't something that just happens like one day. You stumble upon it and now you're the best person ever at saying no. And there is a lot of stop-start. So to kind of explore why we need to learn how to say no and maybe try a little bit, you know, for ourselves and for our personal boundaries, we're turning to registered counselor Linda Turner. She has the whole situation. Have a listen.
4: It's so important to have boundaries to protect yourself, so that you are able to meet your own capacity for things. So when you're saying no to people, you are saying, I don't have the capacity for this, whether it's his emotional well-being or whether it is your workload. And people need to respect this. It's all about respect. You must have your reasons of why you're saying no, and you're able to regulate yourself like this with boundaries, drawing a line in the sand, allowing people to know that this is what you have available, your capacity to give. And if you can't, they need to go with that. This does lead to you being present in a healthier way with healthier relationships.
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0: Al Makuka, Keep My Heart Safe on East Coast Radio. Thank you so much to all of you for doing a little bit of inner work on an unscheduled therapy on a Monday that nobody asked for. Full podcast, as I mentioned, ecr.co.za, when you should be saying no, which is whenever you feel like it's the right thing to say, and how to stay true in it. Because at the end of the day, guys, you know, we can't keep everybody happy, especially if the art of compromising becomes too compromising in and of itself for you. Oh, writes that down, adds to TED Talk notes. But yeah, ecr.co.za. Something else you need to know about is that there was a lot of sport that happened over the weekend. And even though he is unable to say no to his daughter, he is always saying yes to any kind of sportiness. We will have a bit of a sports wrap with Nicholas Tatham on the way after your news watch, your sports headlines and your traffic. Up next.
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5: The South African Reserve Bank's Monetary Policy Committee is meeting this week as economists warn a rate hike is likely following rising inflation linked to the Middle Eastern war. Last month's inflation climbed to 4% from 3.1% in March. And over 1.5 million Muslims have begun filling a vast tent city in the holy city of Mecca for an annual Hajj pilgrimage. The rand is trading at 16.29 to the dollar, 21.99 to the pound, 18.97 to the euro. Gold is trading at $4,567.80 an ounce. Brent crude oil at $95.06 a barrel. Clear skies across KZN tomorrow, Durban a high of 26, Margate, Pietermaritzburg, Richards Bay and Ulundi all 27, Ladysmith 25, Kokstad, Underberg, Mooi River and Newcastle 23. In Durban, sunset at 6 past 5, sunrise at 21 to 7 and there's currently a 16 km/h northeasterly wind.

0: Tottenham midfielder James Maddison says Roberto De Zerbi saved the club from the disaster of relegation from the Premier League. The Italian arrived at Spurs at the end of March and guided them to safety with a final day win against Everton. Maddison says De Zerbi's appointment was crucial to their escape.
1: The authenticity of someone who's passionate for Tottenham, because I am, I love this club and I want this club to be successful so bad. And when you see the man who's steering the ship, when he's genuinely, and not just saying it for the sake of it and motivational meetings, you can tell he means it. That's why he says, like, I have blood inside me, not water.
0: Well, I think that it's important that James Maddison helps rebuild that club. Two 17-place finishes in a row, and Tottenham really need to do something in the off-season from a backroom staff perspective and a player's perspective too. Moving to rugby news now. Springbok speedster Cheslin Kolbe's return to Cape Town has been confirmed. The 32-year-old versatile back player left the Stormers for French outfit Toulouse in 2017, then moved to Japan in 2023. The native from Kraaifontein in the Mother City made his debut for the Springboks in 2018, has played 49 tests since, scoring 136 points. Kolbe thanked his team, Tokyo Suntory Sungoliath, for making his time in Japan special, and he will join the Stormers at the start of July. And we're going to finish with a bit of cricket. It was a resounding victory for the South African A side over the England Lions in their first four-day match in Arundel. Being set 215 to win the match, the SAA side got it just two down. Brilliant knocks there from Lesego Senokwane. He got 55. Jordan Herman made 70 not out. And then Zubair Hamza capped it off with a brilliant 54 of just 44 deliveries to guide the SAA side home. Ngobani Mokoena, one of the pick of the bowlers, he picked up six wickets in the match. Jason Smith, another Hollywood Bets Dolphin star, took four in the first innings. But it must be said, the standout performance of the match was an incredible 173 from captain Marcus Ackerman off just 136 deliveries in the first innings to get them to a respectable 331 all out, and that sort of paved the way to their victory. Brilliant victory there for the SAA side on their first match of their tour of England. That's it for this hour for the East Coast Radio Sport Team. I'm Nick Tatham.
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3: Still have a couple of delays at the Spaghetti Junction, especially on the N3 heading to Pinetown, and it is heavily backed up on the Guamashu Highway as you approach the Gateway Interchange. 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

0: Yo, Miss Independent and Sabrina Carpenter, when did you get hot? You're born this way, obviously. Kidding, love you so much. Stacey with you until 6. It's East Coast Radio. And in the spirit of being sporty and a sporty spice, okay? Nicholas Tatham, our sports lead. Everything happened this weekend. It was a busy sporting weekend.
1: It was a very, very, especially a football weekend.
0: Okay, so I'm assuming this has something to do with the Pirates and the Premiership champion situation,
1: it
0: right?
1: It does.
0: Yes. See, I'm high and you, ha, ha, ha, ha, ha. I have Google
1: so,
0: too.
1: I have to mention them. Arsenal, 22 years since they last won a Premier League. 14 years since Orlando Pirates last won the Premiership. And they lifted the Betway Premiership trophy aloft on Saturday after a 2-0 victory over Albert College. It could have got difficult.
0: Yes, because you were saying on Friday that it was very similar to the Arsenal situation.
1: The permutations. The one
0: team something. Yes, yes, the permutations,
1: there
0: yes. That if the one team had didn't win, then they would automatically win. And then if they did win, they'd have to go to a playoff and all this other stuff. So all the admin was taken away.
1: So they knew, Pirates knew, because Sundowns had played all their games. So they knew that they had to win.
0: Okay.
1: If they drew, Sundowns were the champions. If they lost, Sundowns were the champions. So they knew they had to win and they just got the job done.
0: Love
1: Simple
0: it.
1: As
0: yes,
1: that.
0: Guys, man.
1: But then, on Sunday, not to be outshone.
0: Oh, noted.
1: Mamelodi Sundowns go and win the CAF Champions League.
0: Okay, so now this is giving, in my guesstimation, as everybody's auntie, this is giving participation certificates. So everybody got a win. So everyone's happy.
1: Well, this is the thing, is that was Mamelodi Sundowns' win more important than Orlando Pirates' win? So they went. They won the Continental Championship.
0: Okay, but now if we were to address the fans, we're going to say that your win in particular for your team is the most important one.
1: 100%.
0: I don't feel like being cancelled.
1: So
0: Monday
1: now they've
0: afternoon.
1: Got a second. They've got a second Continental Championship. Mamelodi Sundowns. They drew. They just had to avoid defeat because they won the first leg. They drew 1-1. Absolute ripper of a goal from Teboho Mokoena. And that's all they needed.
0: And so
1: that's all she wrote. And they are now Continental Champions. So literally from Saturday night to Sunday night, that's all that Orlando Pirates had to celebrate.
0: Yes, because there was a lot of ratatang there where I stay. Oswu Joling. So I think all fans are represented equally in Umhlanga over the weekend.
1: I can imagine.
0: Good, guys. You see, we love it when a plan comes together. This weekend, are we taking a weekend off or what's happening this weekend?
1: It's the Champions League final this weekend. Arsenal play PSG.
0: Okay.
1: It's another big one.
0: Okay, so that'll... And anything happening this week that we need to know about? Any Arsenal-orientated content?
1: They're just preparing for Saturday.
0: As are you, I'm sure.
1: I am.
0: Okay. All right. Can you rest now? Are you done?
1: Yeah.
0: Okay. All right. More from Nick on the way at 5 o'clock as part of your Newswatch headlines. I'm so done. Let's get into traffic with Andy. I'm done with you.
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3: Still have the delays, unfortunately, if you're travelling on the N3 heading towards Pinetown between Berea and Spaghetti Junction. Heavy, heavy delays on the N2 northbound. I'm now queuing between Queen Nandi Drive and the Spaghetti Junction. If you are heading up towards the airport, use the M12 or Umhlanga Rocks Drive as an alternative. It is a lot faster than the N2 right now. However, there is slow-moving traffic in Durban North on the M4 northbound, so do expect the delays there. For East Coast Radio traffic, I'm Andy James.
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0: 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Okay, so KZN, You Make Me Wanna pull my hair out every time we play Music Challenge and people don't get it right. And you know what's been remarkable? Is it now that I'm back in the streets, I had no less than two people come up to me this weekend saying, what is happening with Challenge? Like, people are not winning. That's so distressing. And the reason is, I don't know. Apparently the questions are easy. But we've had no winners in many moons. And how do I know that? Because the maths doesn't lie. We're sitting with 7,000 Rand to give away. So if you would very casually enjoy a 7,000 Rand on a Monday afternoon, what I need for you to do is WhatsApp my name, your name. Please use the hashtag Stacey Norman's Big Music Challenge. You send it to me now, 061-792-9495. Let's see if we can rock and roll in a bit. I will even give you a clue, okay? Finish the Sade lyrics. This is no ordinary what? No ordinary love. No ordinary love. See? Now you must only give me four right answers to win 7,000 Rand in Cyril's economy. 061-792-9495.
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5: Well, KZN has ranked second in the country for reported corruption cases. This is according to the latest report released by Corruption Watch. It says for its 2025 report, it received over 2,200 complaints nationally, with 91% of them linked directly to corruption. It says maladministration was the most commonly reported offence, followed by fraud and extortion. According to the report, KZN recorded over 240 corruption cases. It says at municipal level, Itigwini Municipality has been deemed a hotspot with more than 120 reported cases. The policing sector topped the list with over 300 reports, while basic education ranked second with over 220 complaints. Gauteng remains the epicenter of reported corruption, with more than 990 cases, accounting for 45% of all reports. Corruption Watch has warned that systemic corruption continues to weaken key state institutions and law enforcement agencies. The Speaker of the National Assembly has received the names of MPs who will serve on the impeachment committee that will consider the report on the robbery at President Cyril Ramaphosa's Phalaphala Farm. Political parties were required to submit their nominees last Friday. Most parties met the deadline. Among the notable members appointed are EFF leader Julius Malema, the DA's Glenys Breytenbach, Build One South Africa's Musi Maimane, and former Judge John Thlope, representing the MK party. The Good Party and the PAC have opted not to participate, saying their only MPs also serve in the executive. The impeachment committee is expected to begin its work in the coming weeks. The South African Reserve Bank's Monetary Policy Committee is meeting this week as economists warn a rate hike is likely following rising inflation linked to the Middle Eastern war. Last month's inflation climbed to 4% from 3.1% in March. It was driven by higher transport and energy costs. FNB and Sanlam Investments say the central bank may tighten policy to protect its 3% inflation target. And over 1.5 million pilgrims have begun filling a sprawling encampment in Mina in the holy city of Mecca for the annual Hajj. Pilgrims have been arriving on buses or on foot after performing the Tawaf. Temperatures hit 45 degrees as they arrived. The start of the Hajj comes as U.S. President Donald Trump continues to send mixed signals over a possible agreement to extend an uneasy ceasefire with Iran and a deal to reopen the Strait of Hormuz. But despite the uncertainty triggered by the conflict, Saudi officials noted over the weekend that more pilgrims have traveled from abroad to participate in this year's Hajj than in 2025, and they are said to be keen to keep the Middle East war far from the minds of their visitors. Durban 26 tomorrow, Pietermaritzburg and Richards Bay 27.
6: Here's what's coming up in your sport. Cheslin Kolbe is heading back to the Stormers next season. It has been confirmed. James Maddison grateful for the influence of Roberto De Zerbi in saving Tottenham from relegation. And the IPL has reached the playoff phase this week.
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8: Just a heads up, if you're travelling on the M1 westbound just after Bayview, got a minor accident that's taking place there, should clear up soon and traffic is a little slow. And then if you are travelling on Hofmeyr Road, Jan Hofmeyr Road outside BP Garage, we got an accident that's taking place there in Westville. So please do travel safely and to give way to emergency officials. Then you got that queuing traffic on the N2 northbound approaching the Guamashu Highway and bumper to bumper traffic right through the Spaghetti Junction. For East Coast Radio Traffic, I'm Andy James.
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0: Mary Mary Shackles and BTS Swim on East Coast Radio. KZN's number one hit music station that has been a long time since someone tried to win music challenge. It's been giving very strong like 1/2 out of 5 energy. We're optimistic. Maybe today's the day. There's 7,000 rand. Let's see what we can do.
1: It's time to play Stacey Norman's Big Music Challenge.
0: All right. We welcome Annalyn. How are you?
2: Hi, I'm good, and you?
0: I am so good, Annalyn. Happy Monday, girl. How was your day?
2: It was very challenging, but I'm glad it's over.
0: Oh, ain't that the truth? Roll on Tuesday. Okay, so Annalyn, listen, one last challenge for Monday, just a small one, but at least it's worth the money. There's 7,000 rand up for grabs, 30 seconds on the clock. I've got 5 questions. They're coming at you quick. I need you to give me 5 right answers so I can give you this money. If you don't know the answer, the rules are you can say next or skip or I don't know or I've never heard of such a thing. And then while there's still time on the clock, I can always come back and ask you a second time, okay?
2: Okay, that's great.
0: Are you ready, my Annalyn?
2: Yeah, I'm nervous, but let's go ahead.
0: Deep breath. Okay, here we go. 3, 2, 1. Complete the Leanne Rimes title. How do I what?
2: Read. How do I learn? Sorry.
0: Which local DJ just performed at the O2 Arena?
2: Skip.
0: True or false? Josh Groban recorded You Raise Me Up first.
2: True.
0: Her hits include Spinning Around and Lucky, and her new Netflix special has just dropped. Who is this pop icon?
2: Skip.
0: Finish the Sade lyrics. This is no ordinary what?
2: Love.
0: Okay, which local DJ just performed at the O2 Arena? Popular DJ?
2: Who?
0: Alrighty, there we go. Time. Okay. So, Annalyn, speaking of having a very, you know, Monday challenging. Are you ready for your score this afternoon, Annalyn?
2: No, I'm not.
0: I don't want it. I reject. I rebuke. But protocol has to be observed. So quickly, close your ear there quickly. Yes, play it. There we go.
1: 4 out of 5.
0: So, so that one question that stole your money today. Her hits include Spinning Around and Lucky. The new Netflix special just dropped. It's Kylie Minogue. Okay.
2: Oh.
0: And I know that when you go home and put your TV on there, she's going to be smiling at you. Hey, right?
2: Exactly.
0: Yeah. Who, and she owes you 7,000 South African rand. However, Annalyn, what I am going to tell you is that I can't give you the money, but this is probably the highest score we've had in like 3 weeks. So you were as close as they come. As close as they come, I need for you to come back and do this again. Because I'm sensing the next time. Listen. You're getting there, babes. Every day, a little bit closer. And then the money is going to keep rolling over. All right? So try again, please.
2: Thank you, Stacey.
0: Okay, my baby girl. There we go. Annalyn, not taking the money, but a very good score. 4 out of 5, right? So, I mean, you know, any day now. Tomorrow at 5:11, we will do this again, excepting we'll be playing for 8,000 rand. Let's see if we can maybe make it 5 out of 5 this time tomorrow.
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3: Traffic is heavily backed up on the N2 northbound between the Queen 90 Drive and the Guamashu Highway. If you're heading up that way, expect delays. You can also expect delays at the Spaghetti Junction. It will be a little difficult getting through there. N3 to Pietermaritzburg slow as you approach Peacevale. For East Coast Radio Traffic, I'm Andy James.
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0: All right, now, Jay Spoon not in the building today. Yesterday was his birthday, so he is resting, as he deserves to do. We do, however, have a bit of a traffic jam sans a Jay Spoon, and in the spirit of Africa Day, which we celebrate annually today, the 25th of May every single year, we thought we'd have to take it all the way back. How about a little Miriam Makeba, just for some vibes? You'll be singing along to this in a couple of minutes.
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7: Sky Shabalala didn't get a second's worth of joy. He lost 18 grand from his banking app. He's still in communique with the bank. Hopefully he'll get his cash back, but he was scammed. So we want to know, what's the latest scam? What did you get, like, proper scammed on?
8: Candace from Toti, what scam caught you recently, babe?
9: So I got an SMS to pay my import taxes. I had a package coming, but sure, this message looked dodgy. I ignored the first one. The next day, the WhatsApp message comes, and I'm just like, sure, it looks exactly the same amount. This is now starting to look legit, and I really want my package, eh? So I put in my details. It's 100 and something bucks.
7: Yeah.
9: It won't kill me. 5 minutes later, my bank phones me. They're like, hi, ma'am. We just want to check if you just subscribed to a monthly debit order.
7: Yeah.
9: I'm like, hell no, I didn't.
7: Yeah.
9: Well, I sort of did. I gave them my banking details.
7: Guys.
9: But my bank told me I'm stupid, and I said, I can't do that again.
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0: Maroon 5, Beautiful Mistakes on East Coast Radio. Stacey with you until 6 o'clock. Happy Monday, guys. Laptop's closed. Okay? The jig is up. Please stop. Thanks so much. Also, happy payday to those who celebrate. And also, happy Africa Day. Now, we heard from Annalyn earlier. She attempted Stacey Norman's Big Music Challenge. Got herself a very cute 4 out of 5, but not enough to take the 7,000 Rand and run. So tomorrow, there's 8,000 Rand. So that's locked and loaded for tomorrow. However, for today, what can we do? We're in traffic. Jay's not here. It's Africa Day. There's money on the table. We should probably celebrate, which means, guys, we're going to have to sing now. Okay.
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0: So when you think about iconic African performers and you think about iconic African songs and South African songs, you'd be remiss if you did not include the OG, the queen, the icon, Miriam Makeba. Obviously, the song in question is Pata Pata. Several people have tried to cover this in their own rendition. It's not quite the same. However, I believe that you in the car trying to get home, you are going to absolutely nail it. So sing along and send the voice note to 061 792 9495.

0: So cute. Well done. You see, Miriam Makeba would be proud of all of you. Thank you. Happy Africa Day to all of us. Because again, as once was famously sung at us a lot during 2010, this is Africa.
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6: Well, government ministers are holding urgent talks this afternoon to address tensions over illegal migration. Ministers, including for Justice and Defence, say they are finalising a plan to combat what they are calling racial discrimination, xenophobia and related intolerance. The government says they will meet political parties and groups behind the wave of protests against illegal foreign nationals. And Mexico has just confirmed that it will host Iran during the World Cup. This is according to the Mexican president. The rand is trading at 16.28 to the dollar, 21.99 to the pound, 18.97 to the euro. Gold is trading at $4,573.98 an ounce. Brent crude oil at $94.58 a barrel. Clear skies for KZN tomorrow. Durban 26, Margate, Pietermaritzburg, Richards Bay and Ulundi, all a high of 27. Ladysmith 25, Kokstad, Underberg, Mooi River and Newcastle, all a high of 23. In Durban, sunrise at 21 minutes to 7, and there's a 16 km/h northeasterly wind.

0: Springbok speedster Cheslin Kolbe's return to Cape Town has been confirmed. The 32-year-old back left the Stormers for French outfit Toulouse in 2017 and then moved to Japan in 2023. He is a native of Kraaifontein in the Mother City, and he made his debut for the Springboks in 2018 and has played 49 tests, scoring 136 points. Kolbe thanked his team, Tokyo Suntory Sungoliath, for making his time in Japan special, and he will join the Stormers at the start of July. So, quick turnaround for Kolbe from Japan to back in Cape Town. And football news now, Spurs midfielder James Maddison says Roberto De Zerbi saved the club from the disaster of relegation from the Premier League. The Italian arrived at Spurs at the end of March and guided them to safety with a final day win against Everton. And Maddison says De Zerbi's appointment was crucial for their escape.
1: The authenticity of someone who's passionate for Tottenham, because I am, I love this club and I want this club to be successful so bad. And when you see the man who's steering the ship, when he's genuinely, and not just saying it for the sake of it and motivational meetings, you can tell he means it. That's why he says, like, I have blood inside me, not water.
0: Well, I think that James Maddison needs to be the centre of a rebuild at the Tottenham Hotspur Stadium. There's some deep-seated issues there that need to be addressed before they are going to challenge for anything again, I think, from a domestic perspective. That's two seasons now that they finished in 17th place, and they were very close to being relegated this past season. We're going to finish with cricket now. The IPL moves to the playoff stage this week. Defending champions, the Royal Challengers Bengaluru and the Gujarat Titans, who finished first and second respectively on the log, will play each other in qualifier one in Durham, Charlotte tomorrow. The winner will then progress straight through to Sunday's final in Ahmedabad. The loser, though, will get another chance of reaching that final on Friday when they take on the winner of Wednesday's eliminator, which will see the Sunrisers Hyderabad take on the Rajasthan Royals in New Chandragarh. That's all from me for today, though. For the East Coast Radio Sport Team, I'm Nick Tatham.
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3: Still have the congestion on the N2 northbound approaching the Guamashu Highway. And then on the N3 to Durban, slow between Pavilion and the Spigot Junction. Heavy, heavy congestion at the Spigot Junction as well. N3 to Pietermaritzburg, slow moving traffic as you approach the Peaceville. For East Coast Radio Traffic, I'm Andy James.
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4: 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And not only actually understand it, how much it does for me, just connecting with my people, singing the song, you know, the traffic jam. Like, that, for me, that's mental therapy right there.
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0: Jay Sean Down and Lady Gaga, The Dead Dance on East Coast Radio, KZN's number one hit music station. Today has been a solo project for me, much like Jason Derulo. However, we did the things that had to be done. There was a sporty situation with Nick. We spoke about upholding boundaries. We got a registered counselor to get involved so that we can all practice saying no and then actually sticking to our guns. And we spoke about Africa Day. And if you're looking for a more fleshed out version of the aforementioned things, hold please, please wait. We have some new words that the kids are using. What we don't want for you to do is be stuck in a situation where this young person, this youth, is trying to communicate with you in their language. And you're like, looks maxing. What does it mean?
1: Looks maxing.
0: Yes.
1: Isn't it about like trying to make yourself look better?
0: Super hot.
1: Yeah, like trying like hit yourself.
0: Kids are literally hammering their faces. Yeah.
2: What?
0: Yes, yeah.
1: That and is what it is.
0: Hey? Yes. That ding, ding, ding. That is correct. Also, ding, ding, ding, that is insanity.
1: Yeah, please don't do that.
0: Of all the things to worry about, your face is really not even top 10. Okay, let's not do that. Don't hurt yourselves. Do you know what mugging is? Mugging, M-O-G-G-I-N-G.
3: Is it a type of stealing from people? All I can think of is mugging and mugging. That's all I can think of.
0: Now, as a true South African, I can understand why you get those two things confused. But no, that is incorrect.
1: Please give us a clue.
0: Mugging is internet slang that means to outshine, dominate, or look significantly more attractive or confident than somebody else.
1: So you can mug someone.
0: Yes. So,
3: mug.
0: So I, for example, in this bomber jacket today, have mugged you, Nick.
1: In my
0: cable net.
1: Cable
0: net. Also, did you know that chat is a way of referring to a group of people?
1: No.
3: No.
1: Originally, really? The collective noun of people is a chat.
3: Yes. It's a chat.
0: According to the youths, it has originated from live streamers where they're asking their chat questions.
1: They can't just change.
3: No, you can't do
1: the
3: that.
1: English language.
3: It's a group of people.
0: Asking you a question this afternoon, if no is meant to be a full sentence, when is the last time you used it and exercised the power of no? You said, I'm not going to do that. And then, shock, horror, disbelief, you actually stuck to your guns on that. And why?
4: Stacey, Yahweh. So on the weekend, my wife offered me a nice glass of white wine and I said, hell no. You know I like Merlot. I'm going to have a Merlot instead.
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0: For this and other mystical life lessons that perhaps you missed out on today between 3 and 6, go to ecr.co.za, click on Stacey and Jay Spoo. And if you're still stuck in the traffic, one, sozzle copter, my babes. But two, don't stress too much because here's Andy James.
5: Don't stop. They make your afternoons lekker. It's Stacey and Jay Spoo on East Coast Radio. 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
6: Still have the delays, unfortunately, at the Spaghetti Junction, especially if you are on the N3 traveling to Durban, coming from Pinetown. A little slow between the Pavilion and the Spaghetti Junction, and then also some peak hour traffic for you on the N2 heading back to Durban at the Gateway Interchange. And then we've got some peak hour traffic as well, moving slowly on the M4 Ruthworth Highway approaching Durban North. For East Coast Radio traffic, I'm Andy James.
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0: Aaliyah, Rock the Boat. Mafiki Zolo on there too. Some Ariana Grande just for vibes to wrap it up on a Monday. Again, you know what you must do. Please use your work's internet access there, their data, to go to ecr.co.za. Click on Stacey and Jay Spoo. Catch up on anything that you might have missed. However, we'll all reconvene tomorrow between 3 and 6. But now, Dion G has arrived. He is here to keep you company for the next 3 hours. Be nice to him. He is a king, okay? He is a delight. You are a delight.
1: Oh, thank you.
0: It's true, though. Are you blushing? Oh, look at him go. Look at Dion go. We'll chat tomorrow. Love you. Bye.
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4: What a coincidence that Africa Days falls on Appreciation Monday. 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
9: Security cluster ministers are holding talks to address tensions over illegal migration. They are finalizing a plan to combat what they say is racial discrimination, xenophobia and related intolerance. Last week, several hundred foreign nationals from countries including the DRC, Rwanda and Somalia camped outside the Durban Central Police Station first and then at the Diakonia Center seeking protection. They say they were given an ultimatum to leave the country by the 30th of June. March and March, which has been at the forefront of the protests, are part of the talks taking place at the union buildings in Pretoria. It says their call for undocumented foreign nationals to be deported is not xenophobic. Sandile Dube is one of the group's activists.
10: South Africans are saying they have it enough with illegal foreign nationals and they want them removed from this country. Our call is an anti-xenophobic call. It's a call that takes the national security of the country at hand.
9: In new protests today, hundreds of residents of Katlehong, southwest of Johannesburg, demanded police verify the documents of foreign nationals operating businesses in the area. At the same time, Build One South Africa leader Musi Maimane has warned against what he calls growing anti-African bigotry disguised as patriotism. Speaking on Africa Day, Maimane said actions targeting fellow Africans through violence and discrimination betray the spirit of Ubuntu and Pan-African unity championed by leaders like Guinea-Bissau's Amilcar Cabral.
11: Today we're witnessing an emergence of movements without moral clarity, that organize themselves on persecuting fellow Africans. On this Africa Day, we're connected to Africa not because of our borders. We're connected spiritually and historically.
9: KZN has ranked second in the country for reported corruption cases. This is according to the latest report by Corruption Watch. Corruption Watch says for its 2025 report, it received over 2,200 complaints, with 91% of them linked directly to corruption. It says maladministration was the most commonly reported offence, followed by fraud and extortion. Newswatch's Sakane Mhlongo reports.
1: According to the report, KZN recorded 249 corruption cases. It says, at municipal level, eThekwini municipality has been deemed a hotspot with 124 reported cases. The policing sector topped the list with 300 reports, while basic education ranked second with 221 complaints. Gauteng remains the epicenter of reported corruption with 993 cases, accounting for 45% of all reports. Tsakane Mhlongo, East Coast Radio News Watch.
9: And Mexico has agreed to host Iran during the FIFA World Cup. President Claudia Sheinbaum has told a press conference a few minutes ago that when the Iranian squad asked if they could be based in Mexico, they replied, yes, no problem. Iran said on Saturday that they wanted to be based in the Mexican border city of Tijuana and not in Tucson, Arizona, as originally planned, as they felt they were not wanted on U.S. soil. The tournament kicks off in just over 2 weeks' time. Durban 26 tomorrow, Pietermaritzburg and Richards Bay 27. For Newswatch, I'm Dino Mpahlele.
2: East Coast Radio Traffic.
0: I am leaving you with the congestion, unfortunately, on the N2 southbound at the Gateway Interchange. However, the delays at the Spigot Junction have cleared up quite nicely. And also on the M4 Ruthless Highway, no major delays there. For East Coast Radio Traffic, I'm Andy James.
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15: 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Good evening, KZN. And we're easing into your week the right way here on KZN's number one music station, East Coast Radio. So whether you're cruising along on the road, stuck in traffic, just kicking back at home, I've got you covered with the perfect soundtrack to shake off those Monday blues. So let's reset, refocus, ride the vibe together. I'm Dion G, and this is where your Monday evening gets smoother, easy, and basically everything else, I will handle it the right way. Stay right here, because you know where it's at.
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0: Taking you back to the year 2007 with a gem from Alicia Keys. It's called A Superwoman. That was your 30 minutes of non-stop music, getting you into your Monday evening with Dion G on East Coast Radio. I'm so excited about tonight's show because I'm launching something new on the show, like super new, especially if you want a unique chart. Now, I don't know if this is going to be a weekly thing, but I'm going to have it as a now and again feature. It's going to be called the Decade Chart. Yeah, the Decade Chart. If you want to know what this is all about, I'll tell you in a few moments' time. In fact, the Decade Chart coming your way just before 7 this evening. Enough reason for you to stick around. Okay, so what's coming up on the show tonight for a Monday? Number one, we got a game in a few moments' time. We're also reviewing cars tonight. Every Monday, we talk brand new cars at 7:30. And if you're looking at a place where you need some tips on what cars to get, if you're looking to get a brand new car, high-end or low-end, East Coast Radio's got your back. Now, in case you missed out on previous episodes of the car review called Motor Minute, what you can do is go to ecr.co.za, click on my show page, and all the previous versions are there. 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Right, so that's coming up 7:30 on Motor Minute tonight. We got the Suzuki Across on the menu. So if you check that out, I think this is probably the best Suzuki ever made. Probably the best. And I'll be sharing my opinion at 7:30. We also got your classic hits at 8 o'clock. All that and more coming up on East Coast Radio.
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0: Sierra, 1-2 step on East Coast Radio. 6:40 is your time on KZN's number one music station. And we play a game every night around about this time. And I gotta say, this particular game was something that I know you love. Name that TV show. And I'm on the brink of watching this TV show. So I'm hoping that somebody can give me a review. It's been around for decades, I think, or two decades. And because it's coming to Netflix soon, I realized, hey, let me just try and play the game tonight. And let's see if you can give me a review if you get it correct. So let's get into it.
1: It's time for Name That TV Show. It's not just a game. It's a chance to put your couch potato skills to the test. Right here on Live with Dion G on East Coast Radio.
0: So are you ready?
2: My eyes are getting weary. My back is getting tight.
0: What TV show is this?
2: I'm sitting here in traffic on the Queensboro Bridge tonight.
0: 061-792-9495. Can you name that TV show? That is the game tonight. You just got to basically send me a voice note with your name and the name of the show. Here it comes. One more time.
2: Getting weary. My back is getting tight. I'm sitting here in traffic on the Queensboro Bridge.
0: Right. Name that TV show. 061-792-9495.
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4: Sky Shabalala didn't get a second's worth of joy. He lost 18 grand from his banking app. He's still in communique with the bank. Hopefully he'll get his cash back, but he was scammed. So we want to know, what's the latest scam? What did you get, like, proper scammed on?
5: Candace from Toti, what scam caught you recently, babe?
6: So I got an SMS to pay my import taxes. I had a package coming, but sure, this message looked dodgy. I ignored the first one. The next day, the WhatsApp

0: message comes and I'm just like, sure, it looks exactly the same amount. This is now starting to look legit. And I really want my package, eh? So I fill in my details. It's 100 and something bucks.
1: Yeah.
0: It won't kill me. 5 minutes later, my bank phones me. They're like, hi, ma'am. We just want to check if you just subscribed to a monthly debit order.
1: Yeah.
0: Oh, I'm like, snap. Hell no, I didn't.
1: Yeah.
0: Well, I sort of did. I gave them my banking details.
1: Guys.
0: But my bank told me I'm stupid. And I said, I'll do that again.
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0: I got something special coming your way just before 7 on East Coast Radio. We are doing the first ever decade chart. Decade chart. And you want to listen to this because it's going to be very interesting. Very interesting. That's all I'm saying. Olivia D in Baby Steps, East Coast Radio. Yaku in Waterfall. How are you doing, man?
1: Good, yourself, buddy.
0: Good, good, good. Is it cold up in the Waterfall area?
1: Yeah, no, it is quite chilly up there.
0: Ah, and mist as well, hey?
1: Yeah, no, it is.
0: Okay, it's cool. Thanks for being on the show with us tonight.

0: Meg. It's cool. Thanks for being on the show with us tonight. This is a bit of an easy one for you. Am I right in saying so?
1: Yeah, no, I'll watch this whole series.
0: Okay, wait, hold on. Let me play the clip first. My eyes are getting weird. Right, Yaku, your turn to shine. What is the name of this TV show?
1: That is called King of Queens.
0: Right, so I've never seen the show. I am about to see it because it's dropping soon on Netflix. Can you give me a forecast? What is the show all about?
1: It is a comedic view of everyday family struggles that so many people can relate to.
0: Okay. And what is the rating of the show in your books?
1: I would say 4.5 out of 5.
0: Ah, that's really good. That is really good. Okay. So thank you for giving me the update. This will probably be the second show that a listener has given me advice on. The first was The Big Bang Theory. And now it's this. So thank you, sir, for doing that.
1: No, cool. When you watch this, you just need to have a very open mind.
0: I will. Have a wonderful evening now. Take care and be warm.
1: Thanks, you too.
0: You too, man. Ciao. Bye. Okay. So, I don't know if you're ready for this chart. Because this chart is going to be unlike any chart you've heard. And it's about looking at songs from now, from the 2010s, 2000s, 90s, and the 80s. You want to stick around for that coming up soon.

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0: as we wrap up the last week of May on East Coast Radio together. This is the biggest song on the radio at the moment. If you didn't know that, this is the biggest song. Madonna, Sabrina Carpenter. It's called Bring Your Love. So the year 2026, May, 25 May 2026. We have to remember this, right? So to get into our decade chart for tonight, this is what we're going to do. We're going to reminisce now. So the era now is the 2020s and the year 2026, the month of May. I just played you a song that is big right now. Now, what we're going to do is we're going to do a decade chart, which means from the year 2026, the month of May, and the date between 25th to the 27th, we're going to go back every decade from here and try and reminisce some of the songs, well, one song per decade that was big. So I need you to understand this, right? We're going to go back the year 1986, the year 2006, the year 1996, all in there. Now, it's going to be interesting because every decade, the sound changes. And this is the first chart that we're doing together, so I have to explain the rules of how it works. And I would like to do more of this because I think there's a plethora of music in the decades, and we all need to remember them. So, I played you 2026, May's biggest song, Sabrina Carpenter and Madonna, Bring Me Your Love. Now, we're going to start the chart in the year 2016. Then we're going to go to the year 2006. Then we're going to go to the year 1996. And we're going to end off 40 years ago with the biggest song, the month of May, 1986. Are you ready? But I want you to tell me who wins the chart. Now, I know most people will go to the oldest song first, but let's be honest. Some of these songs have accolades. And built on what you say is the best, I will tell you on paper which was the best. And I can tell you one clue, it's not what you think. So, let's get into it. The decade chart, 1986 to the year 2016. Let's start on this day, 2016. That's why I need a one day. Drake, One Dance. Gnarls Barkley, Crazy, 2006. Bone Thugs and Harmony, Crossroads, 1996. Greatest Love of All, Whitney Houston, from 1986. Now, I know many people are saying Whitney Houston because that is the oldest one here, but actually it isn't the one with the accolades. It isn't the one with the accolades. Crazy enough, Bone Thugs and Harmony has more accolades than any of the songs there because it's got a Grammy and it's got a whole lot of other stuff into it, the nominations and stuff like that. So from a sales perspective, Bone Thugs and Harmony wins, right? But obviously at a time when there was no social media, I think Whitney does have some reign in there. But I would love to know from you, which one of those four tracks is in your favorites list? Is it Whitney? Is it the Bone Thugs and Harmony? Is it Gnarls Barkley? Or is it Drake? 061-792-9495. 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
2: What a coincidence that Africa Days falls on Appreciation Monday. 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
0: So the first ever decade chart, I think a lot of people missed a lot of info there. The decade chart is built on this date, which means the 25th of May. Not your first song that comes to mind on a decade. It's not built on that. Maybe next month in June, we'll do another decade chart and then we'll reminisce a song during that time week. But we're looking at songs on the 25th to the 27th of May in those years, 1986, 1996, 2006, 2016. And as I mentioned, some of those songs have different feels to everybody. But let's listen to two voice notes that we picked from a lot of people who send through their favorites from the choice we gave, right?
9: Hi, Dion, Zuleika Whiteley. I would choose Whitney anytime, any day.
0: Thank okay, you. That's a fan favorite there, I see.
10: Hi, Dion G. I am from Hillcrest. Hope you're having an awesome evening on Africa Day. The song, my choice in song would be Crazy by Gnarls Barkley.
0: Yeah, Crazy by Gnarls Barkley. Funny story, that was one of the biggest songs we played here 20 years ago. It was like a big, big song. And I did some research on how big it is. When I say big, it was equivalent to how we play Taylor Swift now. That's how big it is. Right, that was your decade chart. I think you guys loved it, so maybe we'll do another one soon. Maybe on a Monday in weeks to come, we'll see how it goes. Wherever you may be, welcome to the show, Live with Dion G. One of the reasons we say Live with Dion G is because we go live on TikTok. I am live on TikTok right now, and I'm also live with you on the radio. We got 30 minutes of nonstop music on the go. Then we are talking about the brand new Suzuki Across on Moto Minute. You don't want to miss it. Right? Let's get into more music. Let's talk.
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0: 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Weekdays, 8 p.m. And tonight we have something super special coming your way. And we are doing a boy band classic hits tonight. Yeah, boy band one. And Stephanie dropped us her choice. And I got to say, this classic hits tonight is going to be wild. That's all I'm saying. Got some Boys Zone in there. Got some Westlife. Got some Backstreet Boys. Got some Boys to Men in there. It's all coming up 8 o'clock tonight on East Coast Radio. Now, right now, we are doing Motor Minute. Just to give you some fun facts, if you missed out on any of the motoring reviews, you can listen and download them and check out previous weeks via ecr.co.za. Just click on my show page and you'll find it there. Tonight's Motor Minute review will be there tomorrow as well, so make sure you check it out tomorrow if you enjoyed it. I gotta say, this is probably the best Suzuki I've ever driven in my life. Yeah, and I've driven them all, from the Jimny to the Swift. This is my favorite Suzuki. It's called the Suzuki Across, and that is what we're talking about on Motor Minute tonight.
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0: It's East Coast Radio. Jordan Sparks with a throwback of note. It's called Battlefield. Closer towards 8 p.m., got your classic hits coming up after 8 o'clock tonight. And I told you it's a boy band explosion coming your way tonight on East Coast Radio. Now, Darren Moll's Quick Quiz is worth 2,000 rand in cash at 7:10. 5 out of 5, 30 seconds to win. If you'd like to enter, WhatsApp the word quiz to 061-792-9495. You could be the future owner of 2 grand in cash. Darren Moll's Quick Quiz. Bonus, Darren Moll's Quick Quiz is sponsored by Regent Business School next week as well. Now, I was telling you that now and again, you know, we all have conversations with friends and buddies and stuff like that. But because it's flu season, I actually had a conversation with somebody today. In fact, it was a bit of a heated debate. One of my acquaintances who has the flu approached me. And they were offended that I didn't want to shake their hand. And I said, dude, your nose is dripping. You are continuously wiping your nose. How do you expect me to give you a handshake without understanding the fact that I could possibly be directly giving myself a transfer version of your flu? But then we got debating. And while the debate happened, he gave me some food for thought, which I later on saw. And you wouldn't believe what I saw. So here's the story. After we had our debate, I said, hey, you got the flu. I'm going to fist bump you because that's safer. And I'm still showing you some love. So after the debate went on, he accepted it. But then later on in the day, I went into a coffee shop and I was there. And then the waiter, he had the flu. And then I realized there has to be a thing here. If you're a waiter, you should be wearing a mask on. You know, I know it's not COVID, but wear a mask on, because imagine you have the flu and you are now handling people's food and you're transferring it to everybody. You're giving them a bonus condiment of flu with the whole thing. And it just got me thinking. The food for thought was, wherever we go nowadays, if we do get the flu, it's built on somewhere somebody with the flu touched something in our daily life. Be it at work with an appliance or something at work, or be it giving someone a handshake. You never know. So here's what I realized today. If somebody has the flu, don't shake anybody's hand. And if you can, wear a mask. But if you have the flu and somebody wants to shake your hand, try and tell them, hey, I don't want to give you the flu. Just to be safe, let's not. That's the kind thing to do, right? And the other thing is, you don't have to shake someone's hand who has the flu. Protect yourself at all cost, because you know why? It's safe to say it's the right thing to do.
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0: It's the brand new track from Gracie Abrams. It's called Hit the Wall. I can sense it being a chart-topping hit. Okay. So if you love boy bands, you're going to love the classic hits coming your way in a few moments' time. It's got all the boy bands, all the iconic boy bands. I think it's only missing New Kids on the from the Block, yeah, and then it will have everybody. But it's got the best of the 90s and the 2000s, your classic hits, which could be yours, coming up next.
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3: What a coincidence that Africa Days falls on Appreciation Monday. 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

0: 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Has to be music from the 90s or the 2000s. 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

0: I gotta say, tonight's classic hits was so on point. So on point. And you get to own it. 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Tonight was a boy band explosion on the classic hits. Let's reminisce the songs in there. And some of them were really special. Westlife, If I Let You Go, one of their big gems from 1999. Boys Don't, similar era, All That I Need. Backstreet Boys, one of my favorite Backstreet Boys songs of all time, All I Have to Give. NSYNC, This I Promise You. Believe it or not, that song from NSYNC is one of the most recorded songs played on the classic hits. One of the many. There's a few on that list, but that song is up there. Blue, Best in Me. O-Town, I Only Dance with You. An archive song from them. Not many people talk about that particular song. The sample in there is Careless Whisper, just in case you're wondering. And the last one, Boys to Men, Water Runs Dry. That was Stephanie's choice of the classic hits. If you'd like to send us yours, go to ecr.co.za. Click on the classic hits. Remember, 90s and the 2000s, if you want to choose some 80s songs, there's only one rule. You've got to choose two, and the rest of them has to be from the 90s and the 2000s. So it cannot be more towards the 80s because it doesn't fit the format of what we play in the year 2026. So we're accommodating you, meeting you halfway. Give us more 90s and the 2000s, a little bit of 80s. Maybe we probably will play your choice of the classics. A throwback for Miley Cyrus and something new from the future coming up next.
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2: Sky Shabalala didn't get a second's worth of joy. He lost 18 grand from his banking app. He's still in communique with the bank. Hopefully he'll get his cash back, but he was scammed. So we want to know, what's the latest scam? What did you get, like, proper scammed on?
3: Candace from Toti, what scam caught you recently, babe?
4: So I got an SMS to pay my import taxes. I had a package coming, but sure, this message looked dodgy. I ignored the first one. The next day, the WhatsApp message comes and I'm just like, sure, it looks exactly the same amount. This is now starting to look legit. And I really want my package, eh? So I fill in my details. It's 100 and something bucks.
2: Yeah.
4: It won't kill me. 5 minutes later, my bank phones me. They're like, hi, ma'am. We just want to check if you just subscribed to a monthly debit order.
2: Yeah.
4: I'm like, hell no, I didn't.
2: Yeah.
4: Well, I sort of did. I gave them my banking details.
2: Guys.
4: But my bank told me I'm stupid. And I said, I'll do that again.
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1: Working on a weekend like usual. Way off in the deep end like usual. Swear they passed us, they doing too much. Haven't done my taxes, I'm too turned.

0: It's East Coast Radio with a classic song in the making. It's The Future and Life is Good on East Coast Radio. Now, something I've started doing on the show, and many have asked me, what is the food for thought that you talk about every single evening? Well, food for thought is built around positive affirmations, not positive toxicity, but positive stuff that we all can adapt, take something from it and learn and apply it to our own personal space. And this was born out of something I started on my Facebook page, and many of you have asked me to talk about this on my show. So I've implemented what I've done on social media and I brought it to the show. So food for thought, every evening before 9, I give you a nugget, and I promise you it's worth your while listening to it as we wrap up the day that was. So food for thought coming up just before 9. Now, Stacy, Andy, and Nick to the test. Quizzing them against the Gen Z slang taking over the internet. It was quite interesting to hear this entire conversation today on East Coast Drive. If you missed the conversation, especially the TikTok terminology, which is so different for us millennials to the current generation, check out the podcast, go to East Coast Drive and click on Stacey and Jason. Have a listen, I promise you, it'll be worth your while.
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2: Sky Shabalala didn't get a second's worth of joy. He lost 18 grand from his banking app. He's still in communique with the bank. Hopefully he'll get his cash back, but he was scammed. So we want to know, what's the latest scam? What did you get, like, proper scammed on?
3: Candace from Toti. What scam caught you recently, babe?
4: So I got an SMS to pay my import taxes. I had a package coming, but sure, this message looked dodgy. I ignored the first one. The next day, the WhatsApp message comes and I'm just like, sure, it looks exactly the same amount. This is now starting to look legit. And I really want my package, eh? So I fill in my details. It's 100 and something bucks.
2: Yeah.
4: 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They're like, hi, ma'am. We just want to check if you just subscribed to a monthly debit order.
2: Yeah.
4: I'm like, hell no, I didn't.
2: Yeah.
4: Well, I sort of did. I gave them my banking details.
2: Guys.
4: But my bank told me I'm stupid. And I said, I'll do that again.
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1: After all you put me through, you think I despise you. But in the end, I wanna thank you, 'cause you made me that much stronger.

0: It's East Coast Radio, live with D&G for a Monday, wrapping up the show with your positive affirmations. We call it Food for Thought. Tonight we talked about life lessons. When there are more tears than smiles, leave. When there are more fights than jokes, leave. When it hurts more than it feels good, leave. Then they don't have the right to destroy you because you love them. And loving them doesn't mean you have to stay. I will leave it there. Until next time, take care.
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4: 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Efforts are continuing to improve the situation through advanced water treatment processes.
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0: About the day we started sinking, now let it sink in. 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Just another one, another number, another love song, singing for another lover.
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0: Your bottom sinking through the couch, a bust for money. 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

0: It's Tupac Shakur. The name of the song is Changes on East Coast Radio, KZN's number one hit music station. I hope you're good. Happy Monday. Happy Monday. I hope it was productive. And if it was your birthday today, happy birthday, my love. It is that time. If you are tuning into the show for the very first time, it's time for you to check in. This is where people from different parts of the world, whether you are here in South Africa, you are here in KZN, you are in the UK, you are in Australia, you are in the US, I want to hear from you. This is where you send me a voice note to 061-792-9495. You tell me your name, where you are listening to the show from, how you're doing, and that you are present, ma'am. Okay, in the background, we'll have some Shekinah playing, we'll have some Rihanna, but make sure that the volume is lowered just a bit so I can hear you nice and clearly. So you check in on 061-792-9495. Shekinah would say you love me on the way next.
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3: Sky Shabalala didn't get a second's worth of joy. He lost 18 grand from his banking app. He's still in communique with the bank. Hopefully he'll get his cash back, but he was scammed. So we want to know, what's the latest scam? What did you get like proper scammed on?
4: Candace from Toti, what scam caught you recently, babe?
5: So I got an SMS to pay my import taxes. I had a package coming, but sure, this message looked dodgy. I ignored the first one. The next day, the WhatsApp message comes and I'm just like, sure, it looks exactly the same amount. This is now starting to look legit. And I really want my package, eh? So I fill in my details. It's 100 and something bucks.
3: Yeah.
5: It won't kill me. 5 minutes later, my bank phones me. They're like, hi, ma'am. We just want to check if you just subscribed to a monthly debit order.
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3: Yeah.
5: Well, I sort of did. 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
3: Guys.
5: But my bank told me I'm stupid. And I'll do that again.
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1: What a coincidence that Africa Days falls on Appreciation Monday. And in celebration of Africa, I'm chatting to a man who's done so much work across this continent. 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
2: 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And it also showed how African governments can work together.
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1: 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Your Raja curry story. 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The first meal you cooked for your love. The Sunday dish that holds your family together. 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With that thought of cooking your favorite curry calming you down. We want to hear all about it. Then we want you to tell us on air with me, Carol O'Fori. And I could reward you with 3,500 Rand and a Raja hamper. So, start thinking about your Raja curry story now. Because soon, you'll get the chance to share it. And your story could become the one that KZN hears. 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

Australia's East Coast Radio, KZN's number one hit music station. My name is T, hanging out with you until midnight. I'm pretty sure you're like, oh, the show sounds different tonight. I know. We're having a bit of a technical difficulty. I can't get to your WhatsApps, but we are definitely working on it, all right? But what I do assure you is really good music for the evening. So I do have 30 minutes of nonstop music on the way next. You can look forward to some Celine Dion, Miguel, Jennifer Lopez, DJ Kent, Timbaland, a lot of good music. And then hopefully by then, I'll be able to listen to your voice notes and hear how you're doing. That is the most important part. I feel like a part of me is missing right now. Okay, that is enough of my rant. That is enough. All right, 30 minutes of nonstop music on the way next.

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0: It's Billie Eilish. The name of the song is Birds of a Feather on East Coast Radio, KZN's number one hip music station. Yay, I'm back. Okay, everything is sorted. I was just listening to your voice notes. Yeah, now we're back. We're good. My name is T, hanging out with you until midnight. It's a Monday. It's the 25th of May. It's payday for a lot of people. Congratulations to you guys. For us, it came in and it went. Don't cry for me, Argentina. That's all I have to say. It's my bad decisions and my bad choices, so I have to be accountable. But for now, you are checking in on 061-792-9495. I love it when you send me voice notes letting me know how you're doing, how's everything going, and where you are listening to the show from. Hi, Yaya. Hope you're good.
1: Hi, T. This is Yaya from Guamash. Checking in. Oh, on the Blue Monday.
0: Yes, definitely.
1: Love the show. Thank you.
0: Thank you so much. So we have a new friend on the show. Okay, well, he's not necessarily new, but I love Dom. Dom listens from down under, which means it's currently the morning and he's on his way to work. And I need you to stick around to find out what he's busy telling people in Australia about us South Africans. He'll do this while he checks in. So I'm going to do this. High five and then do some DJ Snake. And then we'll find out what Dom... And also the fact that your name is Dom. And the things that you are saying about Six Gun. Hey, Dom, hey. This will be after DJ Snake with Selena Gomez and Selfish Love on East Coast Radio.
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4: 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Efforts are continuing to improve the situation through advanced water treatment processes.
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0: DJ Snake, Selfish Love on East Coast Radio, KZN's number one hit music station. Yo, the keys were not curing today. I lost the keys. But it's fine. We'll get it next time. It's East Coast Radio, KZN's number one hit music station. My name is T, hanging out with you until midnight. If you just joined us, welcome. Just in time. So we push check-ins just an hour forward because of some... I don't want to talk about it, but we've moved on from it. If you know, you know. And I promise to share with you what Dom has been getting up to. Dom is one of our friends on the show. He checks in. He's down under, but he is from Wentworth originally. And he's getting up to no good there down under. And we want to know what he is doing. Hi, Dom.
1: Good morning, T.
0: Morning.
1: Yep. Dom here from Wentworth down under. Just checking in, checking how you guys are doing back home. Got a quick joke for you guys. I was invited for a barbecue, what they call it just out in Australia. We call it a bride home. And when I get to this, let me say, baby, the guys are frying burger patties and Russians. Man, I'm looking, I'm saying, but where is the meat?
0: Yeah.
1: And there I'm rocking up with my chops and my steaks. Anyway, cut a long story short, I put my chops and steaks on the grill.
0: Mm-hmm.
1: Made it happen. Well, you know, we put our meats all together and all that.
0: Yeah.
1: When I always had a taste of our chopped and steak, guy that can, hey, mate, what do you got on this meat? I said, bro, we call it six guns in South
0: Come
1: Africa.
0: Come on!
1: They reckon six guns. I reckon, yes, bro, South Africa's full of flavor.
0: Yes!
1: So at the end of the day, when you look at South Africans and you'll see us healthy, you must know we eat good.
0: Oh, I love that.
1: God bless. And just keep the tunes rolling. I'm back on the road. I'm on my way to work. I'm like 45 minutes away.
0: All right.
1: Cheers.
0: Enjoy your day at work. All I have to say is, on behalf of all South Africans, we are proud of you. Proud of you. Next time, you must teach them about that aromat. Because once you start with that aromat, I'm telling you, they'll never go back. Proudly South African. You can also check in like Dom. Tell me how you're doing and what's going on 061-792-9495. Let me see. Aw, I'd love for you to stay with me because it's on the way next. Pun intended.
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4: Sky Shabalala didn't get a second's worth of joy. He lost 18 grand from his banking app. He's still in communique with the bank. Hopefully he'll get his cash back, but he was scammed. So we want to know, what's the latest scam? What did you get, like, proper scammed on?
5: Candace from Toti. What scam caught you recently, babe?
6: So I got an SMS to pay my import taxes. I had a package coming, but sure, this message looked dodgy. I ignored the first one. The next day, the WhatsApp message comes and I'm just like, sure, it looks exactly the same amount. This is now starting to look legit. And I really want my package, eh? So I fill in my details. It's 100 and something bucks.
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4: Yeah.
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4: Guys.
6: But my bank told me I'm stupid. And I'll do that again.
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0: 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This is where you tell me your name, where you're listening to the show from, how you doing, and that you are present, ma'am. Hi, Lloyd. I hope you could.
1: Hi, T. It's Lloyd, and I live in London. Enjoying the show, and can I please send a shout-out to Shireen?
0: Yes, you may.
1: Pele in Freyheit. Thank you.
0: You are more than welcome. 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
2: Hello, hello, hello. It's Dutu Okele here. And Justin Pillay.
0: Yes.
2: From Pingo.

0: Metropolis, we are cruising just nicely.
1: Love
0: keeping
1: it.
0: The city safe. We are present. Move!
1: Thank you so much. Thank you for keeping us safe. We appreciate and are grateful for your service. Yeah, nice push.
2: Good evening, team.
1: Hey.
2: I'm good. Mm-hmm. I'm checking in.
1: And I
2: hope everybody enjoyed the African Day.
1: Yes. I hope you enjoyed Africa Day. Oh, what a beautiful day it was. We are proudly South African and proudly African. Alrighty, I have 30 minutes of nonstop music on the way next for you, and I'm going to keep you updated on everything that is happening on East Coast Radio, how you can win some cash money, ching ching, what is happening with Stacey and Jay Spoo, what they've been getting up to, all that is coming up in the next hour. For now, let me have a look, see a young peep, freshly ground, some Nelly with If You Wanna Know What's A Around With Me, that one. I still don't know the lyrics. I also have some Jason Derulo. I have Backstreet Boys. It's going to be really good, and it's coming up in 40 minutes of nonstop music. This is East Coast Radio, KZN's number one hip music station. My name is T. I'm here with you until midnight, yeah?
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0: It says that the name of the song is Kill Bill on East Coast Radio, KZN's number one hit music station. So firstly, I want to say, on Friday, Darren Moore's quick quiz was won, which makes me so, so happy. Congratulations to the winner. You can walk away with 2,000 Rand tomorrow morning at 10 past 7 because that is how much Darren Moore's quick quiz is worth. You just need to get 5 out of 5 in under 30 seconds and then you win the quiz and the money. How do you enter your WhatsApp quiz to 061-792-9495? And then hopefully you get that call in the morning, you play, and you walk away with the money. And this quiz is sponsored by Regent Business School the entire week. Yeah, good luck, all the best, and please enter.
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2: Sky Shabalala didn't get a second's worth of joy. He lost 18 grand from his banking app. He's still in communique with the bank. Hopefully he'll get his cash back, but he was scammed. So we want to know, what's the latest scam? What did you get like proper scammed on?
3: Candace from Toti, what scam caught you recently, babe?
4: So I got an SMS to pay my import taxes. I had a package coming, but sure, this message looked dodgy. I ignored the first one. The next day, the WhatsApp message comes and I'm just like, sure, it looks exactly the same amount. This is now starting to look legit. And I really want my package, eh? So I fill in my details. It's 100 and something bucks.
2: Yeah.
4: So it won't kill me. 5 minutes later, my bank phones me. They're like, hi, ma'am. We just want to check if you just subscribed to a monthly debit order.
2: Yeah.
4: Oh, I'm like, snap. Hell no, I didn't.
2: Yeah.
4: Well, I sort of did. I gave them my banking details.
2: Guys.
4: But my bank told me I'm stupid. And I said, I can't do that again.
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0: 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Thank you so much for hanging out with me on this awesome evening, 25th of May, 2026. 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Tomorrow morning, Sersh and Mudliyar will hold your hand between 4 and 6 a.m. You have a good one. I love you. Bye. Good night.
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2: What a coincidence that Africa Days falls on Appreciation Monday. And in celebration of Africa, I'm chatting to a man who's done so much work across this continent. He is, of course, the founder and chairperson of Gift of the Givers Foundation. Dr. Imtiaz Suleiman, is there a specific time you've gone out to help that has set in your heart? And which country was it?
3: The one that really stands out for me, it was during Cyclone Idai. There was crisis in Mozambique, in Malawi, Zimbabwe, and parts of Durban were affected also. We got involved with all four. And it showed how African governments can work together.
2: This woman's storytelling is renowned around the continent and around the world. 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
6: Ready to make a real impact in just 90 minutes? On the 28th of May, Spur Steak Ranches and Rise Against Hunger are joining forces for World Hunger Day to pack thousands of meals for young children across South Africa. And we need you. 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
1: Sky Shabalala didn't get a second's worth of joy. He lost 18 grand from his banking app. He's still in communique with the bank. Hopefully he'll get his cash back, but he was scammed. So we want to know, what's the latest scam? What did you get, like, proper scammed on?
2: Candace from Toti, what scam caught you recently, babe?
3: So I got an SMS to pay my import taxes. I had a package coming, but sure, this message looked dodgy. I ignored the first one. The next day, the WhatsApp message comes and I'm just like, sure, it looks exactly the same amount. This is now starting to look legit. And I really want my package, eh? So I fill in my details. It's 100 and something bucks.
1: Yeah.
3: It won't kill me. 5 minutes later, my bank phones me. They're like, hi, ma'am. We just want to check if you just subscribed to a monthly debit order.
1: Yeah.
3: Oh, I'm like, snap. Hell no, I didn't.
1: Yeah.
3: Well, I sort of did. I gave them my banking details.
1: Guys.
3: But my bank told me I'm stupid. And I said, I'll do that again.
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1: 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If tacos can fall apart and be messy, but stay hot and still be amazing, then so can you. So get out there and smash it.
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That's when I knew that your heart was scarring. Friends to lovers need a part to star in. Like, wait, babe, let me

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1: Sky Shabalala didn't get a second's worth of joy. He lost 18 grand from his banking app. He's still in communique with the bank. Hopefully he'll get his cash back, but he was scammed. So we want to know, what's the latest scam? What did you get like proper scammed on?
2: Candace from Toti, what scam caught you recently, babe?
3: So I got an SMS to pay my import taxes. I had a package coming, but sure, this message looked dodgy. I ignored the first one. The next day, the WhatsApp message comes and I'm just like, sure, it looks exactly the same amount. This is now starting to look legit. And I really want my package, eh? So I fill in my details. It's 100 and something bucks.
1: Yeah.
3: It won't kill me. 5 minutes later, my bank phones me. They're like, hi, ma'am. We just want to check if you just subscribed to a monthly debit order.
1: Yeah.
3: I'm like, hell no, I didn't.
1: Yeah.
3: Well, I sort of did. I gave them my banking details.
1: Guys.
3: But my bank told me I'm stupid. And I said, I can't do that again.
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